0: We give you thanks tonight, God, for all you've done in our lives and for all you're going to do. Hallelujah. Psalm 100 says to enter his gates with
1: thanksgiving.
0: What was that again? To enter his gates with
1: thanksgiving.
0: And his courts with
1: praise.
0: And that's what we're going to do here tonight. Hallelujah. God, how we thank you for what you've done in our lives. And tonight we want to thank you in advance for all you're going to do. We thank you for the healing that we do not yet see. We want to thank you for the financial provision that's coming. And by faith, we lift our voices and thank you tonight. We want to be thankful people, God. So we do it by faith tonight.

0: We give you thanks for all you've done and for all you're going to do. We've come to bless your name tonight, Lord.
1: Rise in the midst of your people. 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

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We remember everything you've done for us, God, and we give you thanks tonight. I thank you for giving us your word.

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0: You inhabit the praises of your people. So you're here with us right now.
1: Yes, Lord.
0: We thank you.
1: We thank you, Lord.
0: For your presence, we pray.

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For you inhabit the praises of your people. You are enthroned on our praises tonight, God.

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How many want the King of glory to come in here tonight? Amen.

0: We give you thanks tonight, God, for all you've done in our lives and for all you're going to do. Hallelujah. Psalm 100 says to enter his gates with
1: thanksgiving.
0: What was that again? To enter his gates with
1: thanksgiving.
0: And his courts with
1: praise.
0: And that's what we're going to do here tonight. Hallelujah. God, how we thank you for what you've done in our lives. And tonight we want to thank you in advance for all you're going to do. We thank you for the healing that we do not yet see. We want to thank you for the financial provision that's coming. And by faith, we lift our voices and thank you tonight. We want to be thankful people, God. 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
1: What enough is sin?
0: You are with us.
1: You
0: won't leave us, Jesus.
1: You are with us,
0: Lord.
1: You will always be with us. You fight all our battles.
0: We
1: worship you, Jesus.
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0: 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We exalt the mighty God.
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0: the mighty of everything.
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0: Yewe katonda singer.
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1: Hosanna de Yesu.
0: You are worthy, Jesus.
1: Hosanna.
0: Worthy is the Lamb.
1: Hosanna de Yesu.
0: Worthy
1: is
0: Jesus. Just uplift those holy hands.
1: Hosanna.
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1: Hosanna.
0: Worthy is Jesus.
1: Hosanna.
0: Worthy is the Lamb.
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1: 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He is my power. In this land of
0: people,
1: I'm victorious. Together with my house, I am victorious. I'm not down. I am above. Because Jesus made me a conqueror in the name of Jesus. Give the Lord a mighty hand clap.
0: Hallelujah.
1: Hallelujah. Praise be to the Lord.
0: Let us
1: stand up on our feet.
0: We are
1: going to give in the house of the Lord.
0: In
1: the name of our Lord Jesus. Today is evening.
0: We are going to
1: have a meeting.
0: Uganda Ruchams.
1: Brother Ruchams, raise up your hand.
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1: We are going to come around 6 in the evening.
0: Mlinyele ya mukama fe Yesu.
1: In the name of the Lord Jesus.
0: Hallelujah.
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1: your word, we thank you, Lord, because you have gotten our destiny. We thank you, Lord, you have permitted us to hear what we are hearing. We thank you, Lord, you lead our destinies
0: today.
1: We worship you with our substance, we worship you with the offertory. Take your glory, Lord. Take your praise, Lord. We glorify you. You are worthy. You are worthy. You are worthy. You are worthy. You are worthy.
0: You are worthy.
1: As we are singing this song, you are going to come and give it.
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1: nga Katonda anatunyweza,
0: there must be a journey.
1: Waina okubeerawo olugendo.
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0: Gabikule.
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0: somesa.
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1: where we've read.
0: Bible yagamba bweti.
1: The Bible says
0: when Israel went out of Egypt.
1: Israeli we yava mu Misiri.
0: Misiri nsi Katonda yajitonda.
1: Egypt is a nation the Lord created.
0: Ne Israel yabera yo lwensonge mubendala.
1: But Israel was there for one or more reasons.
0: Obudde butuuka.
1: Time came.
0: Mukama nasitulo mutindo.
1: And then the Lord raised the standard.
0: Nakukira endagano yakola ne Ibrahim.
1: Understand, I mean remembered the covenant he did with Abraham.
0: Naga abantu abo bajeyo.
1: Redeem those people.
0: Era ne bavayo.
1: And they all were redeemed.
0: Yordani ne ekola chi?
1: Nechiulira had it.
0: Eyo cheyakola yakala bukazi.
1: What it did it dried
0: up. Buwaba okatonda chakola.
1: Whenever the Lord is doing something,
0: akola ekintu echi yanamiriza.
1: He does something exaggerating.
0: Kati njagala nsoke njogere ku kintu ekyaletere guru okuyanamirira.
1: I want to talk about something that made the heavens be exaggerated. Nechira
0: bika kunsinga chamanyi chamagero chabuyinza chachitibwa.
1: And it was manifested on the earth very great, very marvelous, very big.
0: So each time God is bringing a transition,
1: buli katonda wakolo kuchusibwa,
0: there are mighty things that he does.
1: Waliwe bintu ebikulu byakola.
0: When God was getting the children of Israel
1: katonda
0: from Egypt,
1: katonda ngajaba na baIsraeli okuve Misiri,
0: there was a shaking.
1: Waliwe okukankana.
0: The hand of God came out to heavily on Pharaoh.
1: Omukono gwa mukama ne gutula ku Farao.
0: Until he released the people of God.
1: Era not abana ba Israeli.
0: Hallelujah.
1: Amen.
0: Praise the Lord.
1: Kama yebazwe.
0: As if that was not enough.
1: Echo chalinga chitamala.
0: Judah was on his way to becoming a sanctuary of God.
1: Yuda yali mulugendero lokubera watu kuvuwa mukama.
0: Now when God wanted to make you a sanctuary.
1: Katinga katonda yagalo kufule watu kuvuwe.
0: He did something so astonishing.
1: Waliwe chintu chakole chana miliza.
0: That had never happened before.
1: Echitabanga wo.
0: Do you know what he did?
1: Omanche yakola.
0: He sent his only son.
1: Yasindika omwana wo omuyeka.
0: He sent his only son.
1: Yasindika omwana wo omuyeka.
0: Donna bakitegeera n'esooka okikubire mu ngalo tugende buziba.
1: You've not understood it but clap for God and then we go deeper.
0: Eggulu lyakiraba ne lyewuunya.
1: The heaven saw it and it was astonished. What is this?
0: Adide kabaka musindise munse dugala bweti.
1: Yes, bend our king to be taken to.
0: Ba malaika ne bavayo nga bayimba.
1: And the angels came about and singing.
0: Kubanga kabaka wechiti wazalibwa kunsi.
1: Because the king of glory has been born on the earth.
0: Chalite chiulirwangako.
1: It had never been heard.
0: Ngate chiberangawo.
1: It has never happened.
0: Ne basebo ne banyabo.
1: But ladies and gentlemen,
0: wali wechatukawo.
1: There was something that happened.
0: Olunaku Yesu wazalibwa kunsi.
1: The day Jesus was born on the earth.
0: Emunye nyezavu nama.
1: The stars bowed down.
0: Hallelujah.
1: Praise the Lord.
0: Ejeri abamalaika lyayimba ku nsikuno.
1: The angels sang on this world.
0: Ne Farao nagamba ani azalibwa.
1: And then Pharaoh said, who has been born?
0: Abagezigezi ne bakimanya ne bakiraba.
1: The wise men saw it.
0: Ne bagamba kino kyamanyi tulina okukirabako.
1: This is great, we shall see.
0: Tulina okukijulira.
1: We have to testify.
0: Ne banonya.
1: they sold.
2: Ne babala emunyenye.
1: They counted the stars.
2: Omutukuvu n'abakulembera paka ebatuuka eri kabaka.
1: The Holy Spirit led them unto the king.
2: Ngabasitudde zambu.
1: They were taking treasures.
2: Ngabakutte byomuwendo.
1: They were holding treasures.
2: Kubanga bo babikulirwa.
1: Because they were revealed to.
2: Yesu teyali wabulijjo.
1: That this was this unusual Jesus.
2: Omwana nazaliwa ne bamuwa zambu.
1: The child is born and is given gold. The first miracle that I got.
2: Nakafuna mtabani wanga asoka.
1: When I got my first born.
2: Twali mudwaliro.
1: We were in the hospital.
2: Omusajja nava budistrict bajita yebujiri.
1: A man came from Bujiri.
2: Ngaze kulaba mutabani wanga asoka.
1: Came to see my first born.
2: Elabo yanda babwati.
1: And when he saw me.
2: Nalaba no mwana.
1: And saw the child.
2: Nakwata musau na je mitwale eji.
1: God money brought 50,000.
2: Naunga.
1: I was astonished.
2: Ningambo bedda bajjo okunda babajja ne 15 bajja.
1: These ones have been coming. They gave me 5,000.
2: Yajja ne mitwale.
1: But he brought 50,000.
2: Ne manya ndi kakati bills kati zimaze okusasulwa.
1: I knew now the bills were settled.
2: Hallelujah.
1: Praise the Lord.
2: Sigama nti no.
1: I'm not saying that.
2: Sente mitwale 5 kyali kyamanyi nyo.
1: 50,000 was too much.
2: Nina kitunuliranga nange sisobola kukyalira muntu ngazadde mwana ebiseera ebyo.
1: By that time I couldn't visit someone has given birth and give him or her 50,000.
2: Hallelujah.
1: Amen.
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1: Amen.
2: Naye ulira.
1: But hear this.
2: Bana abagezigezi.
1: These wise men.
2: Bajja necho muwendo.
1: They brought treasures.
2: Ngabachiretedde Kristo Yesu.
1: When they brought it for Jesus Christ.
2: Abagalwa.
1: Brethren.
2: Teri mwana azalibwa.
1: There is no one who gives birth.
2: Abagezigezi nebava mu nsi yebuvanjuba.
1: And the wise men comes from the east.
2: Nebajja mu Isirayiri.
1: They come to Israel.
2: Ngate wali chamaani.
1: When there isn't anything mighty.
2: Hallelujah.
1: Amen.
2: So kakati olugendo tulutandise bwetuti.
1: So we've started this story like this.
2: Tuli ku lugendo lokola chi.
1: We are in the journey of
2: olwokunywezebwa.
1: Of establishment.
2: Hallelujah.
1: Praise the Lord.
2: Now if you are going to have a year of establishment.
1: Bonabela no mwako gokunywezebwa.
2: We have to understand this concept.
1: Oyino kutegere chintu chino.
2: Bikula Yohana 3:16.
1: You open John 3:16.
2: Yohana 3:10 meka.
1: John 3 what?
2: Kanyanjule bwanjuzi lero.
1: Let me just introduce today.
2: Wetuna atukira.
1: By the time we reach.
2: Tuino mwaka mulamba.
1: We have a full year.
2: Hallelujah.
1: Amen.
2: Mukama yebazibwe.
1: Praise the Lord.
2: Kati ulilo olugendo lwaffe.
1: You listen to our journey.
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1: To have everlasting life.
2: Basebo ne banyabo.
1: Ladies and gentlemen.
2: Olugendo lw'okukyusibwa.
1: The journey of transformation.
2: Lutandikana kwagala kwa Mukama.
1: Begins with the love of God.
2: Hallelujah.
1: Praise the Lord.
2: Teri muntu asobola kukyusibwa.
1: There is no one who can be transformed.
2: Nga Mukama tachikiriza.
1: When the Lord has not accepted.
2: Bwe yagala ensi.
1: How he loved the world.
2: N'awayo mwana we.
1: He gave in his only son.
2: Ensi jategeza bantu abali munsi.
1: The earth is saying are the people that dwell in the earth.
2: Bali munsi.
1: They are in the world.
2: Kubanga ensi je bali mu.
1: Because the world they
2: si dwell in.
1: That is not where they are supposed to be. They are supposed to be in the earth.
2: Naye nga bakyusibwa.
1: But transformed.
2: Era Kristo atugamba.
1: And Christ tells us.
2: Mwemuli munsi.
1: That you're in this world.
2: Nete muli bachi.
1: But you don't belong to the world.
2: Kati enseno yonna.
1: So this old world.
2: Yayagalwa Katonda.
1: Was loved by God.
2: Kubanga ambi nyo.
1: Because it is terrible.
2: Ekisa kyakanwa n'okwagala kwa Katonda.
1: The grace and the love of the Lord.
2: Kwe kukyusa ensi.
1: Transforms the world.
2: Okuyita mu bantu abagirimu.
1: Through the people that dwell in it.
2: Naimira ku kukyusa n'embagamba n'ensi mbi nyo.
1: I told you this world is so bad.
2: Jo twabadde wano.
1: Yesterday we were here.
2: Ku Hope for New Life Church wabadde embaga.
1: Hope for New Life Church had a wedding.
2: Nayo nga batwagalayo.
1: But they wished us to be there.
2: Atenga big church e Kasubi.
1: Even big church in Kasubi.
2: Mukanisa.
1: In church.
2: Ngamuli mu mulambo.
1: There was a corpse.
2: Nayonga twetagisibwayo.
1: We were also supposed to be there.
2: Twabadde wano.
1: We are here.
2: Natujaguza amazali bwagwa Foundation of Truth.
1: When we were rejoicing over the
2: Nenjagalo kutegeza wabadde abazika.
1: But they were people who were buried.
2: Kachinsi yetabudde tabudde bwechi.
1: So the church is entangled.
2: Jaja womwana afa.
1: The grandmother is dying.
2: Omuzukuru azala.
1: But the grand is also giving birth.
2: Eno waliwo ali emmere.
1: Someone is eating.
2: Emmanju waliwo ali mu kabuyonjo.
1: Someone is taking it out.
2: The very time.
1: Mukasera kekamu.
2: Era Katonda atunulira ensi.
1: So the Lord looks at the world.
2: Ngagiraba ngekisasalala.
1: Seeing it as something that is a garbage.
2: Kole njawulo maso ga Katonda.
1: The only that makes a difference before the Lord.
2: Obubi bwe bubeera obungi.
1: If the worst becomes worse.
2: Ebirungi bibula.
1: You cannot see any good thing.
2: Njagalanga igwe Katonda ngensoji kutte bwoto ogitunula.
1: I want you to be God if you just only look at the world like this in your
2: hand. Olaba obulungi olaba obubi.
1: You see good and bad.
2: Kiki kyosala okola.
1: What do you decide to do?
2: You
1: cannot be God.
2: Hallelujah.
1: Amen.
2: Ne ulira.
1: But listen.
2: Katonda okwagala kwe.
1: God is love.
2: Kwe kwabika kunsi.
1: Cover the world.
2: Nasindika omwana wewe muyeka gwe bayita Yesu ane.
1: And sends only his begotten son.
2: Nasindika Yesu Kristo.
1: Christ Jesus.
2: Ali okafirira ensi.
1: To die for the world.
2: Adira abali munsi.
1: To make these ones that are in the world.
2: Adira abali munsi.
1: To make the ones in the world.
2: Abalete mu kanisa.
1: Bring them to church.
2: Munsi mulimu ekanisa ya Yesu.
1: The church in the world there is church of Christ.
2: Hallelujah.
1: Amen.
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1: There are many scriptures that we'll see.
2: Ezokubera mu kanisa ya Yesu.
1: Us being in the church of Christ.
2: Kakati.
1: Now.
2: Chichi ne chikole njawulo.
1: This is what makes a difference.
2: Omuntu asobera okubera mu kanisa.
1: Someone can be in church.
2: Nga atali munsi.
1: But yet he's in the world.
2: Na yata chizibu nyo.
1: But it is so hard.
2: Omuntu okubera munsi.
1: For one person to be in the world.
2: Na ingire kanisa.
1: And enters the church.
2: Wate kukubera wo transition.
1: Why no kubera wo kuwanyi sibwa.
2: Ngambira kwenye wate kukubera wo kuchusibwa.
1: There has to be transformation.
2: Hallelujah.
1: Amen.
2: Bible yetugambia yisira yiri.
1: The Bible says that Israel.
2: Kwa kwate kubo.
1: When it took the journey.
2: Neve misiri.
1: Went out of Egypt.
2: Neva wa.
1: Where.
2: Waduwe chatukawo.
1: Enyumba
2: ya Yakobo.
1: The house of Jacob.
2: Neva mubantu abolulimi olugwira.
1: Was taken away from the foreign people.
2: Olu Yuda nalyo kafuka wema.
1: And then Judah became a tabernacle.
2: Hallelujah.
1: Amen.
2: Nafuka sanctuary.
1: It became a sanctuary.
2: And Israel became a dominion.
1: Era Israeli nefuga.
2: Kati Israeli.
1: Israeli.
2: Ye kanisa ya Mukama.
1: It is the church of God.
2: Je yafirira je yagala
1: that he loved and died for.
2: Bwe yali ekyali mu nsi.
1: When it was still in the world.
2: Ite sobola kuba na dominion.
1: It couldn't have okufuga.
2: Ah.
1: No way.
2: Wabula yalina okukiriza.
1: But it had to accept.
2: Na buli akiriza.
1: And everyone who believes.
2: Ngali wano mu nsi.
1: Who dwells in the world.
2: Alioka afuna obulamu obutagwa wabufunira eno.
1: Has to get internal life.
2: Wano tewali bulamu butagwawo.
1: You cannot get it from here.
2: Wano kavuyo.
1: There is confusion.
2: Mukama yebazibwe.
1: Praise the Lord.
2: Wano kavuyo.
1: There is confusion.
2: Kati omuntu ye kafu no bulamu.
1: Anyone who gets internal life.
2: Yasimatu kanava wano.
1: Goes away from this line.
2: Na ingire kanisa.
1: And enters into the church.
2: Awe tutandikira.
1: That is where we start from.
2: Mentality ya Misri.
1: Endowoza of Israel.
2: Efa.
1: Comes.
2: Nechiuka.
1: Changes.
2: Omuntu bajja wano.
1: Anyone who comes here.
2: Naye ate kisobokera ddala.
1: But it is possible.
2: Okujja wano.
1: For you to come to church.
2: Nojja ne mentality eno.
1: And you come with endowoza ya Misiri.
2: Bible cheve yogera mu Barumi 10.
1: That is why the Bible says in Romans 10:12.
2: Katutandikire uje bisokera 12 olunyo lusoka.
1: 12:1.
2: Egamba etya.
1: What does it say?
2: Jemvamba kolantia. Mbega irira bo Luganda.
1: I beseech you brethren.
2: Mukole mutya.
1: To give your
2: Muwenga ye mibiri jamwe mujiyo mujiwayo wa.
1: How do you give your bodies?
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1: this what they call the world
2: system y'omubiri efuga
1: it is the system of the body that governs
2: choina jibukamu
1: so you have to go out of it
2: okusobola okubeera mu kanisa
1: for you to dwell in the church
2: mark you
1: choino manya
2: Kristo wabakoma watwala kanisa
1: when Christ comes back he takes the church
2: olinyiri walusoma
1: have you ever read that scripture
2: akoma okutwala chi
1: he comes back to take the church
2: etali ko bala wadde chi
1: without a wrinkle or spot
2: kakati fo kusobola okufuuka church
1: for us to become a kanisa
2: tuina kukiriza
1: babe
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1: to die in the flesh
2: akiriza kuchusibwa bwongo
1: to be transformed mentally
2: akiriza kuchuka
1: to be transformed
2: akirizo kigambo cha katonda ne chimunaza
1: to believe the word of God and is cleansed
2: chebaito kukiriza Yesu
1: so that is why they call believing in Christ.
2: Hallelujah.
1: Amen.
2: Tuli ku lugendo lwa kunywezebwa
1: we are in the journey of establishment
2: olugendo lwa kunywezebwa le baita the way of Christ the way of what
1: ekubo lya Kristo
2: the way of Christ dear you know one
1: that is the way
2: omuntu yenna asimat tukawa ne kanisa kambabulire
1: let me tell you even the church
2: nagoguba mugendo gukutwala mukubo
1: it is also a way let me tell you
2: abudde bujagenda tenga sagala kulwawo nyo
1: I don't want to take a lot of time
2: ndoza kamfundikire bwenti
1: let me conclude like this
2: olugendo lututwale wa Kristo
1: the way to Christ
2: ati luli wano mu kanisa
1: it is here in the church
2: bwetuma lo kuchusibwa ne tujeri Yesu
1: when we are transformed to come to Christ
2: tujja mu kanisa
1: we come into the church
2: ati mu kanisa Kristo mwatukolera mu omulimu
1: so in the church that is where Christ does a work in us.
2: Hallelujah.
1: Amen.
2: Aleto kutegeera
1: brings understanding
2: abese nyiri nazi soma kudujja Mukama yebazibwe.
1: Praise the Lord.
2: Aleta okukyuka.
1: Brings transformation.
2: Akati okukyuka kuno kuna.
1: Now this transformation.
2: Nisa wazino chituliko.
1: Even now what we are on.
2: Tuli mu process ekyuka.
1: We are in the process of transforming.
2: Okusobola okunywerezebwa mu kubo lino.
1: For us to be established in this way.
2: Lino kubo wasebo ne banyabo.
1: Ladies and gentlemen.
2: Tedina ntandi kwa tedina nkomerero.
1: Doesn't have a beginning and the end.
2: Kubanga Yesu agambye nze kubo na mazima nachi.
1: Because the Bible say that I am the way, the truth and the life.
2: Eri kitange wabulanga ayise mwani.
1: No one comes to me unless it passes through me.
2: Akati kamba buliye ko wana.
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1: wafumbirwa,
0: that time. You got married.
1: Oba wawasa,
0: you got married.
1: Okyali kale akawala ke mwatulanga nako.
0: But you're still thinking about the other boy or girl.
1: Tewachuka.
0: You didn't change.
1: Echilala.
0: The other
1: wajja
0: thing,
1: mu kanisa,
0: you came into the
1: church,
0: but you're still revenging.
1: Tosonywa.
0: You don't forgive.
1: Olwana ntalu.
0: You fight battles.
1: Omegana nono, omegana noli.
0: You fight with the other one.
1: Oli mu kanisa okuto situde.
0: You're in the church holding.
1: Ene kanisa tojja kusobola jimiriramu.
0: You'll never be established in this church.
1: If you want what we call a transformation center, or a transforming center,
0: ng'oyagala okukyusibwa.
1: This is a transforming what? Center. Hallelujah.
0: Amen.
1: Here.
0: Wano.
1: Bwova wano munsi.
0: When you leave the world.
1: Enkola yensinga ojeganye.
0: And you denounce the
1: you come here.
0: No genda wano.
1: Ngatomanyi.
0: When you don't know.
1: Chovola bakwiso teyatuita ngaba manyi.
0: That is why that Christ didn't call us as people who know.
1: Yatuita.
0: He called us.
1: Okutuyigiriza.
0: To teach us.
1: Okola kutya. Yatuita okutuyigiriza.
0: He called us to
1: yagamba,
0: be taught.
1: Muje jendi.
0: Come unto me.
1: Eyo Matayo.
0: That is
1: esula
0: Matthew.
1: Ya,
0: 4.
1: Onyirwa 19.
0: Verse 19.
1: Nalio kagamba Yokana.
0: Called, told John.
1: Petero.
0: Peter.
1: Ne Yakobo.
0: And James.
1: Batabani baye Zebede.
0: The sons of Zebede.
1: Mungoberere.
0: That come and follow me.
1: Nange naba fula bachi.
0: I will make you fisher of men.
1: Mujemba fule wano.
0: You come, I make you here.
1: Hallelujah.
0: Amen.
1: Kakati agenda maso na yogera.
0: He comes on saying.
1: Mumatayo.
0: In Matthew.
1: Kumine mwabili munana.
0: 11:28.
1: Agamba atia.
0: What does he say?
1: Mujeje ndi mwenaba koze batia.
0: Come unto me all you who are heavy laden.
1: Naba sitoweredwa.
0: Heavy laden.
1: Nange nakola chi.
0: I will give you rest.
1: Naba umuza. Kakati ino musite tu umulira yo.
0: Here we don't have rest in the world. No way.
1: Hakukona nawo okola chi.
0: You kick the one who kicks you.
1: Ninawo nomchala kati musumba.
0: I have a pastor.
1: Yava wano mukanisa.
0: Ne yagambanga
1: yagenda ne bawe bate satugende mu disco. Ngabate isa.
0: They planned with the husband to go to disco.
1: Ngabagenda wa.
0: They went to
1: disco. When they reached
0: there, they start dancing. You know those people who live there. The youths would come. The man could. Then he started fighting. They come back fighting. How do you call that one?
1: Tetwagenze kusanyuka.
0: There is no rest in the world.
1: Abantu tobalaba ne babera na gamoto kaganene batia bali ne siliba.
0: They have
1: bali ne misambu eno munsi.
0: They have ghosts, they have talisma.
1: Eno munsi teri kuumula tebazikiza.
0: There is no rest in the world.
1: Tosobola kola business eno munsi.
0: You cannot do a business in the world.
1: Natoina ko chirubali.
0: When you don't have a demon.
1: Josamira.
0: That you sacrifice
1: kuba
0: to.
1: Muchika munsenu.
0: You cannot be in the world.
1: Natoina chokozesa.
0: When you don't have anything you
1: what
0: use.
1: What eko kubayo.
0: There has to be.
1: Even
0: those students at school.
1: If you don't have a girlfriend or a boyfriend at
0: your age,
1: you are mad.
0: Oli mulalu.
1: Oli kapere ye nyini awedde
0: emirimu. You are so foolish.
1: Oli kafero. Toina boyfriend.
0: You don't have a boyfriend.
1: Ateno mu kanisa bagamba batia.
0: And in church they say, no sex before
1: marriage. Bagamba batia. Fornication is a sin.
0: Obwenzi chibi.
1: Eno mukanisa bagamba batya.
0: In church they say.
1: Paka Yesu gweyaleta.
0: Until Jesus brings.
1: Bagamba batya.
0: How do we say?
1: That na sister yava mu dwaliro.
0: I have a sister.
1: Nanga musumba results zizino.
0: That these are the results.
1: Bangambi.
0: They told me.
1: Kumyaka jange.
0: At my age.
1: Bwe sizala.
0: If I don't give birth.
1: Mpedde.
0: I'm done.
1: Are you
0: married? No. Praise the Lord. Now wait unto the Lord.

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1: zigenda,
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1: zimunga, ebizimba, zikule.
0: Let them grow. If they operate, they operate.
1: Ata ina center akola mu bank.
0: Has money.
1: One
0: she
1: of
0: works
1: the money.
0: In the bank.
1: Is a big one, big banker.
0: Munene bank.
1: Oba chi chiba chitufu. Akola mu bank.
0: She works, she's a banker.
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1: myaka jono kusinga bono yagala ebyokunsi
0: and then you go to heaven
1: na erindira mukama
0: but wait until
1: ajja kulo kwagala kwe ene liyo government yanja uloneno
0: this government is different from the other one
1: hallelujah
0: amen
1: eno government yeno
0: the earthly government is different
1: ono ye mukama waffe.
0: That one is our master.
1: Ya fuga ya yogera.
0: He reigns and speaks.
1: Olugeno lwo kunywezebwa luli wa.
0: Where is the journey of establishment?
1: Lwelugeno nga tunyweredde mu kkubo.
0: That is when we are established in the way.
1: Lwelugeno nga tutuukiridde maaso ga Mukama.
0: That is when we are right as
1: kubanga yogedde mu Isaiah 5 munya.
0: Isaiah 54.
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0: That in righteousness you shall be established. Hallelujah.
1: Naye obutuukirivu.
0: But righteousness.
1: Bukuumibwa buli lunaku.
0: Is kept.
1: Bukolebwa buli lunaku.
0: Is done always.
1: Ate.
0: And.
1: Buvunanyizibwa bwaffe.
0: Is our responsibility.
1: Bible gamba nti gwa ina kyakute.
0: You who is holding something.
1: Wekume. Omubi aleme kola ki.
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0: Praise the Lord.
1: Bankole yakalala kamu.
0: Let me do something.
1: Wano tetunaba kuogerawo.
0: Here we've not talked about
1: one.
0: It. Here.
1: Bible ya Uganda.
0: The Bible says
1: Yokana
0: John
1: 18:15 bikula ka utwabe. 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
1: Ndi wajidukamu.
0: That you let
1: no
0: it
1: ingire
0: out
1: wa Yesu.
0: And you came to Christ.
1: Bobo ya galo kolo lutalo.
0: If you want to do a war,
1: ewamo muchikeri aba samize.
0: In your clan with the sorcerers, if they know that you've gotten saved,
1: Bobo foka mu seventh segenda.
0: If you're becoming a seventh Adventist, you go.
1: Shigenda.
0: If you're becoming a Catholic, you go.
1: Ni bobo wasaze kubo nolokoka.
0: But if you decide to get saved,
1: Bobo tandi so lutalo.
0: That is a war.
1: Ne Bible tugambi ensiwe ekola chi?
0: But if the world hates you,
1: mumanyenti ya soka nze.
0: Get to know that it hate me first.
1: Nogenda muchika.
0: You go into your clan.
1: Ne bakuyita musiru.
0: And they call you a fool.
1: Ako musiru ayambala nganze nagorora.
0: Does a fool dress like me?
1: No, simply we are having a different kingdoms. We are operating on a different levels. They cannot understand you.
0: Do you know wakabaka wanja ulo wetubera mutibaso akutegera?
1: Jewaliwo muyanze bana ngamba naye kakati.
0: There is someone who told me now you.
1: Mfuka jango ina bakazi bameka.
0: How many women do you have?
1: Na tosiri walanga mvubuka.
0: Don't be a fool like that.
1: Tobiranga abana bo mukazi omu.
0: Don't raise children with one woman.
1: Ne kakati ono.
0: Now this one.
1: Angamba sisiri walanga.
0: Telling me not to be a fool.
1: Ati wakatonda.
0: But with God,
1: yatonda Adam nani?
0: Only created Adam and Eve.
1: Yesu wabasomesa ku bufumbo.
0: When Jesus is speaking about marriage,
1: Mateo 10 na musajja kyavanga lekani.
0: That the man will leave his
1: atia.
0: Home.
1: Negatene muchala we. Babiri ne bafuka atia.
0: Two will become one.
1: Kati atense gambo bobusiru.
0: And the world is saying that is foolishness.
1: Eno government indala.
0: This is a different government.
1: This is a transforming center.
0: Wano we wachusibwa.
1: Mulokole bolemwango okuchusibwa mu kanisa.
0: When you fail to be transformed from church.
1: Okutegeera Katonda.
0: You understanding God.
1: Omanya nti bijja kuba bizibu.
0: You will get to know that things will be hard.
1: University je wajjamu.
0: Here, the university that you came is to teach you the principles of God.
1: Hallelujah.
0: Amen.
1: Era wano.
0: Here.
1: Engule wegendo kusanga.
0: This is where you'll be crowned.
1: Mukama fajja kutikira engule wakola.
0: Our Lord will come and
1: wategeera
0: crown you. You
1: understand
0: the will of God.
1: Hallelujah.
0: Amen.
1: Tujja kuogerako wano.
0: We shall talk about here.
1: Tudeyo ko wano.
0: And then we come back again.
1: Ate tutambulirengako na wano.
0: And we also go into
1: kubanga bikorebwa wano.
0: Where things are done here.
1: Biwetaga.
0: That is what you need.
1: Hallelujah.
0: Amen.
1: Biwetaga era kastoma lokumanya anti wano wakuchusiza ngoli wano.
0: After getting to know that you've been changed and you're there.
1: Binebya wano.
0: There, he, these are the things. You don't need them. The flesh is not vital. It is the spirit that brings the difference. Whoever dwell here.
1: Tujja kuddamu ndoza. Bana ba Sunday school balinza akantu kano. Ku Sunday twali badde ne board, white board.
0: Sunday we would wish to be with the white
1: people.
0: I know these things are common.
1: Hallelujah.
0: Know them. Amen. How the Lord loves the world. And he gave in his only son. Whoever believes will not get lost but have everlasting life. Do you hearken to that point? Whoever believes.
1: Soko joba diseyo, baningiza lingiza ako. 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
0: 10 years.
1: Luko ze.
0: It has done a lot.
1: Mukama feba zibu.
0: Praise the Lord.
1: Buye ya gale nsino kola kutia.
0: How he loved the world and
1: soka wekubile kwa mungalo mkilasi tufudeo. 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Thank you very much. Mukama yeba zibwe.
0: Praise the Lord.
1: Mukama yeba zibwe.
0: Praise the Lord.
1: Hallelujah.
0: Amen.
1: So, this is what happens.
0: Chino chechibao.
1: Obula mbo nabu zari buwanga. Mukwagala kwa Katonda.
0: All the world is birthed by the will of God.
1: Olugendo nalo tutambula.
0: All the journey that we walk.
1: Lulino musingi nga bakuyita kwagala.
0: Has a foundation called love.
1: Tewali kwagala kusinga kuno.
0: There is no love more than this one.
1: Omuntu okuwayo obulamu bwe kulwaki.
0: Someone to give his life for someone.
1: Akati Katonda yawayo obulamu bwe.
0: Now the Lord gave in his life.
1: Jukira olugero kumukama Fero yayogera.
0: Remember the story that the Lord told us.
1: Omugagga omu yalina ennimiro ye.
0: The rich man who had a vineyard. Who had a garden.
1: Na munsemu.
0: In the one world.
1: Naye nalekayo abasajja abakola mu nnimiro ye.
0: But left men to cultivate in his garden.
1: Naye n'atumanga yaba abakozi.
0: But used to send workers there.
1: Bajeye bibala.
0: To get fruits.
1: Oba bajirabira bulungi.
0: Because they used to look for
1: bana abali munsi ne bakwatibwa obujja.
0: When these ones became jealous.
1: Nibayisanga bubi abantu bano be yatuma.
0: They started torturing these ones he sent.
1: Naye lwali lumu.
0: But one day.
1: N'agamba naye kantumeyo mutabani wange.
0: Said now, let me see my son. If they see him.
1: Banamuwa respect.
0: They will respect him.
1: Bagambe boss aweleza na mutabani we.
0: Said the boss has sent his son.
1: Katibwe yatuka yo.
0: When he reached there.
1: Kusande tujja kulusoma leero katuogerere.
0: Sunday we shall read it.
1: Bwe yatuka yo.
0: When he reached there.
1: Abayayo manyiche bagamba.
0: Do you know what those people said?
1: Ono yagenda okusikira ennimiro eno kati tumufunye.
0: This one is going to inherit
1: Bosi,
0: this garden. Now
1: ono
0: we've got him.
1: Tumukwata ne tumutte kitegeza tuba tujiwambi.
0: If we kill this
1: ennimiro,
0: one, the garden.
1: Ate boss ayina omwana ogu.
0: And the boss has only one son.
1: Obusika tubufunye.
0: So we've got the inheritance.
1: Omwana nga tasonze.
0: So the boy.
1: Omwana nga atuka. So they
0: killed
1: him.
0: They killed him.
1: But the Bible says,
0: it is Jesus saying this parable. That he himself came. Do you see him? Do you know what he did? What did he tell them? He caught them. And put them in the pit. Of fire. To be in pain for all their lives.
1: singa bali bategedde mukama wabwe kyeyali ayagala,
0: if they had got to know what their lord or master had loved, they would have done
1: the expected,
0: but they didn't know.
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1: tuogera ku kuteekateekebwa,
0: we are talking about preparation.
1: What are we here for?
0: Kichechi tulese wano
1: bwe nukambuze wanani agenda okumala emyaka 12,
0: who is going to spend 120 years here?
1: Nzi nekyenda bwe ngituukako saagala kweyongerayo.
0: Me, I don't want to exceed 90 years.
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1: Waliwo abalongo be naziika bannaku ezi.
0: There are some people that I buried for 2 days.
1: Ne bampita musumba jangoziika abalongo bano ne ngaba n'enjiri ngenda kubuulira eriwa.
0: Now, which gospel am I going to preach?
1: Ne ndyoka mbeera ku ntaana.
0: And then I went to the graveyard.
1: Ne mbagamba nti bano mbalaba.
0: Now you see these ones?
1: Kyabawandiikibwako balina kubeera nnaku bbiri.
0: It is written upon them that they're supposed to spend 2 days.
1: Era bazeeyo eryo yabayita.
0: They've gone to whom?
1: Nembagamba kati mwa baliwo.
0: Now you who live.
1: Emyaka joli najo najo najo jachi.
0: Now the years that you have are for what?
1: Ajifunira muwa.
0: How does he gain from those years?
1: Hallelujah.
0: Amen.
1: Njagala kubuza kibuzo lwa lero.
0: I want to ask a question today.
1: Foundation of truth.
0: Omsinjo gwa
1: mazima. Kama atuwadde miaka 10 mu kifo kino.
0: God has given us 10 years in this place.
1: E jachi.
0: For what?
1: Jakulwanagana.
0: For battles.
1: Jakuyomba.
0: For quarrels.
1: Jakusika muguwa.
0: For pulling rocks.
1: Kwa jakumusinza.
0: All for worship.
1: Kubanga fetwali tutantwaga manti mukama.
0: Because we say the
1: Lord.
0: Eno, this house.
1: Naba najiberanga
0: mbona. And the ones that dwell in this house.
1: Naba lidao.
0: Even those that will come.
1: Bana sinza ngani.
0: They will worship your holy name.
1: Mulinya lya mukama fani.
0: In Jesus' name.
1: Katutandisa olugendo lwa miaka 10 nga lwa kusinza lwa kuweereza Katonda.
0: So we've started another journey of worship.
1: Ate kudala ki?
0: To the another level.
1: Tutandika na mwaka guno twagutandise.
0: We've already started with this year.
1: Hallelujah.
0: Amen.
1: Tutandise nga abaIsiraeli.
0: We've started like the Israel.
1: Bomo gobe gutandika mugwa kusatu.
0: Because their year begins in March.
1: Kusatu babile mumekao. 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
0: But our year has begun.
1: Yesu analyoka abagamba naye nze n'ennyumba yange tunaakolanga
0: tutya. And then Joshua said that me with my house we shall always
1: serve the Lord.
0: Amen.
1: Basebo ne banyabo.
0: Ladies and gentlemen.
1: Olugendo lwaffe olw'okunywezebwa.
0: Our journey of establishment.
1: Tutandise na kwagala kwa Katonda.
0: Has begun with the love of God.
1: Tutandise na kisa.
0: He has begun with grace.
1: Abefeso 2:6.
0: Ephesians 2:6.
1: Lwe luchogerere ekigambo ekyo paka ku lwa 11.
0: Up to 11.
1: By grace we have been saved.
0: Oretsa twalokolebwa.
1: So that no one can boast.
0: Waleme kubeerawo yenyumiriza.
1: No one can boast.
0: Waleme kubeerawo yenyumiriza.
1: Akati tuli mu kanisa tujja tandikira awo mu wiki ejja bannange.
0: We shall start from there next week.
1: Mulinya lya Mukama waffe Yesu.
0: In Jesus' name.
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0: You have spent 10, 20, 30 years in salvation.
1: Enjiri gye mbulidde oyinza okuba ebiwandiikibwa byonna wabirabako.
0: Maybe you've ever seen all the gospel that I've preached and the scriptures.
1: Nefunamu ekikwongerayo.
0: But get something that takes you
1: further. Webuze wentuuse ndiwa.
0: And also ask yourself, how much do I know?
1: Ngenda wa.
0: Where am I going?
1: Era kiki kyanjagaza.
0: And what does he need?
1: Lwaki yandeeta wano?
0: Why did he bring me here?
1: Ogenda kufuna ekyokuddamu.
0: You will get an answer.
1: Yimusa omukono gamba ayi Yesu.
0: Raise your hand and say.
1: Ayi Yesu.
0: Ayi Yesu.
1: Olunaku lwa leero.
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0: End of our gospel, ladies and gentlemen.
1: Mulinya lya mukama waffe Yesu.
0: In Jesus' name.
1: tugenda kukola yakantu kamu.
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0: I'm a person who doesn't do a birthday.
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0: Who told them?
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1: neka cake kamu.
0: And a cake.
1: Twebaza Katonda.
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1: Hallelujah.
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0: it has been a long journey.
1: Mukama yebazibwe.
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0: But they all perish.
1: Naye twebaza Katonda.
0: But we thank the Lord.
1: Mukama yebazibwe.
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1: Hallelujah.
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1: 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Yeah. 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

0: 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He can take you from the world.
1: Kama yebazibwe.
0: Hey, chiecho.
1: Yeah. Doza, nze njagala nyo. Okusima.
2: He is still doing good.
3: Achakola obulungi.
2: Even now.
3: Nekakati.
2: And he is still healing.
3: Era chawonya.
2: Anybody,
3: buli muntu yenna,
2: that is oppressed by the devil.
3: Ayiganyizibwa Satan.
2: You know the devil does not need invitation.
3: Omanyi Satan teyetaaga kuyitibwa.
2: The Bible says the thief cometh to kill and to destroy.
3: Bible egamba nti omubbi ajja okubba okutta n'okusikiriza.
2: When the thief is coming to you,
3: Satani wabanga wakujja gy'oli.
2: He doesn't need appointments.
3: Teyetaaga kumuwa appointment.
2: He just bangs in.
3: Actually,
2: as a matter of fact, when thieves are coming, even if he has a gun, once he realizes that you have seen him, they normally run away. They run. But the Son of Man, in order to operate in your life, He knocks.
3: Akonkona.
2: The Bible talks about it in Revelation chapter. Is it 3:20? It says he knocks on the door.
3: Mukubikura Bible gamba nti ndi kumutima gonkonkona.
2: Whoever hears my voice.
3: Buli awulira dobozi lyange.
2: And opens for me.
3: Nanzigulira.
2: I'll come in.
3: Nja kuyingira.
2: And when I come in.
3: Era kavuna malo kuyingira.
2: We shall dine with him.
3: Tujja kulira wamu naye.
2: Hallelujah.
3: Hallelujah.
2: What you have to
3: Choino lwalero
2: is to say yes to Jesus.
3: Wegugamba iwe wawo Yesu.

0: okuyingira.
1: It takes you straight.
0: Ayingirira ddala.
1: To the dining.
0: N'atuulira ddala oku dining.
1: You eat with him.
0: N'otandika okulya wamu naye.
1: You eat with him.
0: Olya wamu naye.
1: And you can never eat with the King of Kings.
0: Era tosobola kulya wamu ne kabaka wa bakabaka.
1: And you eat what is not present to you.
0: N'otalya ekyo ekirungi.
1: You are about to eat the life of God. You
0: are
1: about to eat the grace of the Lord. You
0: are
1: about to dine in the favor of God. Why? Because he loved you. The Bible says in the book of Romans chapter 5 and verses number
0: 8.
1: Can we read there?
0: Katugenda tusomeyo.
1: Can we read there?
0: Katusomeyo.
1: I have not yet started my message.
0: Sinaba kutandika kubulira.
2: Balumi 5:8.
1: Yes.
2: Yegambye bweti. Naye Katonda atenderezesa okwagala kwe jetuli.
1: But God demonstrated his own love towards us.
2: Kubanga bwetwali nga tukyali nebibi.
1: That while we were still sinners.
2: Kristo natufiirira.
1: Christ died for us.
2: Ka olomwenda. Kale okusinga ennyo kaakano.
1: Verses 9. Much more than having now.
2: Bwe twaweebwa obutuukirivu olw'omusaayi gwe.
1: Having been justified by his blood.
2: Tugenda kulokoka mu busungu ku bubwe.
1: We shall be saved from the wrath through him.
2: Olw'ekumi.
1: 10. For if when we were enemies, we were reconciled to God through the death of his son. Much more having been reconciled, we shall be saved by his life.
2: 11.
1: Not only that, but we also rejoice in God through our Lord Jesus Christ, through whom we have now received the reconciliation. Praise the Lord.
0: Yebaziwe mukama.
1: Praise the Lord.
0: Yebaziwe mukama.
1: The Bible is telling us here.
0: Bible yetu gamba wano.
1: It was a demonstration.
0: Kwali kwolesa.
1: It was a demonstration.
0: Kuno kwali kwolesa.
1: Not a demonstration of power.
0: Sikwolesa manyi.
1: Not a demonstration of wealth.
0: Sikwolesa bugaga.
1: Not a demonstration of size.
0: Sikwolesa size yo.
1: It was not a demonstration of figure.
0: Sikwolesa kafiga yo. Kafiga kako.
1: Miss Uganda.
0: Miss Uganda.
1: Praise the Lord.
0: Praise be to the Lord.
1: It was not a demonstration of weapons.
0: Because
1: these days nations demonstrate weapons.
0: Enaku zino amawanga galaga ebyokulwanyisa byago.
1: To show their strength.
0: Okulaga amaanyi gaago.
1: So they demonstrate. They demonstrate the strength of their power.
0: Kakano, bolesa amanyi gabo ge balina.
1: By blasting all those nuclear
0: ngazi nyukiriya bazokubane ziba tuka mubanga.
1: They blast them.
0: Neziba tuka.
1: To tell America.
0: Okugamba America.
1: America, what are you talking about?
0: America chicho tugamba.
1: We have the power also.
0: Nafe tuina amanyi.
1: We have the nuclear plants also.
0: Nafe zi nyukiriya tuzirina.
1: So. Here,
0: kakano wano,
1: it was not a demonstration of power.
0: Tekwali kwole samanyi.
1: It was a demonstration of God's love.
0: Kwali kwole sa kwa kwagala kwa Katonda.
1: So the Bible has told us here.
0: Kakano Bible yetugambye wano.
1: God demonstrated his own love.
0: Katonda wafe yayole so kwagala
1: kwe. His own love towards us.
0: Okwagala kwe erije tuli.
1: That while we were still sinners.
0: Bwe twalinga tukyali bononyi.
1: Christ died for us.
0: Kristo yatufirira.
1: So for Christ to die for us, it was a demonstration of God's love. Because as a matter of fact, we were sinners. We were stuck. We were doomed in our sins. We had no redeemer. We had no savior. And according to the scripture, the Bible says, according to the scriptures, the Bible had already said it.
0: Bible yali yachogera da
1: that every soul that sinneth, every soul that sinneth shall die. And when we continue to read the scriptures, we come to know that for all had sinned and had fallen short of God's glory. All of us, we had committed sin. And actually, our sin was known by the reason of our actions. Our sin was in the blood. It was in the blood. Our blood. Our bloodline was already contaminated. That's why the doctors are still fighting. They're trying to do whatsoever they want to, they can do to fight HIV. Because it contaminates the blood. And the Bible says life is in the blood.
0: Hate Bible yetu gamanti obulamu buli mu musayi.
1: Life is in the blood.
0: Obulamu buli mu musayi.
1: When I get a gun,
0: kavunafu ne mundu,
1: and I shoot you,
0: ne besas,
1: you don't die because of the blade.
0: Tofa ruansonga nti kukubye ile sasi.
1: You die
0: ofa
1: because you have
0: you have poured the blood and the system of your blood has been attacked. The more you lose the blood, the more that you lose life.
1: Praise the Lord. If I just get a leather bread and I cut this young boy,
0: singafune jirita nenzija nensala omwana ono,
1: and I cut the vein,
0: nemusala omusuwa,
1: if I cut the vein
0: bwensala omusuwa ogo,
1: and it begins to bleed,
0: natandika okufulumya omusaayi,
1: if it doesn't get immediate help,
0: bwabanga tayambiddwa mu bwangu,
1: just in 45 minutes
0: mudakikana mutano zoka,
1: he will kick the bucket
0: abakaputi
1: blood.
0: Musai.
1: Somebody say blood.
0: Wabe wagambo musai.
1: So our blood was already contaminated.
0: Omusai gwafe gwari gwayo none bwadda.
1: It was contaminated by sin.
0: Gwari gwayo none bwadda nechibi.
1: You go and read the book of Romans chapter 6. Okay, let's read there. I want to show you exactly.
0: Njagalo kulagira ddala.
1: Let me show it to you. Separado Coradi. Romans chapter 5 and verses number 12.
0: Abalumi 5:12.
1: The Bible says,
0: Bible yegamba,
1: therefore,
0: kakano,
1: just as through one man is sin,
0: okuita mukono na komuntu omu.
1: Let me say it again. Therefore,
0: kakano,
1: just as through one man sin entered the world, and death through his sin, and thus death spread to all men, because all sinned.
0: Kubanga bonna bayonona.
1: It was through one man.
0: Chali kuita muntu omu.
1: The Bible said, therefore,
0: kakano,
1: just as through one man sin entered the world.
0: Ngo okonona ko muntu omu ekibi kyayingira ensi.
1: And death.
0: Era nokufa.
1: Through sin.
0: Okuita mu kibi.
1: And thus death spread to all men.
0: Era kakano okufane kweyongera okutambula eri abantu bonna.
1: Because all sinned.
0: Kubanga bonna bayonona.
1: For until the law,
0: okutusa eteeka,
1: until the law of sin was in the world,
0: okutusa eteeka lyekibinga lyali mu nsi.
1: But sin is not imputed when there is no law. So I want to emphasize this point. What the Bible is trying to tell us, that through one man is sin. Which man?
0: Adam.
1: Through the sin of Adam.
0: Okuita muchibi Adam chiakola.
1: Sin entered the world. And because of this sin, death
0: okufa
1: reigned over. So by the time you were born, you were born in sin. And death was reigning over you. You were a slave to sin. You were a slave to sin. And you had nobody to get you out of sin. It's not because of what you did. Because of the blood. The blood of Adam.
0: Omusayi gwa Adam.
1: Remember, we are the descendants of Adam.
0: Jukira tuli bagoberezi ba Adam, bazukulu ba Adam.
1: Verses number 14. Never released.
0: Kuminanya.
1: Okay. Let's keep on go. 15.
0: Kuminatano.
1: But the free gift is not like the offense. For it was by one man's offense many died.

0: Praise be to the Lord.
1: Much more the grace of God
0: era ekisa kya Katonda
1: and a gift by the grace
0: n'ekirabo olw'ekisa
1: by one man
0: okw'omuntu omu
1: Jesus Christ
0: Yesu Kristu
1: abounded
0: kweyongera.
1: Come
0: on, let us bless the Lord for that.
1: For if by one man's offense death reigned through
0: that one.
1: Much more those who receive abundance of grace
0: of
1: the gift of righteousness will reign in life through the one Jesus Christ. Therefore, as though one man's offense judgment came to all men, resulting in condemnation, even so through one man's righteous act, the free gift came to all men, resulting in justification of life. Number 19. For as by one man's disobedience, many were made sinners, and also by one man's obedience, and also by one man's obedience, many will be made righteous. Somebody give the Lord a hand. So it was like this. By one man is disobedience, you are made a sinner. Actually, for you to be a sinner, it was not your action. That means even the baby who is born today, she's born a sinner. Why? By one man is disobedience. By the contaminated blood of
0: Adam
1: in the disobedience, it was told to him that of all the trees in the garden you can eat as much as you can, as according to your appetite.
0: Appetite
1: you are free to eat. But the tree that is in the middle of the garden, the tree in the middle of the garden, it is the tree of knowledge, separating good from evil. Don't touch. Don't eat.
0: Toguliangako.
1: Don't look at it.
0: Togutunulirangako.
1: So that was the instruction. And somebody may say, why? Because God wanted to prove. He wanted man to make a choice. Because God created man with what they call self-will. In you, you have a treasure called self-will. You chose to do what is right and you choose to do what is wrong. Osalawo okole kirungi obolawo nosalawo okole ekibi. So God wanted man
0: kakano katona yayagala omuntu
1: to make a choice
0: okukola okusalawo
1: either to listen to his voice oba
0: okuwuliriza ddoboozi lye
1: or to listen to the voice of the enemy
0: oba okuwuliriza ddoboozi ly'omulabe.
1: God never wanted man to be in the garden.
0: Katonda tiyachagala ko omuntu okubeera mu lusuku.
1: That man should be in the garden.
0: Nti omuntu abeere mu lusuku.
1: Like a robot.
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1: Programmed.
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1: Like a robot.
0: Nga wolaba robot.
1: He gave man what they call self-will.
0: Yawo omuntu ekiyitibwa okwesalirawo.
1: I need to listen very carefully. So the devil came.
0: Kakano omubi najja
1: in the garden.
0: Muluso.
1: Found the woman.
0: Nasinkana omukyala.
1: I don't know what she was doing.
0: Simanyi kiki yali akola.
1: Oh, she was gazing at the tree.
0: Oba yali atunulira muti.
1: Gazing at the fruit.
0: Nga atunulira ekibala.
1: And he told the woman.
0: Nagamba omukyalo ono.
1: He told the woman.
0: Nagamba omukazi ono.
1: Did really God say you should not eat of the tree?
0: Dala kitufu mukama yakyogera nti temulyanga ku muti guno.
1: Did really not? Did he really say?
0: Dala kitufu yakyogera.
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0: And the devil said,
1: era satani nagamba,
0: is a confuser.
1: Oh yali okutabula.
0: He just confused.
1: Atabula butabuzi.
0: He said,
1: nayagamba.
0: The devil said,
1: satani nagamba.
0: I'm just paraphrasing because you know the scriptures.
1: Ebyawandikwa mu movie manyi ngezaako bifunza funza.
0: And the devil say,
1: era satani nagamba.
0: God knows.
1: Katonda akimanyi.
0: When you eat of this tree.
1: Kavuna munalya ku muti guno.
0: You shall be like him.
1: Mugenda kubeera nga ye.
0: To know good and evil.
1: Okumanya okirungi n'ekibi.
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1: Ngageza kukubuza abuza.
0: Because when you read Genesis chapter 1,
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1: olunyiriri olwabiri mu mukaaga,
0: even before Adam was created,
1: nga Adam tanaba na kutondebwa,
0: I wanted to mark these words.
1: Njagala bigambo bino biteke kesira.
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1: Katonda ne yegamba,
0: let us create man.
1: Katutonde omuntu.
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2: Katonda nayogera nti tukole omuntu mu ngeri.
0: And God said, let us create man in our own image.
2: Mu kifaananyi kyaffe.
0: According to our likeness.
2: Bafuge eby'omunnyanja.
0: And let have dominion.
2: N'ebibuuka waggulu.
0: You can stop there.
1: Osobola okwekomera awo.
0: God had already created man.
1: Katonda yali yatonda domuntu.
0: In his image.
1: Mukifaananyi kye.
0: Man was already like God.
1: Omuntu yali afaanana nga Katonda.
0: In his image.
1: Mukifaananyi kye.
0: In his likeness.
1: Mukufaanana
0: nga. Man was already in the image of God. He was like God.
1: Yali nga Katonda.
0: Now the devil comes.
1: Kakano sitani ajja.
0: It twists the word.
1: Nagezako okugezako kudieka dieke chigamo.
0: God knows when you eat of the tree.
1: Katonda chimanye kavunolia kumuti.
0: You shall be like him.
1: Ogenda kubeeranga ye.
0: Ignorance of the scripture.
1: Okubulu okumanya kubya wandikibwa.
0: Even today.
1: Noluna kulolwa lero.
0: The devil tries.
1: Era satani agezako.
0: To hide the people.
1: Okukweka abantu.
0: The truth.
1: Amazima.
0: The truth is already written in the scriptures.
1: Amazima. 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
2: Praise the Lord.
0: Yebazwe mukama.
2: Praise the Lord.
0: Praise be to the Lord.
1: Omuntu already yali mukifana ni kya Katonda.
0: Already man was created in the image of God.
1: Satan wajja na mugamba bonoje kibalo ja kufana nanga Katonda.
0: See, the devil came and told man once eat of this forbidden fruit you will be like God. Kana omuntu
1: by his choice.
0: Okuita mukusala wokwe.
1: He made a decision.
0: Nakolo kusala wo.
1: To listen
0: okuuliriza
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0: ebigambo bya sitani
1: than listening
0: onalemo okuuliriza
1: to the word of God
0: ekigambo kya Katonda.
1: Even today
0: no nakurulwa lero
1: it is
0: chechimu
1: it is
0: jis gede chechimu
1: you choose
0: osalawo
1: either to obey
0: obodia okugonda
1: and follow
0: no goberera
1: it is by your choice
0: chiri mukusalawo oko.
1: So flew Adam is sin.
0: Okuita mukono na mchibi cha Adam.
1: All of us.
0: Fena.
1: Sin entered our blood.
0: Echibi cha ingiro musayi kwa fe.
1: But we thank God.
0: Netu agalo kweba za Katonda.
1: For the blood of Jesus.
0: Oro musayi kwa Yesu.
1: We thank God.
0: Tu agalo kweba za Katonda.
1: For his blood.
0: Oro musayi kwe.
1: When he shedded the blood.
0: Kavuna ya iwo musayi.
1: He dealt with the power of sin.
0: Na lumbagana amanyi gechi
1: once and forever.
0: Era na gajira wodala.
1: Now it is up to you.
0: Kakano chiri erigwe
1: to accept the gift of God.
0: Okukirize chirabo cha Katonda.
1: To accept the gift of God.
0: Okukirize chirabo cha Katonda.
1: To receive the gift of God.
0: Okwefunira chirabo cha Katonda.
1: What is the gift of God?
0: Echirabo cha Katonda chechiriwa.
1: The gift of God is Jesus Christ.
0: Echirabo cha Katonda ye Yesu Kristo.
1: The

And we needed a blood that had no condemnation. And when Jesus shed that blood, when we believe, when we believe,

0: Praise the Lord.
1: Yebaziwe Mukama.
0: Praise the Lord.
1: Yebaziwe Mukama.
0: So on the cross,
1: kagano kumusalaba,
0: he demonstrated his ultimate act of love.
1: Yayonesa okwagala kwe.
0: In that he compelled, his love was compelling him
1: okwagala kwe kwali kumusindikiriza
0: to lay down his life
1: okuwaayo obulamu bwe
0: for you and me.
1: Eri gwe nange.
0: We now live because he died.
1: Era ku munundi guno tuli badamu kubanga yafa.
0: And he died in our place.
1: Era yafa mu kifo kyaffe.
0: Without the cross,
1: watali musalaba,
0: there is no salvation.
1: Tewali obulokozi.
0: Because there is no redemption.
1: Kubanga tewali kununulibwa.
0: Our redemption,
1: okununulibwa kwaffe,
0: is in the death of Christ.
1: Kwesigame kuli mu kufa kwa Kristo Yesu.
0: When he paid the price.
1: Kavuna ya sasulo mutango.
0: So these are the implications of the cross.
1: Kakano bino byebiraga ebyolesa omusalaba.
0: The results of the cross.
1: Ebiva mu musalaba.
0: The result of the price he paid.
1: Ebiva mu mutango gwe yasasula.
0: Number one.
1: Ekisooka.
0: The forgiveness of sin.
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0: Colossians chapter 2 and verses 13.
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0: You can stop there. After doing the forgiveness of our sin.
1: Ngamazokola okwekusonyiwa kwebibi byaffe.
0: On the cross.
1: Kumusalaba.
0: When he said it is finished.
1: Buyachogera nti chiwedde.
0: He was talking about the price.
1: Yali ayogera kumutango.
0: I have paid the price.
1: Ntomutango ogusasudde.
0: Now in Christ,
1: era kakano mu Kristo,
0: we have the forgiveness of sin.
1: Tuina okusonyiwa kwebibi.
0: Without the forgiveness of sin,
1: owatali kusonyiwa kwebibi,
0: there is no redemption.
1: Tewali kununulibwa.
0: There is no salvation.
1: Tewali bulokozi.
0: It is only in Christ,
1: chirichoka mu Kristo,
0: that we are forgiven.
1: Tusonyiwa.
0: So what you have to do,
1: chiche tuina okubanga tukola,
0: to stay in Christ.

0: Christ.
1: Because in Christ, there is forgiveness of sin. And without righteousness, nobody can see God. The wages of sin is death. So, my dear brothers and sisters, as we think about the death of Christ, I want you to deal with every sin and take the sin to Christ. His blood is sufficient
0: gumala
1: to carry away that sin.
0: Okujawe chibiecho.
1: Some of you say,
0: abamu kumemo ogena ne mugamba,
1: you know, I have a weakness.
0: Omanye ni no bunafu.
1: A weakness of talking.
0: Obunafu boko ogera yogera.
1: We are talkative.
0: Togera yogera nyo.
1: Even my father is so talkative.
0: Era na.
1: Even my grandfather was talkative.
0: We
1: have a weakness. You know, I have a weakness. Sometimes I find myself speaking lies. You call it a weakness.

0: weakness.
1: That's why sometimes they call you on phone. Where are you?
0: Yes,
1: you are in, you are still in the bathroom. And you say, I am in Wandegeya on no, the border.
0: Indi Wandegeya ni ku boda boda.
1: Or sometimes you say, in 5 minutes, I'm going to be there.
0: Ngenda kubanko tuseko.
1: In 4 minutes,
0: mudachika nya.
1: I'm going to be there.
0: Ngenda kubanko tuseko.
1: You take 1 hour.
0: No twali sawa namba.
1: You are a liar.
0: Oli mulimba.
1: You call it a weakness.
0: Obuyita bunafu.
1: But the wages of sin is death.
0: Empera yechibi kubera kufa.
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1: It is a dog.
0: Ogo uyu setani.
1: That the devil is using to plug you into.
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1: Destruction.
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1: You know, Pastor, I have a weakness.
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1: Anger.
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0: 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Don't bring to me a man. Once I become angry, I can abuse him. When I become distressed, don't tell me about my mom. I can abuse him. When I become distressed, you call it your weakness.
1: But our God is pure.
0: Ne katonda wa femulongofu.
1: The good news I have.
0: Ama uli rama nojikeni na joli.
1: Every sin.
0: Buli chibi chona.
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1: Every sin was already dealt with.
0: Buli chibi chona ba amala. Yesu ya mala do chikuwa saganya.
1: On the cross.
0: Kumusalaba.
1: Carry that sin on the cross.
0: Echibi echo chisitulo chitwale ku musalaba.
1: Carry that weakness on the cross.
0: Obunafu obutwale ku musalaba.
1: Carry that weakness on the cross.
0: Obunafu obutwale ku musalaba.
1: The cross
0: omusalaba
1: has the power.
0: Kulina amani.
1: To redeem us.
0: Okutununula
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0: Okuva mu bunafu bonna.
1: You know, Pastor,
0: omanyi musumba,
1: my weakness,
0: obunafu bwange,
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0: bwendaba omulenzi,
1: I feel like I have no air.
0: Mpulira nga atakyalina mukka.
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1: Yes, I'm born again.
0: Chitufu nalokoka.
1: I love Jesus.
0: Kristo mwagala nnyo.
1: I want to see a girl.
0: Nebwe ndabo muhala.
1: I feel I want to follow her.
0: Mpuliranga yagala okumugoberera.
1: Kabani kundongo. I feel like it is a magnet the girl is pulling me.
0: Mpuliranga muwalo yali mukunsika.
2: Praise the Lord. There is still more grace. On the cross.
1: I want to finish like this. Jesus dealt with your sin. It is by your faith in him. Carry that so-called weakness. And take it on the cross. Tekina okudi yakayimba to the cross. Take now
0: chitwale kati
1: to the cross
0: kumusalaba.
2: Amina.
0: Amen.
1: So number two,
0: echokubire,
1: we are reconciled on the cross.
0: Kakano twa tabaganyizibwa.
1: We are reconciled on the cross. Those are the results of the cross. Who are separated by sin. Sin
0: had
1: separated us from God. On the cross. He reconciled us. The Bible says we were even enemies to God. Because of sin. Let me tell you, that sin which you have not dealt with us makes you an enemy. To God.
0: eri Katonda.
2: You'd rather become an enemy of this president of Northern Korea.
0: Chisinga koko kubera omulabe wa president wa Northern Korea.
2: Than being the enemy of God.
0: Okubera omulabe wa Katonda.
2: Number 3. We receive the freedom from the powers of sin. From the powers of sin. Romans 8:2. Number 4. Victory over Satan. 2 Corinthians 2:14. Number 4. Healing.
0: Okuonyezebwa.
2: We received our healing.
0: Twafuna okuonyezebwa kwaffe.
2: Isaiah 53:5.
0: Isaiah 53:5.
2: Hey, you can read so many.
0: Let us read it.
2: Isaiah 53:5. Let's read that one.
0: Again. Isaiah 53:5.
3: Olokusatu. 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
2: And the chastisement of our peace was laid upon him.
3: Emigoje gye gituwonya.
0: By his stripes we are healed. Every time they stripped him, you received your healing. Every time that they stripped him, you received your healing. By his stripes we are healed.
2: You are going to be healed of every affliction. Not because of the pain that you feel, but as long as you believe that he paid it all by his stripes, you are healed already. I want you to believe for God for your healing.
0: Okirize Katonda eri okuwonyezebwa kwo.
2: In Christ,
0: mu Kristo,
2: we receive our healing.
0: Twafuna okuwonyezebwa kwo.
2: In other words, very fast,
0: nganyanguwa muko.
2: We had pain.
0: Twaina obulumi.
2: Our pain was exchanged by his healing.
0: Obulumi bwaffe bwakyusibwa n'okuwonyezebwa kwe.
2: For us, we had pain, sickness.
0: Cancer,
2: kabotongo. Kati olw'emikoje.
0: By his stripes now, we received our healing.
2: Oba okubengalo zikube.
0: If you are clapping, you clap. I cannot forget one time I told you. Thieves came to our house. They stripped us because I was the man. They bound my hands. And they were paralyzed. At the end, they came and roused me, but my hand was sore. They tied me so tightly, even the blood couldn't. Praise be to the Lord. I reached the moment when I went to the church, I could clap and I couldn't feel myself. My hand was drying up. I raised my hand that had dried up.
2: Yes.
0: And I said unto Jesus, I believe.
2: What
0: happened? You saw it and everything. You saw each and everything. But forgive of these. I condemned them for a while. What will they be seeing? But when I sorted myself in the word of God, I said, Lord, may you forgive them. Forgive them. They took away all our things, but I still have life. Say, Lord, by your stripes, the one that heals me, I receive my healing. After I had made that prayer, I told him like this. They normally tell you to clap when you do not want. The time that we get problem on your hands, you could like to clap but you couldn't. I said, Lord, may you heal my hands that I can clap for you. I said, Lord, Father, I miss your praise because I cannot clap my hands. If at all you have your hands, you come and clap for Jesus. Clap for Jesus. By the fact of the cross, come and look and clap for Jesus.
2: Amen.
0: Amen. After I had made such a prayer, just to believe God that he has already started. I slept very well. Late at 3, I dreamt a dream. A man came with white tunics. There were two men. They told me that follow us. I followed them. It was a dream. We went up to the garden city. The spiritual realm is always first in the dream. We went to the last floor. We found there a hospital. Have you ever seen a very clean hospital? Leave alone these international hospitals. I don't talk about Chiludu. I talk about that hospital. I cannot even explain. When we reached to that hospital, we found a doctor putting on white garments. I was put on a bed. He told me Henry even knew my name. He said, okay. He touched my hand.
2: Nagamba, it's okay.
0: He told me now it's okay.
2: You can go.
0: Osobolo kugenda. By the time that I raised up, the pain was no more. I have prayed for you. You having a certain kind of pain, believe the cross. By his stripes, by the time you shall live
2: with us,
0: that pain that you came out of
2: me,
0: it will be no more.
2: On the cross, he made available grace.
0: He
2: made available his love. On the cross, he made available reconciliation. On the cross, he took our infirmity. On the cross, he substituted our poverty for his riches. On the cross, he took our shame. We receive his glory. On the cross, he was humiliated so that we can be exalted. On the cross, he was rejected so that you can be accepted. I am talking about somebody. You have been rejected. You have been rejected all around. I have good news for you. On the cross, your rejection is being taken away for you to receive his acceptance. Hallelujah.
0: Hallelujah.
2: I cannot exhaust the cross.
0: It
2: is the power of God for salvation to whosoever believes. Your work is to to believe.
0: Omulimu gwo kukkiriza.
2: I want you to stand up on your feet. I want you to stand up on your feet. In the name of Jesus. If you came with every kind of sickness, every kind of trouble, touch that place where you feel the pain. Believe in a minute, in a second. You receive your healing now. Let us raise our hands. Touch where the pain is. If you have no pain in your heart, pray for those people who are troubling. Father, in the name of Jesus, by faith, I am commanding, let there be healing. For we have already received.
4: About the grace that I was yet to preach, but I felt a change in me, and I cannot hold on to. Hallelujah.
5: Amen.
4: I'm going to preach a very simple message this morning. Very simple message. I believe we are all going to be blessed. Hallelujah.
5: Amen.
4: Hallelujah.
5: Amen.
4: Let's go to the book of Joshua.
5: Katugene mu kitabo cha Yoshua.
4: The book of Joshua.
5: Kitabo cha Yoshua.
4: We all know one thing.
5: Fena tumanye chintu chimu.
4: That Joshua was a servant of Moses.
5: Nti Yoshua yali muweleza wa Musa.
4: Very close.
5: Nga wakulusegere nyo.
4: And the Bible says,
5: Bible yegamba,
4: each time Joshua, Moses went to the mountain to meet God. Nti
5: bulikasera Musa we yagenda nga kulusozo sinka na Katonda.
4: Joshua camped in the tent.
5: Ne Yoshua yagenda nga mu.
4: He was always in the tent,
5: waiting
4: for his master to return. Hallelujah.
5: Amen.
4: And this explains the reason why the Lord chose Joshua to be the successor of Moses. Hallelujah.
5: Amen.
4: Okay, Joshua chapter number 1.
5: Yoshua esule soka.
4: Verse 1. Now after the death of Moses, the servant of the Lord, it came to pass that the Lord spoke unto Joshua, son of Nun, Moses' minister, saying, Moses, my servant, is dead. Now therefore, arise and go over this Jordan, you and all the people, unto the land which I will give to them, even to the children of Israel. Let us pray. Heavenly Father, we thank you for this message. We know that you're here for us. And we believe that you have a great work that you want to do in us. That's why we call upon your spirit to lead us and teach us so that our eyes will open and our ears will open to hear the direction of the Holy Spirit. We welcome you and we give you everything that we have in Jesus' mighty name. Amen.
5: Amen.
4: Hallelujah.
5: Amen.
4: Hallelujah.
5: Amen.
4: So before I preach, let me talk to us about this text. God appears to Joshua. Why?
6: Because Moses had died.
7: Kubanga Musa yali afudde.
6: When we talk about Moses,
7: bwe twogera ku Musa,
6: we simply reflect on the law and the covenant God made with the children of Israel.
7: Tufumintiriza kuteeka elyo Katonda lye yakoledde lya bana ba Israeli.
6: Moses was born in a state.
7: Musa yazalibwa mu state.
6: When God had already heard the cry of the children of Israel.
7: Katonda we yali awuliriddo kaba kwa bana ba Israeli.
6: So Moses is upbringing.
7: Musa okula
6: was preparation for the great work that God had to do in Israel. Because there were people crying, and there was a covenant God had already made with Abraham.
7: So
6: God could not forget the children of Israel. So Moses' birth was symbolic that something was yet to be done in the land for the children of God to be taken out of slavery. Tell your neighbor he was born for a mission.
7: Gamba muri rana wanti yazali borechi gendelewa.
6: Moses' birth
7: okuzaliwa kwa Musa
6: came at a time when all the children, the male children, were being killed. But his rescuing process was symbolic that something was yet to come out of him. He did not grow like a mere child, a Hebrew child. Though he was born of a Hebrew child, a Hebrew woman. But he was brought up in a palace. Hallelujah.
7: Amen. Praise the Lord. Praise the Lord.
6: And it happened that even before he was brought up, the daughter of Pharaoh needed someone to take care of the same child. But this is what happened. They again went and looked for the mother of Moses himself, and to come and prepare and nurture this baby. God's hand was upon this boy. Hallelujah.
7: Amen.
6: Remember the way he was rescued. The mother got the idea with the father.
7: Mama yafuna ekirowoozo ne tata.
6: Instead of our boy being killed before us. Because it was a decree from Pharaoh. Because the sons of the Hebrew had grown and they had multiplied in number. So they feared because they could take over the land of Egypt. And what Pharaoh said, go and kill every newborn or every young Hebrew boy. You see, by killing the male child, they are reducing the multiplication or the population of
7: Israel.
6: Hallelujah.
7: Amen.
6: Every time you kill a male, you are reducing multiplication. Because before God, every male represented multiplication. It represented a seed. So killing the male child was very symbolic that he was killing a generation. But God could not allow a generation of Israel to be killed. The same thing that Herod did when he knew that the king was born in his land. Remember the Israel was under captivity. And the Roman Empire was ruling all over Israel. By the time Jesus was born, Israel was not in control over their land. Jerusalem, Samaria, and Judah, all over the land that was surrounded them, they were under the Roman Empire. So the people called the Herodes,
7: they were ruling over
6: Roma.
5: the Roman Empire.
6: Hallelujah.
5: Amen.
6: So Jesus was born at a time when Roman Empire was ruling over
5: Israel.
6: So when Herod heard that the king was born, he said, I'm going to kill every young boy. But still God could not permit that. The same thing that happened with Moses. The same thing happened to Jesus. Every time God is yet to do something new, the devil rises. But this time God will not allow.
5: Now
6: let me tell you before I teach. There is nothing that is going to happen in your life that God will not be able to afford to rescue your life. I'm here to tell you, nothing will be able to kill you because you were born with a purpose. If you didn't have a purpose, you would have been dead. Hallelujah.
5: Amen.
6: Before you execute the plan God has for your life, you will live to serve God. David said, I will not die. I will live and proclaim the goodness of God. So everyone born with the purpose of God, God takes charge. Tell your neighbor, every time you are born with God's purpose, God takes charge. Hallelujah.
5: Amen.
6: Mukama yebazibwe.
5: Praise the Lord.
6: Mukama yebazibwe.
5: Praise the Lord.
6: So here is Moses.
5: Musa wuno.
6: Taken in the palace.
5: Ali mulubiri.
6: And the Pharaoh looks for who is going to take care of the baby.
5: Atenga falon anonyo mtu agenda kulabirira omwana.
6: They go around the country.
5: Bagenanga betolole nsi.
6: Now the lot again falls on the mom.
5: Atat nebalanga abalandinga kumama womwana yinyine.
6: And then say, you mother.
5: Nebagama nti mama.
6: They even didn't know.
5: Tebamanya nakumanya.
6: They say, you woman.
5: Amugamba omukazi.
6: Come and take care of this baby.
5: Chango labirira omwana ono.
6: You know what happened? The mom knew who the baby was.
5: Mama ya manya chi omano chali.
6: She just started from where she stopped. Breastfeed the baby.
5: Na yonso mwana.
6: Nurse the baby.
5: Na labiriro mwana.
6: But also on salary. She was again paid.
5: Atenga asasura no kusasura.
6: What the devil intends for bad, God is going to turn it around for
5: Katonda
6: good. Hallelujah.
5: Amen.
6: What Pharaoh never knew, that she's again is putting the mother of the baby in charge of the baby. So Moses was brought up
5: Musa yakula yakuzibwa
6: by his own mother.
5: Ngakuzibwa mama we.
6: Hallelujah.
5: Amen.
6: Because there was a task ahead of him.
5: Kubanga waliwo omulimu omunene
6: mama we. Now the
5: Bible egamba,
6: Moses went and did whatever he did.
5: Nti Musa yagenda nakola byonna bye yakola.
6: He accomplished whatever he accomplished.
5: Namaliriza byonna bye yamaliriza.
6: So when God was to bring the law into the world,
5: Katonda bwe yali anatolete teeka mu nsi,
6: when God was about to bring his rule in the world. Because when you talk about law, it means governance, submission, or subduing.
5: Amen.
6: Hallelujah.
5: Amen.
6: Now, law requires obedience. So when God wanted the nations to obey him, he raised one man called Moses.
5: To
6: him he gave the commandments to govern his people. Hallelujah.
5: Amen.
6: Hallelujah.
5: Amen.
6: Now this is what happened. Time comes. Moses dies.
5: Musafa.
6: Moses dies.
5: Musafa.
6: Do you know the meaning of dying of Moses?
5: It
6: has two implications. Two implications. When Moses dies, it is a very representation of the end of the law. Because the law came with.
5: Kubanga amateka gajana Musa.
6: When Moses dies.
5: Musa bwafa.
6: The original vision bearer of the Ten Commandments dies.
5: Oyo eyalina okwolesa kw'amateeka ekumi afa.
6: Now God raises this man called Joshua.
5: Katonda ayimusa omusajja onaayitibwa Yoshua.
6: Hallelujah.
5: Amen.
6: Hallelujah.
5: Amen.
6: This is what the Bible says.
5: Kino Bible kyegamba.
6: Now after the death of Moses,
5: oluvannyuma lw'okufa kwa Musa,
6: the servant of the Lord,
5: omuweereza wa Katonda,
6: it came to pass that the Lord spoke unto Joshua.
5: Nti Katonda n'ayogera ne Yoshua,
6: son of Nun, Moses' minister,
5: omuweereza wa Musa,
6: saying,
5: ng'agamba,
6: Moses, my servant, is dead.
5: Omuweereza gwange Musa afudde.
6: Hallelujah.
5: Amen.
6: Let me tell you, church.
5: Let me, kambabuli kanisa.
6: We are living in a new covenant.
5: Tuli mundagane mpya.
6: Where the law of Moses already died.
5: Mateka ga Musa we gafia.
6: At the beginning of the ministry of Jesus Christ.
5: Entandika y'obuweereza bwa Kristo Yesu.
6: The Bible says.
5: Bible yegamba.
6: Christ is the end of the law.
5: Nti Yesu yenkomero ya mateka.
6: So that. Mwete mwase me Bible yao. Yesu yenkomero ya mateka. Eh uyu msomesa. Okugwa wakili ateka we kirala. Mukama yebazibwe.
5: Praise the Lord.
6: Whoever is civil. Mukama yebazibwe.
5: Praise the Lord.
6: Now when Jesus comes.
5: Yesu waja.
6: Moses had to die.
5: Musa yaino kufa.
6: Before Moses
5: nga Musa tanaba
6: died
5: nga tanaba kufa,
6: the law was so alive
5: etu eteka lyali damu nyo.
6: So when the one given the law
5: oye yawewa mateka
6: dies
5: bwafa,
6: Joshua had to be appointed.
5: Yoshua ino kulondebwa.
6: Hallelujah.
5: Amen.
6: Mukama yebazibwe.
5: Praise the Lord.
6: And God could not speak to Joshua
5: katonda itasobola kuogera na Yoshua
6: as long as Moses was alive.
5: Na Musa chali mulamu.
6: The grace could not come
5: etisajaita sobola kuja
6: as long as the law was alive.
5: Geteka lichali damu.
6: Now when Christ came
5: etisawe chaja,
6: the law has no power over us.
5: Eteka leterina buyinza.
6: Hallelujah.
5: Amen.
6: That is why
5: songa rachi,
6: we are believers of a new covenant.
5: Tuliba
6: we have another testament where the law is written on the hearts, not inside, not on the books.
5: Praise our Lord.
6: So the Bible says Moses is dead.
5: Musa afude.
6: Now therefore, verse number 2, now therefore arise, go over this Jordan. You and all the people go into the land which I do give them unto the children of
5: Israel.
6: Hallelujah.
5: Amen.
6: Hallelujah.
5: Amen.
6: Mukama yebazibwe.
5: Praise the Lord.
6: Can you get one ebigambo ebiddako wansi malirize? Verse number 6. The Bible says,
5: Bible yegamba,
6: be strong and of good courage.
5: Damu amanyi gumomoyo.
6: For unto these people
5: kubanga gwe,
6: shall you divide for their inheritance.
5: Olisikiriza abantu bano enseno,
6: which I saw unto their fathers to
5: Genala
6: give them.
5: Bajajabwe okujibawa.
6: Verse 7. Only be strong and very courageous, that you may observe to do everything according to the law which Moses, my servant, commanded you. Turn not from it right or right hand or left hand, so that you may prosper wherever you
5: go.
6: Hallelujah.
5: Amen.
6: Mukama yebazibwe.
5: Praise the Lord.
6: Mukama yebazibwe.
5: Praise the Lord.
6: Verse number 8.
5: Oromunana.
6: And this book of the law
5: ekitabo kine ekyamateeka
6: shall not depart out of your mouth.
5: Tekivenga mukamwako.
6: Shall not depart out of your mouth.
5: Tekivenga mukamwako.
6: But you shall meditate therein day and night.
5: Nayo no chirowolezanga mu.
6: And you may observe to do according to all that is written therein. For you shall make your way prosperous. And then you shall have good success.
5: Amen.
8: Hallelujah.
9: Amen.
8: Mukama yebazibwe.
9: Amen.
8: This
9: is where the message is that I brought today.
8: And this, the message I'm preaching is this book of the law. That is a topic for the message. This book of the law. Hallelujah.
9: Amen.
8: Hallelujah.
9: Amen.
8: Now God said
9: Katonda yagamba
8: to Joshua,
9: Eliyoswa,
8: for you to be able to accomplish the purpose I have for you, you have to present yourself in a manner that is very ready to be used. The first thing he says, do not fear. Number two, be courageous. To observe everything that has been written in this book. Hallelujah.
9: Amen.
8: Praise
9: the Lord.
8: Every time there is succession is every time there is transfer of power, God prepares another generation to run the same vision that he began. Nobody in the scripture that stops the move of God. But God prepares. This something Elijah had. He thought he was the only prophet in the land. Regardless of what he did, God still had more people that are going to worship him.
9: So,
8: every time God begins a movement, someone else is going to catch up with a vision. When God started with Moses, however much he died, there was someone ready in the tent. There was someone ready to be used to carry on the mantle to another generation. But one thing God says to whoever that is ready to carry on the move, one, do not fear. Two, be courageous. Three, observe everything that I've commanded. Keep them on the tablet of your, in fact, on your fingers, so that you don't go left or right of it. In other words, remain focused. Hallelujah.
9: Amen.
8: Now this is what the Bible says in Hebrews chapter 12. Look into Jesus, the author and the perfecter of our faith, who for the joy set before him endured the cross.
9: Bible,
8: look
9: unto Jesus, the author and the finish of our faith.
8: Hallelujah.
9: Amen.
8: What is this? He's saying, keep the focus. So God was telling this man, keep focus. Don't deviate left or right. But stay connected. Tell your neighbor, stay connected. For this one more time, if God is to work with you, do not deviate. Hallelujah.
9: Amen. Praise the Lord.
8: Now God was still talking to this young man, because he also led the children of Israel for 40 years. And he was in the land for 40 years. Hallelujah.
9: Amen.
8: Mukama favors me.
9: Praise our Lord.
8: The Bible says, in this book of the law shall not depart out of your mouth. Tell your neighbor, shall not depart out of your mouth. I don't know what we understand by this phrase. This is a powerful phrase. He did not say this book shall not depart out of your heart.
6: He did not depart out of your sight.
5: Mumaso go, kumutima go.
6: But he said your mouth.
5: Ne yagamba mukamwako.
6: What does this mean?
5: Chino chitegezachi.
6: The book.
5: Echitabo.
6: Not a word.
5: Si echigambo.
6: Not a chapter.
5: Si esula.
6: Because Moses came with five what?
5: Kubanga Musa.
6: Five books.
5: Yajane bitabo
6: bitano. So it was a volume. Written on the tablets. In those days it was stone tablets. One of the writing was God's hand himself writing. Now if you are to walk with God, one big requirement: get the book. Get the book. Now, this is not the book I'm talking about. This is not the book. This is a dictionary.
5: A no dictionary.
6: Of God's written books. These are books. What we call the book. The book is symbolic of the word. God told him. Get the book
5: funa echitabo
6: out of the written inscriptions, out of the so many books, because by then there was Genesis, Deuteronomy, Exodus, Levites, and what else? Numbers. Those were the first Deuterocanonical books. And God told this man, get the book of the law. Put it on your mouth.
5: There's something that this book of the law, the man is already died. He has left five books. When God comes to meet this man, he tells him the book.
6: Hallelujah.
5: Amen.
6: He says
5: this book never leave your mouth.
6: Now where?
5: Kakatiwa.
6: Do we speak from? Jesus says in Mark chapter 7, what fills your heart, the mouth does what?
5: Speaketh.
6: Now God was telling him, on the mouth there is no storage. Storage is deep down your heart. But if you want to speak, you have to revisit your heart and let the mouth speak what you have inside of you. What we call the word is the strength, is the covenant. What we call the book, it is the relationship you have with your God. Because the book can die. But what you have inside of you becomes the truth you can stand on. Hallelujah.
5: Amen.
6: So God tells him, get this book on your mouth. Very spiritual. Very revelational. Because we don't have books on the mouth. You can't have a book on your mouth. But he was saying, fill your entire life with this book. Get everything about you. So that whatever you speak will carry the message. Whatever you speak, you'll have a basis to possess what I want you to possess. You must have a book to step in the promises. You must speak the book, what the book says, because I'm going to give you everything that I've spoken. This is the promise. He says, I'm going to take you into the heritage of your children and that what I spoke to your forefathers.
5: Let me say this.
6: The reason why we don't take over the heritage God has for us. You know why? There is no book. There is no book on our mouth. Why? If God is to use you, if God is to make a covenant with you, He prepares your life. He prepares your heart. So that the whole of you is consumed. What you speak on the behalf of God. Whatever you do, you don't do what you want, but according to what He wants. That is having the book. I'm not talking about books. Let this book. Hallelujah.
5: Amen.
6: Mukama yebazibwe.
5: Praise our Lord.
6: Mukama yebazibwe.
5: Praise the Lord.
6: Now God measures on the book.
5: Katonda of
6: God measures the bases.
5: Anti asinzira ku bitabo.
6: Let me tell you this.
5: The kambabulire chigambo.
6: This
5: Chino.
6: Is the oldest book in the entire world.
5: Chino che chitabe kya sinzo obukadde munsi yonna.
6: It is a book that has stood generations. This is a book. The only book which has so many books in it. It has been fought against. But no one has overcome this book. It has been there for centuries. Now, it is not just in vain that it has stayed. It has always stayed. Looking for who will own it. Looking for who will understand it. Looking for who will believe in it. Some have got hold of it. And have simply hidden from the people. Hallelujah.
5: Amen.
6: When you go to Rome, Italy,
5: Bogende Roma, Italy,
6: this book has been put into the archives of the Roman Catholic Church. No one was allowed to read. But they could not also take possession of a
5: read.
6: When you read the history, now when the Roman Empire came and ruled over Israel,
5: Roman Empire
6: stole everything regarding on the Jewish culture. Because the Jewish culture has their roots in the book. So they denied them everything, including the book. But you don't know how the book reached you. There is power, not words, but there is power in what we call the book. Hallelujah.
5: Amen.
6: Give
5: the Lord a hand of praise.
6: So God was telling this young man, for me to work with you, you must have a book. You don't have a book on your mouth? I have no business with you. Hallelujah.
5: Amen.
6: Number one qualification. You have to get a book. This is what the Bible says. The Bible says, and this book of the law shall not depart out of your mouth, but thou shalt meditate therein day and night. And thou shalt observe according to all that is written therein.
5: Amen.
6: For you shall make your way prosperous.
5: Amen.
6: Hallelujah.
5: Amen.
6: And you shall have good success.
5: Amen.
6: The only way you can succeed in the matters of God is to abide by the word. This is the way you are going to abide by the word.
10: We are all Joshua's. We are in the generation of Joshua. Why? Because Moses is dead. And Jesus came. And the name of Jesus.
11: Yeshua.
10: Yeshua. Praise the Lord. Now the generation where we are. We've left the generation of the law. We are in the generation of Joshua. Where Christ Jesus.
11: He
10: is the end of the law. He begins with the grace. Everyone to stay in the grace. Everyone to relate with God.
11: Number one qualification. You have to keep the word on your mouth. Number two, you will meditate on it day and night. Now, meditation is the second stage in learning. First of all, learning requires to acquire knowledge. Once you acquire, you get the knowledge. Keep it in you. Meditation cannot come onto what you've not acquired. The basis for you to meditate is to call to your memory.
10: Now,
11: you
10: may remember or recall someone you saw. And you say he was so and so and so. You got it. But you've never seen him, you cannot remember. Isn't so?
11: Amuntu atulanga mu kirasi ngo yagala okolera ebibuzo mu kirasi yo. Kubanga ale jukira musomesa engeri jannyonyolam de gwangarangoni bave no mu due to the Shaka's expansion policy, the Matutangoni, the Masekongoni, they went to the Western Africa.
10: You just remember the way your teacher was narrating.
11: So you wanted to sit in a class.
10: So
11: Mukama agamba Yosua.
10: God says unto Joshua,
11: fumintiriza.
10: Meditate.
11: In fact, ekigambo fumintiriza.
10: Meditation.
11: Kwebaita okuzo obuki.
10: Is renewing.
11: Is to chew cud.
10: Okuzo bwenkumu.
11: Naina mukwano gwange. Sina mukwano gwange, kazini wange.
10: Aha, my cousin.
11: Twali mukyalo.
10: We are in the village.
11: For us,
10: swallowing red paper, it was a habit. You get around three, you swallow them. After eating food, for him, he could belt, chew, and then swallow. I don't know whether he had got belt and then choose. He forgot that he had swallowed red paper before eating food. When he belt, the red paper came out.
11: You
10: see the eyes turning red. He ran to drink water. But red pepper doesn't just leave the mouth. Even the goat chewing cut there. It means it's first aid.
11: Now you cannot chew
10: tosobola kugaya
11: what you did not eat.
10: Chotalide.
11: So when the Bible says meditate,
10: Bible it
11: means first taking.
10: It takes a soko yingize
11: what you can think about at night.
10: Osobola kulowoza chiro.
11: Do you
10: know why we don't think? Because we don't have what to think upon. Someone comes meet you. Tells you, come escort me.
11: Tulagawa.
10: Where are we going? Tells you, just come. This man abused me. They find you in the church. And you start
12: hitting people for nothing.
13: Do you know what she did to me? Come, I tell you. You know that one. It's like sweet potato that he is not drink. We shall take care of him.
12: He
13: has not even thought.
12: The devil has used people because they fail to acquire knowledge. It is this knowledge that you can ponder. Hallelujah.
13: Amen.
12: You cannot meditate on to what you don't have. So God tells him, if I'm to work with you, if I'm to be with you,

0: Now we've begun when he's seated. They lied us there. That's what you know. Praise the Lord. We've meditated things that don't exist. Before I knew the truth, I could meditate things that couldn't build me. Do you know waking up at night? You start meditating. Imagine, I'm an orphan, my dad is dead. Now I don't know. You take 2 hours remembering your dad who died 10 years ago. You know, in 91 he died. But you've woken up in the midnight, in the middle of the night. You find a brother. He has woken up. He's thinking about things that went long ago. That Lord abused me. Okay, I don't care she died, but she abused you. You even think about someone who's already dead. She died a long time ago. That man wouldn't have left me with the kids. Now I'm here working for them. I have to buy everything for them. Now look at the things you're meditating. The Bible's daughters. Meditate upon the book day and night.
1: You can't meditate on God
0: because
1: there's a lot of stuff going around your head.
0: A
1: lot of unforgiveness. If you were a man, you were thinking that woman wouldn't have done that. If you a woman, is that man. You can't even say that God. Why?
0: Rachi.
1: You are preoccupied with chaff. Bible gamba wait.
0: The Bible
1: says
0: now the problem is separating.
1: Sister, brother, yaula.
0: Get to know, separate what's good and what's bad. Ochali mubiri
1: ebitagasa.
0: You're still in awful things. And you want God to make you mouth like his.
1: Hallelujah.
0: Amen.
1: Tetuna yaula.
0: You don't know yet. There is a brother who came and sang last time.
1: Alino mwengo musumu maliba makade. Hallelujah.
0: Amen. He has the message of Christ. But when he sings, you see chameleon in all of.
1: After he said that the same studios
0: where I work my songs, that's the same. Even his second year song.
1: Butalimu.
0: Vanity. Now you say every song that you bring. Now failed to separate the precious things. And we're praying God to pray to do for us the new work.
1: The qualification.
0: Ebisanyizo. Let me show you some qualifications.
1: This book of the law shall not depart out of your mouth, but you shall meditate therein day and night, that you may observe to do according to what is written therein. Hallelujah.
0: Amen. Praise the Lord. That has been written into it. You can only observe them through meditating.
1: Hallelujah.
0: Amen.
1: Hallelujah.
0: Amen.
1: Mungeri eno,
0: in this way, you will prosper in your way. And you will

0: blessing?
1: Omukisa gwa fekuliwa.
0: Where is a blessing?
1: Okulakulana kwa fekuliwa.
0: Where is a prosperity?
1: Kuli kutambula nani?
0: It is through working with Jesus Christ.
1: Kwambala chigambo ku mimwa gya fe.
0: Putting the word in our mouth.
1: Nakugambye mwote gusobola kwambala.
0: I told you the mouth cannot
1: express omutima gwo gujjudde.
0: Till when your heart is filled.
1: Mwana wa Katonda.
0: Child of God.
1: Ogwo mutima gwo gujjuzeewo.
0: Fill your heart.
1: Akamwa kalyoke koogere.
0: That at your mouth can speak.
1: Hallelujah.
0: Amen.
1: The
0: generation where we are,
1: the
0: covenant we are, it needs the word.
1: Tell your neighbor, and this book.
0: This
1: book. When I talk about that
0: book, it
1: is more than a book.
0: It's
1: more than these books.
0: Whenever
1: you talk about book, this is the meaning. It means God Himself. Because the book has the word.
0: And
1: the Bible says, Jesus is the word of God. John chapter 1 verse
0: 1.
1: In the beginning was the word. The word was with God. And the word became God. Nothing that was created would be created without Him. Hallelujah.
0: Amen.
1: Now if you don't have this word, you don't have this book, you're not going to create with your mouth. Because with your mouth you create. With your mouth you make. And with your mouth you destroy. Depending on what is in your heart, your mouth is going to create. Hallelujah.
0: Amen.
1: This word, this book, shall always abide on your mouth.
0: I don't know what we are keeping. Ask your neighbor, what are you keeping? What does your mouth speak? Tell him, don't sleep, what have you kept? If God is in heaven, He looks at what we've kept in a storage.
1: Hallelujah.
0: Amen.
1: Ochimento in
0: Do you know that you have a storage?
1: The Bible says.
0: Bible gamba.
1: And a good mouth.
0: Nchi omumu omulungi.
1: Out of the good treasure. Of his heart.
0: Ogwamutima gwe.
1: Brings out good words.
0: Wava ebigamba ebirungi.
1: And so is justified.
0: Eranga yejerezebwa.
1: By your mouth.
0: Akamwako.
1: You are justified.
0: Wejerezebwa.
1: Or you are condemned.
0: Obo saliwa omusango.
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0: Amen.
1: Another person
0: that the
1: Lord touched his mouth was Isaiah.
0: Yali Isaiah.
1: He didn't touch anywhere. He didn't touch anywhere. But he got this burning coal. Yakwata chisiki. Echomuliro elianda.
0: The burning coal.
1: Yali teka kumumwa.
0: He placed it on his mouth.
1: Asebo nebanyabo ngamalizi.
0: Ladies and gentlemen, as I wound up.
1: Abamu etigendo tule mesogenda mugulu.
0: Many of us, what will hinder us to go to heaven?
1: Ate mbiogena mbalokole.
0: I speak this in born again.
1: Etigendo kule mesama lokolo genda mugulu.
0: What will hinder us in going into heaven?
1: Mimwa.
0: Mouth. Big mouth.
1: Mugere bigambo abantu nebakaba.
0: You speak words and people cry. You speak words
1: and
0: people's heart get broken because you made your mouth saba saba that breaks and shatters people's hearts.
1: Yet,
0: originally, your mouth is supposed to glorify the name of the Lord and building up people.
1: Hallelujah.
0: Amen.
1: But seven even yam.
0: Ladies and gentlemen.
1: But only qualification.
0: It's signs of your car.
1: Okwere zawamu ne mukama. Mumulembe guno gwayoso.
0: Ministering together with the Lord.
1: this generation of Christ Jesus, it is putting biting the word into your mouth.
0: Hallelujah.
1: Amen.
0: Whatever you speak attracts God or sends God away from you. Whatever you speak builds somebody or breaks somebody. Hallelujah.
1: Amen. Praise the Lord. Lift your hand up in the
0: air.
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0: 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Kubira Mukama engalo
1: ezange. Give the Lord a hand of praise.
0: Hallelujah.
1: Amen.
0: Hallelujah.
1: Amen.
0: And this book.
1: Erekitabo kino.
0: Nafuna obubaka buno ennaku.
1: I got this message a few days back.
0: And this book,
1: Ekitabo kino,
0: there is a specific book God speaks. It points on more than papers written by man. Failure to see this book. Failure to understand this book. You may not walk with God. Hallelujah.
1: Amen.
0: But
1: ladies and gentlemen,
0: courageous.
1: Amen. Because the Lord is going to be with you. As he was with Moses.
0: Hallelujah.
1: Amen.
0: Hallelujah.
1: Amen. But in the new covenant, he demands us the book. The book that Christ brought. We are demanded the book.

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0: n'abatuusa ku ddala ery'abagezigezi
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0: kati abeeyita abagezigezi
1: those who call themselves wise
0: ne bafunayo abagezigezi abalala
1: they got other people who are wise
0: be babadde banyooma
1: those that they were despising
0: in fact Bible gamba ayimusa abanyoomebwa.

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1: For us to be effective in this Christian work,
0: okubeera ab'omugaso mulimu guno gw'obukristaayo,
1: is to identify the voice of Christ when he calls.
0: Kuzuula era okutegeera eddoboozi lya Kristo waaba ng'atuyise.
1: That is number one.
0: Ekyo kye kisooka.
1: Failure for us to acknowledge the voice of the Lord,
0: okulemererwa okutegeera eddoboozi lya Mukama waffe,

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0: It becomes complicated.
1: Ng'osobola okuddira embeera gy'oliyitamu.
0: You can handle over the situation of passing through.
1: Nga n'ogamba
0: and you say, oh,
1: nga Yokana bw'agamba bw'ati.
0: As John says.
1: So, the only way you can hear the voice of the Lord is by relating the current situation with the word of God.
0: We are having born agains. He can never handle up his life with the word.
1: That is very dangerous. In every situation, Jesus Christ is the same. That means Jesus works and applies in every situation in our lives.
0: Take an example.
1: If you are a mother at home, you have backing scriptures in the Bible. If you are an orphan,
0: waliwo ekyawandikibwa ekisobola okusobola okwesigama.
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0: 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Praise be to the Lord.
1: That is being highly effective.
0: Oko kwe kubeera ng'ogenda kubeera ow'omugaso.
1: Now, being effective simply being connected to whatever the system you are into.
0: Okubeera ow'omugaso kwe kubeera ng'oyungiddwa mu ekyo ky'olimu.
1: Bw'oba musirikale.
0: If you are a soldier.
1: Bagamba omusirikale yali effective.
0: When they talk about a soldier who is effective.
1: Ateekwa okuba ng'awulize eddoboozi lya mukama we.
0: He has to listen to the voice of his master.
1: Bamugamba kyuka ku right.
0: We will tell him turn to the right.
1: Takola about turn.
0: He does not make about turn.
1: Abamanya abasirikale abo.
0: You know those soldiers.
1: Babira ne mundu nga sirika ebiso.
0: They are having guns with spear.
1: Emabega wo mu maaso waliwo ayine mundu. So
0: there is someone with a gun. You are in the line. They tell him, go forward. If you don't listen well, it's like they are telling you, go back. So the behind one,
1: listened,
0: and the in front of who you
1: is well.
0: They tell, turn, look,

0: Someone is in front of you, looks at the back. Together with the gun. Then you are taking up your heart. So that you want to go back. Ladies and gentlemen, failure to listen well, they bring death.
1: Hallelujah.
0: Amen.
1: You can never be effective when your antennas

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1: Mukama yebazibwe.
0: Praise be to the Lord.
1: So a highly effective Christian
0: omukristayo agenda okubeera ow'omugaso
1: will identify the voice of the master,
0: agenda kuzuula eddoboozi erya mukama we.

0: origin.
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0: therefore, destiny.
1: It also has the destiny.
0: Mkubo,
1: amidst of the way,
0: you have to relate
1: oina okuzgeregrenya
0: with the origin
1: obuvo
0: in reference to your destiny.
1: Ngobgeregrenya ni kumagenda go. You understand what I'm talking about? Your life came from God. It has to mend the way with the Lord. Because it has the destiny.
0: Hallelujah.
1: Amen.
0: It implies
1: no life. You can never do something alone. There is nothing you're going to do coming from out of the blue and falls down. Everything that you do, it is and it's coming from somewhere.
0: Therefore, you have to refer.
1: You
0: have to make a reference with your origin. Because you have a beginning. Therefore, your end is properly defined from the beginning. Because the Bible says, He determines the end from the Hallelujah.
1: Amen.
0: Asala.

0: Praise be to the Lord. 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Jesus says like this.
1: My sheep,
0: endigazange,
1: hear my voice. And because they hear my voice, I know them.

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1: my sheep know my voice. Just read that Bible.
0: Endiga zange zimanye eddoboozi lyange.
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1: The only way we can be effective Christians.
0: Gye tusobola okubeera abakristaayo ab'omugaso.

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0: He has already spoken.
1: Yayogera dda.
0: He spoke his word.
1: Yayogera ekigambo kye.
0: And the word came into being.
1: Era ensi n'ebeerawo.
0: Hallelujah.
1: Amen.
0: By his word.
1: Okuyita mu kigambo kye.
0: He commanded.
1: Yalagira.
0: That Jesus would come and bring salvation.
1: Yesu alijja n'aleeta obulokozi.
0: And today we are saved.
1: Era ka olunaku lwa leero tuli.

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1: that
0: years
1: means
0: back.
1: The word is alive.
0: Chitegeze chigambo chiramu.
1: It was spoken.
0: Chayogerwa.

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1: chichiuso kubera chemical, okubera ne chemical energy,
0: it changes from having the chemical energy,
1: nichiteka light over an heat energy,
0: and it brings heat

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We join things coming from one form to another form. Take an example. The Englishman said, we have nothing new.

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0: 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There was nothing here new that was ever been made. The house, the walls you are seeing, they were once.
1: So, buli kimu kye tulina olwaleero.
0: Everything that we have today,
1: kyafuuka bufuusi form.
0: It was just changed.
1: Era kikyasobola okufuulibwa ekirala.
0: And can be changed to become something new.
1: Muzungu n'amaliza ng'agamba.
0: The Englishman winded up saying,
1: energy can never be created, not destroyed, but it can change form. From one state to another.
0: Embeera tesobola kutondebwawo okuba okumalibwawo naye ekyusibwa bukyusibwa okuva mu mbeera emu oba okudda ku

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1: Nebayo endala ngosobola okutwala amasigo n'ogateeka mu ki mu fridge negafuka ice ate n'ogasa ku musana ate negafuka amazzi.
0: There is a one physical. You can take your water.
1: Hallelujah.
0: Amen.
1: Similarly, nembula mu bwaffe.
0: Even in our life, there are some things which can never return to the original state. They can never return to the original.

0: It means
1: what you
0: are going to be. It has ever existed. You just enter into it. Already God had already prepared it.
1: So,
0: the word that you need to become, it will be of sorrow if you don't understand it.
1: Reference in your life, originality.
0: There will not be reference. Or put up.

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1: Before you were formed,
0: you have to

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1: Failure to identify with a voice.
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1: the response towards the written word of God
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0: Chechitufulo kubabo omugaso obo obutabana ba

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Those are the hearts having the word of God. David himself says, I have put my word in your

0: 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Because mere having the concept in their hearts keeps them focused and never deviated. Hallelujah.
1: Amen.
0: Hallelujah.
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1: bangoberera.
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1: buli kwabo bokka,
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1: abagoberera,
0: who keep moving,
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0: who keep hearing,
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0: And they follow,
1: era ne bagoberera.
0: Hallelujah.
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0: Every time they follow,
1: buli mulundi we bagoberera,
0: I give them what?
1: Mbawa
0: eternal life.
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0: Praise be to the Lord.
1: Kubanga buna butuwa tugoberera.
0: He gives in to us when we follow.
1: Takolagana na bayimiri.
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1: of eternal life while here,

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1: 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The combination of Jesus and the Father.
0: Combination ya Yesu ne Kitaawe.
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0: Obeera mu Kristo.
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0: Let us stand up on our feet. 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Tomorrow we are going to fast. In evening we shall be here in prayer. In the name of our Lord Jesus. I want to talk about the kingdom of God.
1: Hallelujah.
0: Hallelujah. Praise be to the Lord. I imposed questions. I asked a brethren, what are the confirmations you have that you are going to heaven? Where do you get the power to say that once Jesus comes back, I'm going to be with you? How do you realize that you have gotten your place in heaven? Amidst of all the people in the world, you say you have gotten yourself a place. People had different kinds of replies. Praise be to the Lord. Cannot go back.
1: Kubanga bina bitwogera biri byawandikibwa. 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
0: I have two issues that I talked about.
1: Kati njagala kuongera kusimba sira kunsonge emu.
0: I want to put much focus on one issue.
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3: 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But be what? 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And was crying to God. 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
2: Twogera ku kuweereza Katonda.
1: In a faithful manner.
2: Mu ngeri ey'obwesigwa.
1: Serving God faithfully.
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1: Because we are winding a year where our theme is faithful service to the Lord.
2: Kubanga tumalako omwaka ate ng'omutwe gwaffe gwali nti okuweereza Katonda mu bwesigwa.
1: Faithful service.
2: Okuweereza Katonda mu bwesigwa.
1: Praise the Lord.
2: Yebazibwe Mukama.
1: But we know that faithful service calls for a transformation.
2: Kubanga era tukimanyi nti okuweereza Katonda mu bwesigwa kituleetera okukyuka.
1: Because the service that Lord requires is the deeper bottom of the heart of men. That's where we can minister to God.
2: Kubanga obuweereza Katonda bwayagala bwe ku ntobo y'omutima gw'omuntu egye tusobola okuweereza Katonda.
1: Because we all know that God does not see as we see.
2: Kubanga ffenna tukimanyi nti Katonda talaba nga ffe bwe tulaba.
1: He does not receive anyhowly.
2: Tafuna kintu mu ngeri yonna.
1: What touches God has to come from the heart.
2: Ekyo ekikwata Katonda kino kubanga kivudde ku mutima.
1: That is his biggest concern.
2: Eyo y'ensonga gy'asinga okufaako.
1: So some of us,
2: kati abamu kuffe,
1: we are very good before people.
2: Tuli balungi nnyo maaso g'abantu.
1: And we are appreciated by people.
2: Era abantu bangi batusiima.
1: But deep down in our hearts,
2: naye ate munda mu mitima gyaffe,
1: it's a different story.
2: Bintu bya njawulo nnyo.
1: When the Lord searches your heart,
2: Katonda bw'asalawo okebera omutima gwo,
1: he finds no credits.
2: Taina kyasanga mu kirungi.
1: But when before people you are very appreciated.
2: Naye ate bw'obanga oli mu maaso g'abantu bakusiima
1: ekitenkanika. It is very dangerous.
2: Ekyo kibi nnyo.
1: Being appreciated before people but again denied before God.
2: Okubeera ng'osiimibwa mu maaso g'abantu naye ate ng'ogobebwa mu maaso ga Katonda.
1: You see, when King Saul saw many people around him.
2: Sawulo bwe yalaba abantu bangi nga bamwetoolodde.
1: They had gathered, they had come to offer sacrifices before God.
2: Baali bazze okuwaayo saddaka mu maaso ga Katonda.
1: So his concern was people.
2: Kati ensonga yali ku bantu.
1: Not about God.
2: Si ku Katonda.
1: What he did was right before people.
2: Kye yakola kyali kitufu mu maaso g'abantu.
1: But very disobedient before God.
2: Naye ate nga kyabujeemu mu maaso ga Katonda.
1: So this is why I say.
2: Kati ensonga lwaki
1: you rather not do.
2: Nti obeerawo n'otakola.
1: You rather not start.
2: N'otatandika.
1: For people to appreciate.
2: Olw'abantu okusiima.
1: But when God has denied you.
2: Naye ate nga Katonda akugaanye.
1: Rather wait for God's timing.
2: Linda akaseda ka Katonda katufu.
1: Because it is God that you please.
2: Kubanga ye Katonda gwolina kusanyusa.
1: Some of us are men pleasers.
2: Abantu abamu ko ffe tusanyusa abantu.
1: You not please man.
2: Togenda kusanyusa muntu.
1: You will not please. You can please him this year.
2: Osobola okumusanyusa omwaka guno omuntu.
1: Last month.
2: Omwezi oguyise.
1: But not forever.
2: Naye ate si bbanga lyonna.
1: So this is one thing that we need to understand.
2: Ka kino kye kimu ku bintu kye tulina okutegeera.
1: Because our focus is going to heaven.
2: Kubanga ffe tutunuulidde kugenda mu ggulu.
1: And to serve God with all our lives.
2: Era n'okuweereza Katonda n'obulamu bwaffe bwonna.
1: So we are in the process of learning to do as how a priest is required to do.
2: Kati tuli mu lugendo olw'okuyiga okukola nga kabona bw'ateekeddwa okukola.
1: Because God makes us priests.
2: Kubanga Katonda atufuula bakabona.
1: That is the word which is in the spirit. By the way, priest is a spiritual word.
2: Kati ekigambo kabona kya mwoyo.
1: It's not a physical word.
2: Si kigambo ekikwatwako.
1: When you talk about a priest,
2: bwe twogera ku kabona,
1: we talk about someone who knows the will of God,
2: amanyi okwagala kwa Katonda,
1: the order of service,
2: amanyi entegeka y'ebintu,
1: how to behave before God,
2: engeri y'okweyisa mu maaso ga Katonda,
1: and how to usher people in the presence of God,
2: era n'okuleeta abantu mu kubeerawo kwa Katonda,
1: how to offer sacrifices on behalf of people,
2: engeri y'okuwaayo saddaka ku lw'abantu,
1: and how to plead to God on the side of people.
2: Era n'okwegayirira Katonda ku lw'abantu.
1: That is what

0: Moses did.
1: Echo Musa kye yakola.
0: Before even the Ten Commandments.
1: Nga namateke 10 teganaba kujja.
0: He was a priest before God.
1: Yali kabona mu maso ga Katonda.
0: So we need to understand.
1: Kati tulina okutegeera.
0: How can we serve this invisible God?
1: Tuyinza kuweereza tutya Katonda na atalabika.
0: As much as he's present.
1: Naho kubadde era nga waali.
0: Omanyi okuweereza atalabika naye nga ate waali.
1: Do you know serving an invisible
0: you
1: but one is present?
0: You have to take an extra effort.
1: Olina okwongera moko amaanyi.
0: To please what you don't see.
1: Okusobola okusanyusa ekyo ky'otalaba.
0: To know
1: okumanya
0: what is very hard to even understand.
1: Ekyo ekizibu ennyo ate okutegeera.
0: And also to see
1: ate era n'okulaba
0: what can't be seen.
1: Ekyo kitasobola kulabwa.
0: That is what Moses did.
1: Ekyo Musa
0: kye yakola. A formula very complicated.
1: Ngengeri gyakolamu ebintu si nyangu.
0: But the Bible says, because Moses saw the invisible.
1: Bible yagamba kubanga Musa yalaba ekitalabika.
0: You know what that means?
1: Omanyi ekyo kyekitegeeza.
0: He even discovered a way.
1: Era n'azuula ekkubo.
0: Of pleasing God.
1: Ery'okusanyusa Katonda.
0: That was very rare in that days.
1: Ekyo kyali tekisangika mu nnaku ezo.
0: So the question here.
1: Kati ekibuuzo wano.
0: What shall we do?
1: Fe tunaakola ki?
0: How can we measure up to this standard?
1: Fe tulina kutuuka tutya ku ddaala eryo.
0: To be able to serve the invisible.
1: Okusobola okuweereza atalabika.
0: To see the invisible.
1: Okulaba ekitalabika.
0: We have to do something.
1: Tulina okubaako kye tukola.
0: This is what Jesus speaks.
1: Kino Yesu kyayogera.
0: In Matthew 7.
1: Matayo
0: musango. Verse number 21.
1: Olunyiriri lwa 21.
0: He says, not everyone who says to me, Lord, Lord, shall enter the kingdom of heaven. But he who does the will of my Father in heaven. You see?
1: Matayo musambu abidi mwemu. Buli muntu angamba nti mukama wange, mukama wange. 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
0: I want us to think about this scripture.
1: Njagala tulowoze kuchawa ndiki bwachino.
0: There is a point of saying, Lord, Lord.
1: Wali wensonge ya kugamba nti mukama wange, mukama wange.
0: After all, the Bible says, whoever shall confess that Jesus is Lord
1: will be saved.
0: But again, amongst they that confess Christ as Lord,
1: there
0: have been attached a condition. Yes, much as they say, Lord, Lord. But not everyone who says. Then what is that?
1: Kati atecho chechi.
0: Meaning,
1: chitegeza.
0: You call him Lord, Lord.
1: Nti muite nti mukama
0: mukama. But number two.
1: Na yatecho kubiri.
0: Very fundamental.
1: Etanga chirabwako.
0: Understand his will.
1: Tegera okwagala kwe.
0: Hallelujah.
1: Amen.
0: Understand his.
1: Tegera okwagala kwe.
0: Not everyone that says Lord, Lord
1: sibuli agamba nti mukama mukama
0: shall enter the kingdom of God.
1: Anayingira obwakabaka
0: bwa
1: Katonda.
0: But only those
1: naye aboboka
0: who understand
1: abategeera
0: who do the will
1: abakola okwagala
0: of God
1: okwa Katonda.
0: So the question before us
1: kati ekibuuzo maso gaffe,
0: are we inside the will of God?
1: Tuli munda mu kwagala kwa Katonda.
0: Are we doing the will of God?
1: Tukola okwagala kwa Katonda.
0: And what is the will of God?
1: Okwagala kwa Katonda kyeki?
0: Because he goes on to say,
1: kubanga ayongera n'agamba,
0: he says, many will say to me in that day, which day? The coming of the Lord. Because in the coming of the Lord,
1: kubanga mukudda kwa Katonda,
0: even those who died before us shall rise.
1: Naba abafanga tetunaba obajja kuzukizibwa.
0: In fact, we bagenda okusoka okuzukira.
1: They will be the first to rise.
0: I don't know how.
1: Nange simanyi batya.
0: Even the Bible says we don't know what will happen to us.
1: Ne Bible egamba nafe tetumanyi kinatutuukako.
0: I said, but when he comes,
1: naye ate bw'alijja,
0: we shall change, we shall be like him.
1: Tujja kukyusibwa era tubeere nga ye.
0: Paulo awandiikira Abasessaloniika n'abagamba naye abaasooka okufa be bagenda okukola ki?
1: Paul wrote to the Thessalonians and tells them that those who first die I will resurrect and we shall also meet him. But on that day, many will speak. Now these words are said by Jesus himself. This is the gospel he preached for 3 days. Day and night preaching without stopping. He says on that day, many will come saying, Lord, Lord,
0: have we not prophesied in your name? Cast out demons in your name? And done many wonders in your name? Abagobe bizimu bani?
1: Who are those ones that cast demons out?
0: Basamize?
1: Are they sorcerers?
0: Abalagula bani?
1: Those who prophesy, who are they?
0: Prophesy.
1: Balagula.
0: Yes, nangirira nyumba yange.
1: I declare my house.
0: Nangirira umwami.
1: I declare husband,
0: mpita
1: wife. I call upon my riches.
0: Abakola ebyo baba bachi.
1: Who are those people that do such things?
0: Bebaita mukama waffe mukama.
1: They are the ones that call our Lord, Lord.
0: Ababulira enjiri bebani.
1: Who are those that evangelize?
0: Basebo ne banyabo.
1: Ladies and gentlemen.
0: Wanu waliwo akakungunta.
1: There is a sieve here.
0: Era na gamant. And in your name, and done many wonders in your name. Abiri musaga, then I will declare to them, I never knew you. Depart from me. You who practice mwabakole byaki
1: ebyobujemu.
0: Deuteronomy chapter number 28
1: ekyamateeka olwokubiri esula ya 28
0: okutandikirawo,
1: starting from the first verse,
0: ayogera n'abaisirayiri.
1: He talks to the Israelites,
0: muwe munagonda,
1: that when you obey
0: omukisanga gwammwe,
1: then the blessing will be yours.
0: Naye we munajim,
1: but once you disobey
0: munalibwanga ekitala,
1: you will be devoured by the sword,
0: kubanga akamwa ka Katonda,
1: because the mouth of the Lord
0: ekakozekati
1: has said so.
0: Abiyogera mbachi,
1: he talks them to the Israelites,
0: mubana be,
1: in his own children,
0: malonde be,
1: in his chosen ones.
0: Okugonda,
1: obedience,
0: chechimu
1: is one
0: kukukola okwagala kwa Katonda,
1: of a way of doing God's will.
0: Praise the Lord.
1: Yebazibu mukama ekyamateeko olwokubiri
0: abiri munana wasoka. Now it shall come to pass if you diligently obey the voice. Awe wali obuzibu nze bwentuukaawo nkwamiraawo.
1: That's where the problem is. When I reach there, I stand.
0: Kulika akagambo kabaita diligently. But the question here is,
1: naye ekibuuzo ano kiri,
0: where is the voice?
1: Eddoboozi liri luyiwa.
0: We see laws.
1: Tulaba amateeka.
0: But where is the voice?
1: Naye ate eddoboozi liriwa.
0: Because even today,
1: kubanga n'okutuusa leero,
0: the voice is there.
1: Eddoboozi weriri.
0: But we have the Bible.
1: Naye ate tulina Bible.
0: It takes a mature Christian.
1: Kitwala omukristaayo abuze.
0: A priest to translate.
1: Okusobola okuvuunula.
0: A law into the voice.
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1: Then it turns a letter to become.
0: Omanyi bwoba onooyiga okusoma.
1: If I tell you to learn how to read.
0: There are two guiding principles.
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1: You should know the vowels and the consonants.
0: Era bw'ozigatta zina ekigambo kye zikola mu Luzungu, tukiyita sirabo.
1: And when you join them, there is a word we call ennyingo.
0: Tovola baffe twalaanika okusoma nga bane abba. 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
1: That was our foundational reading.
0: Praise the Lord.
1: Yebasibe nnyo mukama.
0: It shall come to pass if you diligently obey the voice of the Lord your God. I told you, and I still tell you, and I will tell you.
1: Nabagamba era mbagamba era nkyabagamba.
0: Even next year.
1: Era n'omwaka ogujja.
0: There must be a voice.
1: Walina okubeerawo eddoboozi.
0: That has to speak to you.
1: Eririna okwogera naawe.
0: There must be a transfer.
1: Walina okubaawo okufuna okujja.
0: Because you can always read about love.
1: Kubanga osobola okubanga osoma bulijjo kukwagala.
0: Love your neighbor.
1: Yagala muliraanwa.
0: Love the Lord your God with all your heart.
1: Yagala mukama Katonda onomutima gogonna.
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1: Naye ate nga tekina kye kikolako.
0: You are the same person.
1: Yegwe muntu omu.
0: Kyali omu omukambwe, omukaawu.
1: You are still very bitter.
0: Okyali omu ayogera.
1: You overtalk.
0: Alwana, I know the talo.
1: You have wars.
0: Mundayo nga lwe mweruli naye ng'osoma.
1: Inside of you, you have a battle, but you read.
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1: You even sing.
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0: ekyo. It is embracing the word.
1: Okunywegera ebigambo.
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1: Notandika okufumiitiriza.
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1: kati ekigambo kino kigenda tandika okutuula
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1: mu bulamu bwo
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1: one okiwadde oludda owadde ekigambo
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0: bwe munanyiikira
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0: okuulira eddoboozi lya Katonda
1: happen to the voice of the Lord
0: ne mwekuumanga amateeka ge gonna
1: obey all his commandments
0: gemba wadde olwaleero
1: I give you today
0: nti mukama Katonda wammwe
1: that the Lord your God
0: anaabagulumizanga waggulu
1: will exalt you
0: okusukuluma amawanga ag'okunsi
1: above all the nations of the earth
0: ekyo kitegeeza bwakabaka
1: now that means the kingdom
0: Bible yatugambye
1: the Bible has told us
0: Yesu yatugula n'omusaayi
1: that Jesus bought us with blood
0: natufuula bakabaka
1: and he made us kings
0: ne bakabona
1: and priests
0: maso gachita
1: before his father
0: olunyirinja dusoma nnyo paka
1: we shall read that verse until
0: tunalutegeera oba tunalwetamu
1: until we shall understand it and get fed up of it
0: kubikuliwa 5 onyirirwa 10
1: Revelation 5:10 He bought us with blood
0: nayo kufuka
1: but to be transformed
0: yatufura
1: he transformed us
0: it took time to transform
1: yatwala obudde okufuula
0: fuka bakabaka
1: to become kings
0: ne bakabona
1: and priests
0: Dwachi
1: why
0: tusobola kufugira wamo naye
1: so that we can reign together with him
0: kati yoro abera kabaka wabakabaka
1: now he is the king of kings
0: era muntu yekakirizibwa kuita Yesu kabaka
1: and only the person that is allowed to call Jesus king is that king
0: hallelujah
1: amen
0: nokuimanemba yawangula stani gulugosa yekabaka wabakabaka yawangula stani ngulugosa yekabaka wabakabaka Yesu si kabaka
1: Jesus is not king.
0: Kabaka wabakabaka.
1: He is the king of kings.
0: Kati gobotegera Kristo.
1: Now when you understand Christ,
0: ufuka kabaka.
1: You become a king.
0: Naengo linakabaka u.
1: But when you have your king.
0: Hallelujah.
1: Amen.
0: Mukama yibazi.
1: Praise be to the Lord.
0: Chitegeza.
1: It means
0: atufula bakabaka.
1: He transforms us to be kings.
0: Eri chitawe
1: to his father.
0: Kati kankugambe chino.
1: Now let me tell you this.
0: Abakirizibwa.
1: Those ones who are accepted.
0: Okufuga kunsiku.
1: To reign on this world
0: baba baka baka
1: are the kings
0: muzivuti sani atuiganya
1: do you know why the devil is tormenting us
0: tuiganya bwaka baka bwe
1: we are tormenting his kingdom
0: you wotegera katonda you dethrone the devil and the atmosphere and the principalities
1: whenever you understand god satan yobo mujyo
0: uchankananya kumangu bwaka baka gwa akabaka situkawo
1: because there is a king that is arising and who is he
0: uyu mugambe tajja
1: tell that one not to come
0: mutandikawo kugeya utandiko kuvuma
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0: Ubuchangale nyabwa kabaka.
1: You are dismantling his kingdom.
0: Naitwe basamukama.
1: But we thank the Lord.
0: Atwadde byama byo bwakabaka.
1: He has given us the mysteries of the kingdom.
0: Tugenda kufuga naye.
1: We are going to reign together with him.
0: Lwachi.
1: Why?
0: Batutegede dobozi lye.
1: Because we've understood his voice.
0: Edobozi lye.
1: We've understood his voice.
0: Bumune kumange dobozi lya mukama. Nakugamba ne ubikula Bible eno togenda disange dobozi.
1: I told you even they open this Bible you won't find the voice.
0: Nechi twalira omulokolo akuze.
1: But it takes to a Christian who has mature who has understood.
0: Okuzule dobozi lya Katonda
1: mbya wani. To discover the voice of the Lord in the scriptures.
0: Kwa sababu Kristo abanaga enyirieta.
1: That's why the
0: enyirie kola chi. Enukute kola chi.
1: That the letter kills.
0: Ejogeze nukuta jifule mu.
1: It means that transform that letter.
0: Omoyo mutukuvu aliokalabike joli.
1: So that the Holy Spirit can be manifested to you.
0: Hallelujah.
1: Amen.
0: Kama yebezwa.
1: Praise be to the Lord.
0: The will of God.
1: Okwagala kwa Katonda.
0: So important.
1: Kwa mugaso nyo.
0: Agambi.
1: Yes.
0: Sibuli akola.
1: Not everybody who calls.
0: Sibuli aita.
1: Not everybody
0: mukama,
1: who calls.
0: Mukama mukama.
1: The Lord Lord.
0: Nti akola chi?
1: That will take the kingdom of God.
0: Naye
1: but
0: abo
1: those
0: abakola okwagala.
2: Ladies and gentlemen, one more time I welcome
0: you.
2: Stand
0: up on your
2: feet. Stand up on your feet. You are welcome in the presence of God.
3: Mwanyirizidwa nyonyini dala mukuberawo kwa Katonda.
2: Mwebale kusala okubera mu kifo kino.
3: Thank you for having a decision to come and address some
2: come
3: I assure you the Lord is here.
2: Era agenda kutuyamba.
3: And he's going to help us.
2: Ayogera na gamba mujejendi.
3: The speaker says come unto me.
2: Mwenaba koyi.
3: For who you who are heaven laden.
2: Iraba zitowere dua.
3: For you all who are labored.
2: Sometimes abantu abamutubeda mukutendereza
4: nenjagalo ogenda mbayole nenzijukira nti olusi
3: bakoye. Sometimes a midst of praise I desire to come and update some people.
4: Obolia wo mulimu abakoye.
3: And I remember that there are some people who have
4: mayendi wano kogere eri abakoye.
3: I'm here to declare unto the heaven laden people.
4: Olinabyo tawana nabyo.
3: There are some things that are struggling with.
4: Olinabyo pambana nabyo.
3: There are things that you are toiling with.
4: Olinabyo struggling nabyo.
3: You are struggling with some things.
4: Okubyo obusimu buwedde yo.
3: The phones to different people. So people have expected to be
4: healed.
3: But for the reason that have come before Jesus, He is going to help you. All those that have heaven led come say, oh Lord, you are going to help me.
4: Amen.
3: Amen.
4: Nebwobanga mukasera kano ngatola bajula.
3: Even at this moment you don't see where you are heading to.
4: Waliyoba deko mumbera ngolabanga ekisenge.
3: Have you ever been in a situation where you are just seeing walls around you?
4: Ngolaba olusozi gamba lagala.
3: You are just seeing a high mountain before you.
4: Tulina Katonda inze bintu
3: yonna. We have the Almighty God. Praise be unto the Lord. Even though things are
4: there,
3: the Bible talks about Him.
4: He is
3: resurrection and life. He brings them back to life. Praise be unto the Lord. Praise be to the living God.
4: Now, in a few minutes, ladies and gentlemen, I want us to go into the Word of God. Would you just open your Bible? I'm here to emphasize of what I started on last time. Because faith comes by hearing and hearing. Every time when we hear the word, when we hear for the first time, there is a necessity for the second time, and even the third time. But as long as you continue hearing, that's how you receive faith. Praise
3: be to the Lord. Psalms 50,
4: verse
3: 5.
4: Bible gambye bweti.
3: Here the Bible says,
4: I am reading from the English version.
3: Nsoma okuvira dala mu kitabo.
4: The Bible says, gather my saints together to me.
3: Psalms 55.
4: Gather my saints together to me, those who have made a covenant by sacrifice.
3: Mukunganya abatukuvu bange awamu wendi abalagana nange endagaano ne sadaka.
4: Let's read again.
3: Katujonge tukisome.
4: Gather my saints together to me.
3: Mukunganye abatukuvu bange.
4: Those who have made a covenant with me by sacrifice.
3: Amamu awamu wendi abalagana nange endagaano ne sadaka.
4: Would you close your eyes and you pray? Father, in the name of Jesus, we thank you for this, your word. Your word is active. Your word is alive. Your word is powerful. Father, we pray. But the reason of this word, the lives of your people may be lifted. May be transformed. Father, may you cause the light. The light that is embedded in your word. To shine for your people. We receive your word by faith. And by the inspiration of your Holy Spirit, we find deliverance in the light of your word. In Jesus' name.
3: Come on, continue to clap for the Lord Jesus. Praise be to the Lord. Praise be unto the Lord. I want to put much emphasis on this one issue.
4: Covenant by sacrifice. Somebody say covenant.
3: Endagano.
4: By sacrifice.
3: Ladies and gentlemen,
4: now
3: the spiritual matters,
4: business,
3: as you begin to make a real business with the spiritual realm, there is supposed to be a sacrifice. Now, the first ministers who ministered in the Bible was Cain and Abel. The ministry of Abel was manifested in the sacrifice that he rendered to God.
4: Are we together?
3: Tuli fena.
4: Now,
3: the first ministers who ministered before us, let us put Adam aside.
4: Now, yet a recorded ministry.
3: The
4: first recorded ministry was manifested in the ministry of sacrifice.
3: And here the Bible says that Abel gave him his sacrifice that was beyond that of Cain. The sacrifice of Abel was appreciated by God, but that of Cain was not appreciated by God. Praise be to the Lord. Every time that Lord came across men, straight away from our grandfather Abraham, he used to make a covenant with them. After he had made a covenant with them, now even these men made a covenant to give in a sacrifice. Praise be to the Lord. Praise be unto our living God. Ladies and gentlemen, now the tongue, that is the spiritual realm that understands, is called a sacrifice. For Christ Jesus to redeem us,
4: he says,
3: the Bible says, now when he loved the world, and even he gave in, he gave in his life. Say unto your neighbor, that is a sacrifice. He gave in his blood. Tell your neighbor, that is a sacrifice. He left all the honors. Tell your neighbor, that is a sacrifice. He descended here on the world. He was born like a human being, and yet he was a king. Tell your neighbor, that is a sacrifice. No one rendered a sacrifice beyond that of Jesus Christ. Now the spiritual life, what causes a difference is the sacrifice that you render unto God. Now what sets us apart, it is the sacrifice that you give in unto the Lord. It is the life of rendering sacrifice. It's like you give it unto yourself. You lose that from yourself.
4: Praise the Lord.
3: Yebaziwe mukama.
4: Praise the Lord.
3: Yebaziwe mukama.
4: Praise the Lord.
3: Yebaziwe mukama. If I told you how to make an impact in the spiritual life, it will be according to your sacrifice. We desire to thank the Lord. Through the sacrifice that Jesus gave in, we don't no longer need to give the sacrifice of cattle. In the Old Testament, there could be a requirement for us to give the sacrifice of a cow. If at all you could not afford a cow, you bring a goat. If at all you could not afford the goat, you bring a bird called a pigeon. Praise be to the Lord. So someone who never had a sacrifice, your sins were not taken away. Even though you like it, you say you plead, oh Lord, my God. The priest will ask you, where is your sacrifice? Because the blood of the sacrifice could take away your sins. Praise be unto the Lord. Now here in the New Testament, Jesus came as a perfect sacrifice. And upon the cross, the blood that he shed, now the death that he died, and the resurrection that he's
5: arrived,
3: he took away all our sins away. And for this time, we do not need any God. Now what Jesus did for us, we are now accepted.
5: Somebody say we are accepted. Every
3: time that we believe in Christ Jesus, to be your personal Savior, because Jesus became a sacrifice because of your sins, now for this time you are accepted. You are a son of God. That's what the Bible says. For all that received him, he gave them the authority to become the sons of God. Those who believed in his name, every time that we believe in Jesus, we become sons. Now for this time, we are being accepted. But our Lord never changes. He still desires a sacrifice. He never changes. What does he require from you? The Bible tells us in Romans chapter 12, verse number 1. Now I beseech unto you, brethren, to render, not for the one time, to render always, every time, to render your body as a living sacrifice, holy and accepted before our Lord, and that is our reasonable service to God.
5: Our reasonable service, yes.
3: Praise be unto the Lord.
5: Now,
3: the sacrifice that demands from us is your body. He does not want a goat. He doesn't want a cow. He wants you as you. Turn to your neighbor and tell him he wants you. But every time that he wants you, you have your own stuff.
5: You
3: say, Lord, leave me alone. It tells you, come to the altar. Every sacrifice that was always given, it was given on the altar. It was given on the altar.
5: This is the altar.
3: Chino che choto. It was always burnt. It could die. Praise be to the Lord. Now for this time, now the altar is spiritual. Now the altar
5: is your place of prayer. Bible we gamba one. Gather my saints. Gather my saints. Those who have made the covenant by sacrifice.
3: He's
5: talking
3: about the altar.
5: Those who have committed themselves to come to the altar. In other words,
3: the sacrifice that he demands from us,
5: your commitment.

0: Echoto cha moyo.
1: Now the altar is spiritual. But he desires the saints who have come to the level of maturity when you have a covenant with a sacrifice. You have a covenant. As you say, how can I be there for a whole day without praying? You have a covenant. As you say, how does the day finish up
0: without
1: opening a Bible and reading the scripture? You have a covenant.
0: So
1: how does the day end when I have not spoken to my Lord?
0: You have a covenant.
1: The covenant is made by mature people. We are serving the Lord of the covenant. If you want to leave that level you're on to go to another
0: level,
1: if at all you want to deal with the Lord on a higher level, you need to enter into a covenant with him.
0: Praise the Lord.
1: But for this time,
0: Agambi,
1: he has said,
0: Abakozendaga,
1: for all those that have made a covenant
0: Nesadak.
1: With a sacrifice.
0: Your sacrifice
1: Sadaka yo
0: is your continuity
1: kwe kwe yongera yongera ako
0: in the presence of God.
1: Mukubira okwa Katonda.
0: Do you have a continuous life in the presence of God? Or the only time when you continue is on Sunday.
1: It's the only day that you have. We thank the Lord that you still have the energy to come on Sunday. But it has to go beyond that point.
0: Now,
1: the sacrifice that you can render
0: is your longevity in the presence, in the sacred place. You switch off your phone. You switch off the TV. You command the children to go and pray somewhere, make their game somewhere. You sign in your heart
1: to
0: prolong at least 1 hour. At least 2 hours in the presence of God. This time it doesn't need your money so much. He needs you. Fully you. He desires your heart. He desires your commitment. What is the level of your commitment? Katonda akoye bebaitaba Borehole Christians.
1: The Lord is fed of the borehole Christians.
0: Do you know borehole Christian?
1: Omanyi omukristayo asukundibwa.
0: Wakusunda buchi. Abaluganda na abachala.
1: Now ladies. You go out.
0: Abachala kuro.
1: Ladies on Tuesday. Ladies on Tuesday. Ladies on Tuesday. Come on, stay. Stay back.
0: Abasajja.
1: Men, we are not overseeing you. On Saturday, men, we are going to come and
0: unveil.
1: We are going to have tea. You say,
0: I'll
1: come later and take the tea.
0: Praise the Lord.
1: The Lord is fed up of weakling believers. The weak
0: believers.
1: Ayagala kolagana nabo abakozesa endagaano.
0: He desires to deal with those that are in the covenant. I'm here to speak unto every believer here. When you have made a covenant with your sacrifice, the Lord is going to manifest to your life. You're going to reach a moment of time when you have a tongue that you speak that other people that cannot understand. Let me tell you, when we come to the Ephesians, they understand what we call a sacrifice. They're given whatever it takes for them to obey unto their master. You are here asleep. But people are rendering sacrifice every time. Even in such a service, you are slumbering. If you see someone slumbering, you say now someone is now giving in a sacrifice.
1: Zirinkuma,
0: go out of that church. Look at that neighbor of those who is slumbering. If you see someone slumbering at this time, you see now there's someone giving the sacrifice so serious.
1: The reason why we are crying and suffering, people have gotten sacrifices that are giving in on your behalf.
0: But by the time that we raise up again, and you understand our God that is a God of sacrifice, and we make a covenant to always render sacrifice, the sacrifice of the Lord will overwhelm all the other sacrifices. I want to see some people who can make a covenant say on Monday,
1: I am
0: the manager of my work. Let me go in the morning, I give them what to do. Then I come and I begin to pray. My Lord, it's only you that I need. We come here, sometimes we confuse our souls. You reach on the
1: girl.
0: You spit the orbit out. And you come in the church. Oh my Lord, my Father. Which kind of sacrifice of 2 minutes?
1: And
0: even the sacrifice of the Sunday, now it has failed you. You want to come when the service is about to end, but you have failed. You want to be powerful. Ladies and gentlemen,
1: your sacrifice,
0: sadaka yo,
1: is your total submission.
0: Is
1: your commitment. Your sacrifice.
0: Sadaka yo.
1: Is your obedience.
0: To what the Spirit says to the church. Your
1: sacrifice.
0: Sadaka yo.
1: Is your continuity.
0: Your
1: sacrifice.
0: Sadaka yo.
1: Is your time of prayer and fasting. Your sacrifice.
0: Sadaka yo.
1: Is your continuous giving.
0: Because
1: the Bible tells us where
0: someone's life is, that's where his treasure is. Every time that we give in the house of the Lord,
1: Bible yagambi your reasonable service to the Lord. Your sacrifice,
0: sadaka yo,
1: is your ministry. Your ministry.
0: We are just pleading to you to come and minister. Some of you were ministers, but for this time you render
1: church goer.
0: You remain to be a church goer. Some of you began your own ministry. babuita I know much.
1: It's called manyinyo.
0: Bibakola sibitegera.
1: I don't understand what they are doing.
0: Otuza n'oluchiko noga nekati biki bibakola.
1: You can even have a council and ask yourself, what do they do?
0: Wafuka mukolokos.
1: They tell you, you come and be there on Tuesday. You come as you don't come. When they have a conference, they would have done
0: that.
1: They would have seen about
0: if I told you about it,
1: now see the uniform Now you have your ministry of gossiping. That's the ministry that you began.
0: Sadaka jakuagaza uwereza mjango uwereze
1: jango mere wakati serve, come and be a minister there.
0: Chiringanga wona jana kama ne mukazi.
1: It's like you can come and say
0: ebisansa sansa bino byateka wano.
1: Now
0: tashobola kuiya yo chimulichira.
1: You see the kind of declaration that I have.
0: Nayinga tomanyiche yaita mukutusa chintu wano.
1: You don't know what she gone through to bring this kind of declaration here. You don't know what it took. If at all you want to give in your advice, you go and tell her, Mommy, how do you do this? I want to be part of this. You don't first come around to give advice.
0: He said,
1: for the coming time
0: if you are to bring
1: out of this 100,000 upon that which that you are going
0: to
1: bring. Now for that you have given in the safe. Now for the
0: second
1: time when she brings you can now if you advise
0: her.
1: Now, if at all instead of the port,
0: now
1: he desires that you can operate together. But you have also to
0: continue.
1: I speak unto all the ministers that I speak unto the ministers that we are annoyed of what they had. Come on, leave that stuff. That is of the old young people. Now the sacrifice is now to
0: continue
1: and remain this ministry. They did what they did unto Jesus, but he never surrendered. Now the sacrifice that you can render
0: is
1: for you to remain. Whether they are challenging, whether they are
0: hating,
1: whether they don't, you remain on the purpose. Because we are focusing on only Christ Jesus. He's the one who began. He is the one who will end. The sacrifice that you can only render is for you to come together with the
0: brethren.
1: Is for you to acknowledge your mistakes. You repent and you remain
0: successful.
1: Now the sacrifice that you can render is for you to be when you are so right. Now you left your right and you forgive.
0: Gather my saints.
1: Those
0: who have made a covenant by sacrifice.
1: Make a sacrifice, a covenant of serving God with your words. Make a sacrifice or a covenant of serving God with your house. You come and leave your children at home. You pray alone and leave your children. Make a covenant of giving the tithe. Begin with the tithe only. You will see a powerful God. Let us make a covenant. Put your hands on the bosom. O Lord, my Master Jesus, I have understood that I need to be in a covenant upon the ministry that I do. But I cannot do it according to my understanding. I pray for the grace.
0: And from today, by the grace of the Lord, I make a covenant with my sacrifice. And it will be the ministry that I will always render before you. I make a covenant to seek your countenance, to wait upon you, to dedicate myself unto your work, to always avail myself in prayer and fasting, to seek you through scriptures. I make a covenant of serving with my heart and my entire life. Thank you, the Holy Spirit, because the grace has been given to me.
1: In Jesus' name.
0: Come on.

0: 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With you, Lord. Thank you, Jesus. Hallelujah.
1: Sunday, what day?
2: So last Sunday.
1: Main service. Try
2: we learned on the way how to make a covenant. I told you in the beginning. Lord is the Lord who does not want visitors.
1: He
2: is the Lord who desires to have children. The Bible says in John 1:12, as many received him, gave them the power to become. A visitor is not a child in the house. A visitor only comes and goes away. Lord desires to have children. You
1: want
2: to have inheritance. You
1: want
2: to have his kingdom. That's why, as Jesus teaches us to pray, as
1: we
2: pray, say, our Father who is in heaven, it implies those who say our Father, the children.
1: Therefore, our God is a God of a covenant. He has never passed you. Even your mother may not be a believer.
2: But by the time you welcome him, he becomes your father.
1: Hallelujah.
2: Hallelujah. This is a covenant which is enough. For you to be a child, it is enough. Let's pray. We thank God for you today. We believe indeed that you are here. Your word is here. You are here to help us. You are here to deliver us. You are here to speak to us. You are here to establish us. We open up our hearts as we welcome the Spirit of God to come and speak to us. Build our lives. Establish our lives. Make us conquer. Make us what I want us to be. In Christ Jesus, our Savior.
1: Amen.
2: Hallelujah.
1: Amen. Hallelujah.
2: Hallelujah. You say a covenant.
1: Now, a covenant is the last stage in the stages of knowing
2: God.
1: From the beginning, I had preached a message here. That a first stage to a Christian is a follower. When Jesus came to his disciples,
2: yes,
1: he didn't make them disciples at the first time. He found Peter fishing in Matthew chapter 4. And he called him to, Peter and James. He found them fishing. But what he told them, he said, come follow me. Then I will make you fishers of men. They were not fishers of men.
2: Then.
1: But as they continued following Jesus, they became more fishers than when they started. Hallelujah.
2: Hallelujah.
1: So Jesus told them, come follow me. So the first stage to a Christian is following. You follow Jesus. And I also explained the meaning of the word follow. And who a follower is. You follow what you don't know. You follow because you have a leader. But then the second stage, I said, Jesus turns us into disciples.
2: Yes, ajana tufula abayigiriza.
1: Hallelujah.
2: Hallelujah.
1: A disciple is a person who understands the master's will. Who can do even in the master's absence. Who can execute what has been told him to execute. He's independent.
2: But he knows what the master's will is. In other
1: words,
2: a disciple is a friend. He knows he has gathered every information. That's why John 15 verse 15 says, I don't call you servants, but I call you friends. Because you have now known the secrets of my Father. So these are disciples now. Hallelujah.
1: Amen.
2: Praise the Lord.
1: Praise Jesus.
2: Praise the Lord.
1: Amen.
2: Now the problem is converting from a follower to a disciple. Some of us
1: say,
2: follow, I will follow Jesus everywhere. We are still following, but following is for a certain period of time. But as you grow more and more in Christ, you materialize into a disciple. You become different from when you started. And this time you can speak and say, I am a Christian. Hallelujah.
1: Hallelujah.
2: I don't care what comes to me. I have Jesus with me. And I cannot deny him. Now at this stage, Peter had not yet known that he could stand on his two feet and confess Christ even amid so among people. The very reason why this girl said, you look like one of the people that follow Jesus. He said, no, I don't know him. True, he didn't know Jesus because he was even afraid of dying. But when he knew Christ, he could stand, even he died for Christ. Hallelujah.
1: Hallelujah.
2: These were stages.
1: Now,
2: even when they chased out demons, they didn't know. Why Jesus had to die for them to enter a covenant, for them to begin work. Nobody knew Jesus. Somehow they could get revelations about him. One time Peter confesses, you are Christ, Son of God. And Jesus tells him, flesh and blood has not revealed this to you, but my Father that is in heaven. So that was simply God revealing to Peter who Jesus was. Now, there is a difference between revelation and knowledge. Because not every time that you get a revelation or a vision that you know. Hallelujah.
1: Hallelujah.
2: Knowledge comes with consistent following. So that you gain this increase in wisdom and fellowship. So that you become somebody. Hallelujah.
1: Hallelujah. Praise be to the Lord. How many of us here have gotten a dream but you have not yet understood it?
2: There are many things.
1: What we mean to be engineer? You were then and required a verse. But it has not even.
2: Why did you say no gamba? Yes.
1: After some time, you say now, yes.
2: This is what God was speaking. Hallelujah.
1: Hallelujah.
2: Praise the Lord.
1: Yes.
2: Jesus was born and heaven was open.
1: Yes.
2: And angels began singing that Christ is born. But now the time of Jesus had not materialized for the world to know and accept him. Very few people accepted him. Not until he was fully baptized. And now the heaven opens. I said, this is my. There is always time to materialize.
1: Okulabisibwa.
2: Okufuka. The problem today, we don't wait for this time. You always ask yourself, when will it come? How will it happen? There is always time.
1: Waliwo akaseera akabeerawo.
2: Now God is waiting for you to come from one stage to another stage.
1: Katonda akulinda okuva ku ddaala erimu ogenda ku ddaala eddala.
2: Hallelujah.
1: Hallelujah.
2: Let me go back to the subject.
1: Kanzireyo eryessomo.
2: The Bible says,
1: Bible egamba,
2: when we follow Christ,
1: bwe tugoberera Kristo,
2: we become disciples.
1: Tufuka bayigiriza.
2: That's what Jesus said.
1: Yesu wachi Yesu agamba,
2: go and preach the gospel.
1: Mugende mubulire enjiri
2: to all the world,
1: eri amawanga gonna,
2: making disciples of all nations.
1: Nga mufuula abayigiriza b'amawanga.
2: A disciple is made.
1: Omuyigiriza afuulibwa.
2: A disciple is made.
1: Omuyigiriza afuulibwa.
2: And the making of a disciple,
1: masakati gw'okufuula omuyigiriza,
2: is not a one day thing.
1: Si kintu kya lunaku lumu.
2: Hallelujah.
1: Hallelujah.
2: Mukama yebazibwa.
1: Praise be to the Lord.
2: I'm seeing so many new faces. I had to go back a bit just to lay foundation of the message I'm going to preach. The last stage in Christian life is covenant. Tell your neighbor covenant. Now with the covenant, it is an agreement between two parties.
1: So, kwe kusalawo okubeera masakati g'abantu ababiri.
2: Hallelujah.
1: Hallelujah.
2: You are buying a plot.
1: Wegulira ettaka.
2: Someone is selling.
1: Omuntu omu atunda.
2: What brings transfer of ownership from one party to another?
1: Ekireeta okukyusa obwannyini okutuuka eri omulala.
2: It's a covenant.
1: Eyitibwa ndagaano.
2: What brings a man who has grown from a village somewhere and a woman who has grown from somewhere together to live together,
1: omusajja okuva eri mu kyalo n'omukyala okujja okusinkana awamu,
2: the covenant
1: eyitibwa ndagaano.
2: There must be an agreement.
1: Walina okubeerawo endagaano,
2: properly signed,
1: nga oteddeko n'omukono.
2: Now this covenant,
1: so endagaano eno
2: is made between two mature individuals.
1: Ekolewa masakati g'abantu babiri abeetegeerera.
2: It is even witnessed by people.
1: Era wabaawo n'abajulizi.
2: Without being forced.
1: Ngatoka kidwa.
2: Hallelujah.
1: Hallelujah.
2: That's what Jesus says.
1: Yes, ngawachi Yesu agamba.
2: Whoever is ashamed of me before men,
1: akwatibwe ensonyi masikati g'abantu
2: abangi. I have no choice. I'll be ashamed of him when I come to my Father in heaven.
1: Era nange we najja eri kitange mu ggulu nange ndimukwatibwa ensonyi.
2: Hallelujah.
1: Hallelujah.
2: Why?
1: Rachi.
2: There's no covenant between us.
1: Tewaliwo ndagaano masikati gaffe.
2: Why should I commit myself to him when he's not open to me before people? The same thing when you are ashamed of your wife or your husband, it brings a very big disturbance. Hallelujah.
1: Hallelujah.
2: Why?
1: Rachi.
2: There's a covenant.
1: What are you?
2: Now, things of a covenant are binding things. Your people will be my people. Where you go, he will go. Your God will be my God. That's why I tell people, watch out who you are about to make a covenant with. You get a sorcerer, you become a sorcerer. A drunkard.
1: Omutamivu.
2: Very many chances of also you drinking.
1: Wabawe
2: emitendera mingi. Because you'll come and then you'll smell the vomit of the results.
1: Bwanajja atisiko nawunyiriza ebimuvuddemu.
2: That's why we make covenants before we come to Christ.
1: Yes, so why to endagaano nga tutunajja.
2: But when we come to Christ,
1: but
2: we remember there is a covenant we are in.
1: And
2: you can't jump out of it. So if you are not yet there, be careful. That's what the Bible says.
1: Yes, so watch Bible again.
2: Be careful. Do not be yoked with unbelievers. Hallelujah.
1: Hallelujah.
2: Don't you know that whoever unites with a hypocrite or with immoral person sexually is also he also becomes immoral?
1: Buli omu atambula noyo omunafusi omwenzi na yafuka chechimu.
2: So the Bible puts a clear separator.
1: Bible eteeka olukonko.
2: Hallelujah.
1: Amen.
2: What do we have to do today? If you found yourself in a covenant, if it is marriage, pray to God that He will cleanse and strengthens your marriage. We don't encourage people to jump out. Now that I'm born again, my fiance or my husband is a so and so. Stay.
1: Pray.
2: Do the responsibility of a good spouse. Because you're already in a covenant. Stay with children. And you don't want, you cannot jump out of it. Hallelujah.
1: Hallelujah. Praise be to the Lord.
2: But these are the spiritual ties or covenants. Those ones you can break them. Break them. So many people are under bondage because of the covenants of the families.
1: Your
2: great grand said, all my children will worship under this tree. I'm marrying every daughter of ours under this covenant. They will all not marry. But they will all give birth at the courtyards. That is a covenant those people make. Even the one who has
1: gone married just produces and comes back. So let me give you a simple example. I
2: want
1: to show a covenant. At our place, our aunties, so they were never married. Whoever could get married could go and produce one child. So now you goes away. Stays the door. As one of my sisters was saved, before she was saved, she had gotten She had given birth to one child. Now, the child made 17 years.
2: Ngamufumbe wabawe
1: was married.
2: I know mwana ati.
1: Had one child.
2: Kanibatabuka mwao.
1: Now, there are some misunderstandings.
2: Natugamba nze mvayo.
1: Told us, I am departing.
2: Kachaune tutura ngaba kiliza.
1: So now, as believers, we sat together. We told her, now look at the life of aunties. So they were married and gave birth to one child. You have gotten one child. 17 years. Now you want to depart. Now you were saved. Said, I couldn't know this. At the age of
2: 18,
1: now then she gave birth to the second child. She was breaking the yoke. There are certain things that are in our families, yet the covenants were made a long time ago. Is grace that helps us that we can break those yokes.
2: Hallelujah.
1: Hallelujah.
2: Sinza kusomesa ndagano sawe eno kankujankulage bulazi ndagano zisobola okumasuka netu.
1: I can just show you how we can get out of this
2: context.
1: You can overcome all because Christ broke.
2: Hallelujah.
1: Amen.
2: No yingira mu Kristo, no manya mazima, no sumurura, kumango liwa dembe
1: mu linya ya Yesu. You get to know the truth, then you got out.
2: By the way, buli family yo neri mwendaga.
1: So every family has gotten a covenant.
2: Ojakulabanga waliwo routine There is a lifestyle. What? There is a kind of behavior way that a certain family takes.
1: What we need is a family jet wala.
2: What we family nga umchala tazala umsajio.
1: So there is a family when the lady
2: umchala mfamilyo azala mbasajia basoka mama.
1: The lady gets children in three men. As
2: you see,
1: you are daughters of Zebedee. By the time you get to realize,
2: ngoina baganda bo baba tata bameka.
1: You've gotten your brothers.
2: You
1: are not the one who began it. You can get to know it. Even though you find it already there, you can fight it. That it cannot fall your children. By the time you acknowledge
2: it,
1: you get to know that now, even though
2: I
1: and my children will not do the same. Because I've acknowledged, I've gotten to know the truth. Some people, you are in covenant, you don't know it. You are labeling out with the family. Why? At your place, no one settles in marriage. No one. Every time you try a lot, there are people in marriage, but they cannot sit there even one week. There is a wedding, they separated in the honeymoon. There is any other. For them, they made a wedding. So they plan to
2: put America.
1: As they were heading to America, now the wife said, I've reached where I desired to go. At the airport. So the husband had to come back to Uganda to improvise the way how to get married again.
2: Be very careful.
1: The other people in the old clan, you are the one who is going to come out first. If the Lord does not help you, at our place, I was the first in men. So now these things come along as you have first gotten to know Christ. Our fathers, our grandfathers.
2: So
1: these people were tycoons, but you're going to make a wedding. So I saw men departing
2: away.
1: Some people, they know that this secret.
2: Watch.
1: Why?
2: Benzi.
1: Adulterers. How can they make a wedding for someone? So there's having a wife, having a children. At the other place, having seven children. Now whom will he make a wedding?
2: So
1: not one, not two. But once the Lord works,
2: he's
1: going to begin with you. You are the one who has gotten to know the truth. The devil fights a lot for the people. By the time you get to know the truth, you break the yoke. And you are given the grace. People begin to see God at your place. I speak, you are about to break the covenant. You are
2: going to
1: make a foundation that is going to break each and everything at your family. You have gotten Jesus. You have Jesus. Psalms 124.
2: Soketu tumalo kusimatuka.

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0: 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Our soul is escaped as a bird out of the snare of the fowlers. 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
0: Boyingira mu Yesu.
1: By the time you enter Jesus.
0: Eno mutego nga gukutuka.
1: Now the snake.
0: Bomanya amazima.
1: Must get to know the
0: truth. Gememe yewona.
1: Now the soul.
0: Ngo wangula.
1: Overcome.
0: Sitani amanya.
1: The devil gets to know.
0: Ono tasoboka.
1: This one is not.
0: Ono wanjawulo.
1: This one is a different person.
0: Ona ina chapter mpya.
1: This one has gotten a new chapter. Why?
0: Mugambe ayingide mu ndagaano.
1: Tell him he has entered into the covenant.
0: You
1: cannot talk about the covenant.
0: And
1: you don't talk about Jesus.
0: Yesu is a new beginning in our lives.
1: Jesus yatandika
0: obulamu bwaffe.
1: Once we become in Christ, we become a new creature. Ladies and gentlemen, there's a covenant that comes along with Jesus.
0: Jeremiah 31:31. Nikola endagaano. Singe yasooka.
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1: Praise be to the Lord.
0: What we enda gana mpya?
1: So there is a new covenant.
0: Nkubulire.
1: Let me tell you.
0: Wagenda okujja wano ku nsi.
1: By the time you were born on the universe.
0: Ngenda gano bazikola dda.
1: Covenants were already made.
0: Era bamu kumwe muli wano.
1: Some of you are here.
0: Mwagenda okuzalibwa.
1: By the time you were birthed.
0: Ngabasenga bachi madobulira bwamwe babutwala.
1: Your aunties had done some.
0: Ngababusi babutwala mugundi mu ndagano zebika.
1: So they had taken them in the.
0: Ngabakulamiriza byonna.
1: So they had spoken all.
0: By the time you could grow up,
1: you could take your child to be given
0: a name.
1: They establish your child in that covenant. So they have taken your child. So they take that child somewhere. The aunt gives the child the name. The clan name. Which name?
0: Sendi Kwanawa. Oh,
1: that's the name.
0: What is your name?
1: Dinyari Gwani.
0: Sendi Kwanawa.
1: Sendi Kwanawa. So they have made you to, you have been dressed things that you don't understand. What is your other name? I am Birikade Sekade. Now that's the name your aunt has given to you. You are Birikade
0: Sekade.
1: Sekade.
0: Mwana muto. Mutumye kilo za manya ziringa ziringa zimusibye.
1: Young boy.
0: Huh? Now we know why you don't have to go to soma.
1: You get out and begin to study.
0: Hallelujah.
1: Hallelujah.
0: Mukama yebazi.
1: Praise be to the Lord.
0: Na yebo jamu Christ.
1: Once you come in Christ,
0: ofuka kitonde kijja.
1: You become a new creature.
0: Hey.
1: When the past has gone away,
0: now let me tell you.
1: All the past that came
0: all the things that come in
1: Christ, they are broken. In the name of our Lord Jesus. This is the reason as well as the
0: psalmist. Nememeza feziwo mude.
1: Amen.
0: Chikubire mungale cho
1: mulinya lya Yesu. My hand clap.
0: Bomanya mazima.
1: When you get to know the truth.
0: Gakuwa amanye mugwe.
1: You are empowered.
0: No lyoko wangu libadde biwangu le wamu.
1: You overcome all things that have
0: overcome. Katikamukubire goli wanokola ntandi kuampie wamu.
1: You are here to make a new beginning.
0: Oli wane siye wamu tegere nti go wayingira mu ndagano.
1: The world we get to know that you entered into the covenant. Jiye
0: misimu jigoberera bajjja mwe bichi gwe wamu techija afuga.
1: All the demons that are following your grandees, they will not come to you. In the name of the Lord Jesus. Ladies and gentlemen, we are here to confirm the covenant. We are here to establish the covenant. As we say, the blood of Jesus was shed, and we are delivered. We mean it. Now the blood was not
0: shed.
1: He was not strapped in vain. He was strapped that way made it
0: heal.
1: He died at the cross.
0: Nazukira.
1: He rose again. That you can leave. This is the covenant I'm talking about.
0: Hallelujah.
1: Hallelujah. Praise be to the Lord. What you don't know, you cannot be delivered out of it. Some of you don't know that at your place, there's someone who yoked you and made a covenant. You were always there. At your place, money, you lack it. Even though you get money, now you acquire it. You cannot do anything out of it. So there are certain people here, even though you save, you cannot make up 1 million. As you are about to have it, truly you don't get to know where problems come from. Now the son of your brother,
0: is
1: we have got to see that you are the one who can help us.
0: Now you
1: imagine
0: the same.
1: Truly, I have the money and I can't help. You pick all the money and give it away. So there's a brother who said, you don't finish up all the problems at your place. Every time you come to me, you have gotten your monthly salary. Now there is a problem. As you have just done this, you have saved your money to have this amount. Once you focus and look out in your life, you have not even gotten
0: any
1: covenants. They scatter. They made them long time ago.
0: Bazikola da.
1: They made them long time ago. So they declare poverty new. They said, no, those people, just wait them. Nowhere they can go. No, they don't have any journey. Something big can build a house. In the struggle. Someone was sharing the testimony with me. Came to me yesterday in the office. Told me, do you know? So by the day we constructed our house, in 2015, we entered. We spent 2 years. So my husband was fired. Even mine were
0: broken.
1: I could support my family. Whoever could come to see me
0: could
1: just bring portion beans. Portion beans. Now time came, portion. I ate it 1.5 years minus changing diet. I could cook beans for 3 days. I and my children, we ate
0: it.
1: Once I discovered even someone coming from abroad comes with 10 kilograms of portion and 5 kilograms of beans. Even though he's coming from village. Now he comes along with portion beans. Praise be to the Lord. So there are some people when we are
0: yoked.
1: Lockdown is what coming from hell. It means you have been tied in chains.
0: Down. You are locked down.
1: And you are put down. You are placed down. Even though you try, Lord,
0: you are locked.
1: Osibidwa. Okoligidwa.
0: Kategoria, omanyi tuli
1: muloko dawni. We are in lockdown.
0: Omanyi banange, omuntu ali muloko dawni.
1: We are in lockdown. You don't have anywhere you're going.
0: Njagalo kakasa Yesu yajja loko dawni ona
1: ajikutula. I want to assure you, Jesus broke the lockdown.
0: Era kati oli kusula mpya.
1: Now you are on a new chapter.
0: Hallelujah.
1: Hallelujah.
0: Baro mvubuka yaze.
1: So there is a young man that came to me.
0: Abadde akola wafe.
1: He was working at our place there. So he came with a car and I asked him, whose car is that one? We conversed there. In the lockdown, this guy had gotten the breakthrough. Now these things are different. Now the snare was broken by Jesus.
0: There
1: is nothing
0: good.
1: As you are right now, the Lord has given you
0: a favor
1: so that you can have a pass through in the name of Jesus. You cannot swear the Lord of your grandfathers. Why do we witness the Lord
0: Katonda
1: of Israel? The Lord of Abraham, Isaac, and Jacob.
0: He's
1: the Lord, the creator of the heaven and the universe. I get to know that you are in demons. All my fathers denied my wedding. Now one father came. He had a name. He told me, I'll be there. I told him, thank you, Lord.
0: Once he came
1: to give a speech, you know,
0: erinnya lyange.
1: My name.
0: Kansokere ku tata ku bajjajjange.
1: Let me begin from my grandfathers. After I spoke all the grandfathers.
0: My true name is Zeketa.
1: My true name is Zeketa.
0: Hey. Zeketa Ponciano.
1: I'm Zeketa Ponciano.
0: I
1: said.
0: Tisinga kuchiri ya deyadeko. Mukama ebazigo.
1: Praise be to the Lord.
0: Kajala be mukama byakola ki?
1: He has come.
0: Byakola.
1: What the Lord can do.
0: Mbagami mbaga yange wofe yasoka.
1: I've told you my wedding was the first wedding. Do you know what happened?
0: Embu ya gayaja.
1: A wave came, a storm came.
0: Ebintu nga binakutuka bakankubulye te tobirowoza nti bibabi. Bino kubera mu enchenja wulo.
1: When things are to be broken, don't think that it's just a mere thing.
0: Tuli mu enclosure bwe. We
1: were at Festino there in Mukono.
0: A
1: storm came. It lifted up the tent.
0: And the tent yabagole. Ate kubansoka nebaka wuzu mebweka nebaka nebaka etroza nekagweri ebweruwe chikomera.
1: Come to the wedding.
0: Dinner at tables, maybe. Chibazita bata.
1: These big chairs. When we had to say it, they failed to tell me. It was really disgusting. Now, the place that which was set, all the chairs fell down. People called us and told us, you stay there where you are. We shall call you. We stayed in Rider there at Seda. It took another hour. Until when they told us, you can come. Now, there's decorators. They said, we had to decorate again. We had to decorate all the flowers. We are taken away. We had to get other tents. Bless them. I come to tell you, now the snare has been broken. Your soul has been healed in the name of Jesus.

0: Hallelujah.
1: Hallelujah.
0: Fetuli wano kambabuli. Tuli wano ku implementing. We are implementers. We are here to implement a new covenant. A new chapter is beginning with you.
1: If you don't believe it, you will begin with your children.
0: Hallelujah.
1: Hallelujah.
0: We are here for a new generation. Now this generation comes with a covenant. We are supposed to be covered first in the blood. And then the rest will follow us.
1: We are here to build the kingdom. Let me tell you, you are going to eat your portion today. Eat it. This is the... You are eating it for the last time. Pay your landlord because he is about to witness for you. He will witness for you.
0: Hallelujah.
1: Hallelujah. You will stand and say it's the name of the Lord to be glorified. Not us, but where you have gotten us from. Because you have entered into the covenant. We don't have gotten a lot. We have gotten the covenant of Jesus. Praise be to the Lord. God speaks that I will make a covenant.
0: Now that
1: the covenant is already made with
0: you.
1: Now in the main service I will talk about deeply the covenant.
0: It's
1: like I was preparing to enter into the covenant. We are going to talk about truly the covenant.
0: New Agreement, Old Testament, New Testament. Why?
1: Rachi.
0: The kingdom of heaven is a new covenant I'm talking about. Hallelujah.
1: Hallelujah. Praise be to the Lord. Now all each and everything that they did. Now today you are in the person. You cannot fit there. Praise be to the Lord. Whatever they did, you are a new person.
0: You
1: are
0: new.
1: By the fact that you were baptized. You accepted Jesus.
0: They
1: will look for you. You will not be seen nowhere. They will say, hey. Let me tell you, you're born again. Why do they go with wine? You have to come with wine. For us, we believe Jesus. We are a new creature.
0: Hallelujah.
1: Hallelujah. And let me tell you. So in the introduction, people say they even call demons. So they even pour down. Now those are covenants.
0: They invoke that spirit.
1: If I find you taking wine, alcohol, I just call for a police. I tell you, you were born again. They call certain things.
0: Drink
1: for these people.
0: His covenant
1: has come to break each and everything. Psalms have told us because the snare of the
0: wicked,
1: it is broken with Jesus.

0: You get out of something.
1: Some people could bend.
0: Things were broken after baptism. I don't normally hear demons. I don't ask them, where are you coming from? Someone said, you have given me out. Truly, you have given me out. You were married something, it knows that it is broken there and then, and you attain a new life.
1: Hallelujah.
0: Hallelujah. Ladies and gentlemen, we don't normally come to church. No. Tell your neighbor, you don't normally just fellowship. You are in any other
1: covenant.
0: Some people just come to Sunday. Tell them, we don't just normally come
1: no,
0: to church.
1: No, church is our new thing. It's our lifestyle.
0: You know,
1: Jesus. This part, we are part of what is going on. It's life. You don't simply fulfill an obligation of going. No. It is part of us. This is who we are. This is what we believe. We are the people of a new covenant. We are in Jesus.
0: Stand up on your feet and say, we are in Jesus. We are new. And we are the children of God.

0: njagala kugabanako tunaba kuwunzika
1: naye Luka sura 11 olunyo lusooka njagala kugabanako jasi kyawandiikibwa kitono ekyo. It came to pass as Jesus was praying in a certain place when he ceased that one of the disciples said to him, Lord, teach us to pray as John taught his disciples. You see? When it came to Luke, it was a request by the disciples. But Matthew, how he narrates the way Jesus taught us how to pray, he simply started, when you pray, say these words, Our Father in heaven. Now, where this prayer comes from, according to Luke, it was a request. Lord, teach us how to pray. Because when the disciples saw Jesus praying, they didn't know how to pray the way he was praying. Bamulabanga asaba nenga ensaba gya asaba si ya bulijjo, si ya kusabira mmere, si ya kwenenya, si ya kuita mu lunaku. So now it came to pass as he was praying in a certain place, when he had ceased, that one of his disciples said to him, Lord, teach us. We don't know who exactly the disciple was, but there were these disciples that followed him. There was always Peter, there was always John, there was always who? Who? Bamekabe yagenda nabo mu Matayo 17. Somoko 17 wasoka twalabe. Matthew
2: 17 kutandikirawo. 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
2: Petero.
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1: 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So I think one of the disciples that asked Jesus to teach how to pray was among these. Very common. If it was not Peter, then John. Peter was first at speech. 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
3: 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He would rather be quiet and listen to what heaven had to speak. 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
3: 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You see, you cannot interrupt the working of the Holy Spirit. 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
4: 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That was an intended desire for the prayers that you made. They work and they worked and they will work according to the purpose designed by God. But this prayer you are making today is equally needed and important to keep you that day, to bring you to the desired destiny. Webale kusaba jo n'okusiiba kubadde mu leero. Don't go boasting tomorrow that chawede. 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Yeah. 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
3: 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Lead us, Lord. 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
0: Era biri omwo nga Mukama bwe yali ndagira.
1: And the children of Israel took their journey from Beeroth of the children of Jachan to Mosera. There Aaron died.
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1: But to understand the spirit.
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1: This afternoon we choose to worship you.
0: Ettendo lya enkya ya leero tusu kusinza.
1: And give you praise in Jesus' name.
0: Era tukuwa matendo mu linnya lya Yesu.
1: Hallelujah.
0: Amen.
1: Hallelujah.
0: Amen.
1: We want to thank God this afternoon.
0: Twagala okwebaza Katonda nate ettuntu lya leero.
1: Because we are privileged to hear what we hear.
0: Kubanga tuwereddwa omwaganya okuwulira bye tuwulira.
1: Other people did not have a chance.
0: Abalala tebalina mukisa kufaanana bwe gutyo.
1: People out there don't have the opportunity.
0: Abantu eyo tebalina mwaganya.
1: But here we are. Listening to the word of God.
0: Nefeno tutuno tuulirize ekigambo kya Katonda.
1: Hallelujah.
0: Amen.
1: So the Bible says.
0: Bible yegamba bweti.
1: At that time the Lord said unto me.
0: Mukasera ko mukama na ngamba.
1: Make yourself tablets of stone like the first.
0: Na ngamba wekolere ebipande ebyamateeka ng'ebyasooka.
1: Perhaps next time I will come with it. With the tablets that were written at first.
0: Era ku mulundi guno jangu n'ebipande nga ebyawandikibwa okusooka.
1: I will come.
0: Njakuja.
1: With the scriptures.
0: Njakuja n'ebyawandikibwa.
1: Concerning the tablets that were written at first.
0: Kubikwatagana n'ebyawandikibwa mu ntandikwa.
1: And were broken.
0: Era nga byali byamenyeka.
1: Hallelujah.
0: Amen.
1: So this is the servant of God.
0: Ono ye muddu wa mukama.
1: At the second time he appears before the Lord.
0: Ku mulundi ogwokubiri ngalabise maso ga mukama.
1: With this instruction.
0: Nekiragiro semalagiro.
1: That come once again.
0: Nga chikomawo nate ogwokubiri.
1: Come once again on the mountain, meet me there.
0: But
1: this time when you come to me, come with the tablets.
0: Jangu nebipande.
1: Tablets.
0: How many of you know the tablets?
1: Now
0: in our language, the lay language, we call them slates. They are stones with a small diameter.
1: Hallelujah.
0: Amina.
1: So omubiri ogwo kati Katonda agamba Musa.
0: So now the Lord tells Moses.
1: Genda kubanga mayinja gava ku lusozi.
0: Because the stones come from the mountain.
1: Genda ku lusozi.
0: Now go to the mountain.
1: Ofuneyo amayinja.
0: And find out stones.
1: Ogole bulungi nyo.
0: That you may hold them.
1: Oje nago maso gange.
0: And bring them before me.
1: Funa mayinja abiri.
0: Find two stones.
1: Hallelujah. Bwatyo Musa nakola ki?
0: And Moses
1: nafuna mayinjago.
0: Got the stones.
1: Nga bwe kyali mu ntandikwa.
0: Like it was in the beginning.
1: Basaba ne banyabe kitabo kye tusoma mbakiyita ekyamateeka olwokubiri.
0: Ladies and gentlemen, we are reading Deuteronomy.
1: Deuteronomy simply is a second time.
0: Deuteronomy kitegeza olwokubiri.
1: The Lord delivered the 10 commandments.
0: Mukama yakomyawo amateeke agekumi.
1: The second time the Lord chose to give them again the commandments that were broken at first.
0: Omulundi ogwokubiri mukama ngakomo natekubawo amateeka agamenyebwa mu ntandikwa.
1: So this particular context represents the grace that was given to us.
0: Sokati wano wetusoma kikikirira ekisa ekyatuweebwa.
1: It represents the second time God pardoned man.
0: Kikikirira omulundi ogwokubiri Katonda ng'asaasira omuntu.
1: The second time the Bible says
0: era Bible egamba omulundi ogwokubiri.
1: When God remembered the children of Israel.
0: Katonda weyajjukira abaana ba Isirayiri.
1: And then he gave them a new covenant.
0: Nawawa endagano empya.
1: The covenant of Jesus Christ.
0: Endagano ya Yesu Kristu.
1: Hallelujah.
0: Wanji.
1: Because the first covenant.
0: Wange endagano ya soka.
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0: Yali tegasiza.
1: Children of Israel could not follow it properly.
0: Abana wa Israel tebasobola jigoberera.
1: So what Moses did,
0: Musa kiyakola,
1: after having the tablets in his hands,
0: oluvanyuma lokufuna amateeka mu ngalozi,
1: written on by the hand of God,
0: iranga gawandikiddwako mukono gwa Katonda,
1: he found the children of Israel again bowing to a calf.
0: Nasanga abana ba Israel nga bavunamidde akayana.
1: And he was disappointed.
0: Nekimunyiza era nagwa.
1: You know what he did?
0: Omanki yakola.
1: He threw the tablets down.
0: Naga sula wansi negababe ntuka.
1: And that was the end of the first covenant.
0: Oro yenda gane ya soko ngeweddeo.
1: Hallelujah.
0: Amen.
1: It did not please God.
0: Katonda tekyamu sanyusa.
1: But God had to devise another plan.
0: Ne katonda yali ayinokola wo engeri endala.
1: So he gave them another chance.
0: Naba wa omukisa na tena togo kuviri.
1: Because where there is no vision, the children perish.
0: Kubanga watali kwolesebwa abaana ababula.
1: Now the word of God is vision.
0: Ekigambo kya Katonda kwolesebwa.
1: It is the light.
0: Kitangala.
1: David says, your word is a light unto my feet.
0: Daudi agamba nti ekigambo kyo kye kitangala eri ebigere bya.
1: And it is the light unto my path.
0: Era yetabaza eri amakubo gange.
1: Hallelujah.
0: Amen.
1: So God had to step in the second time.
0: Katonda yalina okujja ogwokubiri.
1: To ensure that they have another tablets with the writing of the commandments of God.
0: Okukakasiza ddala nti bafuna ebipande nga biwandikiddwako engalo ya Katonda amateeka.
1: But the Lord did not stop there.
0: Era mukama teyakomawo.
1: He also told them.
0: Era yabagamba.
1: He told Moses.
0: Agamba Musa.
1: Do not come only with stony tablets.
0: Na mugamba toja na bipande bya mayinja goka.
1: Come also with the ark.
0: Jangu na te ne sanduko.
1: Hallelujah.
0: Anji.
1: Because after you have written the commandments,
0: kubanga ngamazo kuandika ebyalagirwa,
1: the ark will be the place where the stone tablets will be placed.
0: Esanduko mwe bali balina okutereka amateeka.
1: Basebo ndi mukusomesa ne banyabo mbadde nsaba mutekeyo moyo kubabi ne bintu inzo okweba kirawo.
0: I am teaching you, please. Don't silamba.
1: Hallelujah.
0: Amen.
1: I am teaching the Old Testament.
0: Nsomesa endagaano enkadde.
1: And marrying it with the New Testament.
0: Era nga ngireetera okufumbirwa endagaano empya.
1: For us to come up with the text to understand.
0: Ffe tusobole okufuna ekigambo ekitegeerekeka.
1: So whatever happened in the Old Testament was not by mistake.
0: Kati buli ekyaliwo mu ndagaano enkadde tekyaliwo
1: lwa ntaanyi. It was by design.
0: Naye kyali kyateekebwateekebwa.
1: Hallelujah.
0: Amen.
1: So this is what the Bible says.
0: Kati Bible egamba
1: bwe. Moses goes to the mountain.
0: Musa wuya yambusa olusozi.
1: He meets God.
0: Asinkanye Katonda.
1: After meeting God.
0: Oluvannyuma lw'okusinkana Katonda.
1: God writes on the tablets.
0: Katonda wandise ku bipande.
1: Then he gives them back to Moses.
0: Namuwa ebipande natera.
1: And then Moses puts the tablets inside the ark.
0: Era Musa n'ateeka ebipande mu sanduku.
1: Ladies and gentlemen, the ark is a box with a flat top surface.
0: Basebo ne banyabo esanduku ye sanduku.
1: This is the second time we are looking at the ark in the Bible. The first time God talks of the ark, it was when he was dealing with Noah. Hallelujah.
0: Amen.
1: And the Lord told him, go and make me an ark. I'm about to make a new covenant.
0: Mukama namugamba genda onkolere chombo natero kola endagaano empya.
1: Because I'm about to destroy the world using water.
0: Kubanga ngenda kusanya wenseno nga nkozesa amazzi.
1: Why people are rebellious?
0: Lwaki kubanga abantu bajemu.
1: Hallelujah.
0: Wanji.
1: Praise the Lord.
0: Yebazibwe.
1: Do you know that even before God counted on men to be righteous with him, even without the law,
0: okimanyi nti Mukama yabala abantu okubeera nga batuukirivu nga n'etteeka terinnajja.
1: In the days of Noah,
0: munnaku za Noah,
1: 10 commandments were not in place.
0: Amateeka kumi tewaali.
1: 10 commandments came after Moses.
0: Amateeka kumi
1: gajja. In fact, they came with Moses.
0: Gajja na Musa.
1: Hallelujah.
0: Wanji.
1: But with Noah, there was no.
0: Naye ku mulembe gwa Noah tewali mateeka kumi.
1: But God chose to destroy the universe.
0: Naye Katonda n'asalawo okuzikiriza ensi eno.
1: Because they were not good before him.
0: Kubanga tebaali balungi maaso ge.
1: Hallelujah.
0: Wanji.
1: That's why we thank God.
0: Ensonga twebaza Katonda.
1: Because we are born in a time like this.
0: Kubanga twazaalibwa mu mulembe ogufaanana
1: gutyo. When the 10 commandments were already given.
0: Ng'amateeka gonna gatuweebwa.
1: And the grace has already come.
0: Ate nga n'ekisa kyamaze dda okujja.
1: So we are under the grace.
0: So tuli wansi w'ekisa.
1: By the grace of God we are believers and saved.
0: Olw'ekisa kya Katonda tuli bakkiriza era
1: twalokoka.
0: Makofi, makofi kwa Bwana Yesu.
1: Hallelujah.
0: Amina.
1: So Moses goes before the Lord.
0: Musa wuyo agenze maso ga Mukama.
1: And God hands over the tablets to him.
0: Era Mukama wuyo amukwanze amateeke kumi.
1: He places the tablets in the ark.
0: Amateeke kumi wuyo agatadde musanduko.
1: And then he comes down from the mountain.
0: Awonno navayo ku lusozi.
1: On this day,
0: kulunaku luno,
1: Aaron did not survive.
0: Aloni teyawona.
1: I wanted to read to you the scripture where God told him, let him not come to the mountain.
0: Njagala kusomere cha wandikibwa Mukama ngagamba tageza na alinya ku lusozi.
1: Hallelujah.
0: Amen.
1: And let him not frequent with the ark, because above the ark is my mercy seat.
0: Era tageza na asemberera esanduko kubanga kusanduko kwekuli entebe yange yokusasira.
1: Do you know why he dies after the delivery of the second 10 commandments?
0: Omayirwa kyafa oluvannyuma lw'okuleeta amateeka 10 ogw'okubiri.
1: Because he messed up the first one.
0: Kubanga ye yakyankalanya agaasooka.
1: He is a man that led to the making of and worshipping of a calf.
0: Ye musajja eyakulemberamu mu kubumba ennyana gye baasinza.
1: Let me not go into deep theology here.
0: Kati theology katusoka tumwesonyiwe.
1: Let us go to the word of God.
0: Katuddeyo mu kigambo kya Katonda.
1: Hallelujah.
0: Amen.
1: Praise the Lord.
0: Yebazibwe.
1: So Moses comes.
0: Musa wuyaze.
1: He returns from the mountain.
0: Avudde wuyo ku lusozi.
1: That is where we have read.
0: Eje tusomye.
1: God required two things.
0: Mukama yali yetaaga bibiri.
1: He required the tablets.
0: Yali yetaaga ebipande.
1: Because he needed to do something new.
0: Kubanga yali yetaaga okukola ekigambo ekiggya.
1: What is a tablet?
0: Ekipande keki.
1: A tablet
0: Ekipande
1: is a human heart.
0: Gwe mutima gw'omuntu.
1: Chigambe munaku linayi.
0: Tell your neighbor.
1: The tablet
0: ekipande
1: is the human heart.
0: Gwe mutima gw'omuntu.
1: Hallelujah. Jeremiah 31:31. God says, I will make a new covenant with the house of Israel. Not as the first one. This one, I will write my law on their heart. Hallelujah.
0: Wanji.
1: Nobody will teach the other which way to follow. They will all know my law. Hallelujah.
0: Amen.
1: That is a new covenant. The same word is being repeated in Hebrews chapter 8, verse number 8.
0: Behold,
1: days are coming when I will make a new covenant. Ladies and gentlemen, we are in the new covenant seasons. Where we have to walk with our hearts. Not with our tablets. Hallelujah.
0: Amen.
1: These days,
0: Nakuzino,
1: the Lord is dealing with us
0: Mokama kolagana nafe,
1: according to the uprightness of our hearts.
0: Okusinzira ku bulongo n'obulunga mu bw'emitima gyaffe.
1: David says,
0: Yahudi agamba,
1: that the Lord has dealt with me
0: Timokama akoze nange,
1: according to the right standing of my heart.
0: Okusinzira ku busimbalala bw'omutima gwange.
1: That is Psalms number 18.
0: Zaburi 18.
1: He says, the Lord has dealt with me according to my righteousness.
0: Agamba nti Mukama akolaganye nange okusinzira ku simbalala bw'omutima gwange.
1: He already had a vision of the future.
0: Yalina okolesebwa kw'ombyo maaso.
1: Kino kanchogere mu Luganda.
0: Let me speak this in our language.
1: Mukama Katonda akolagana nawe.
0: God will let with you.
1: Okusinzira ku mazima gomanyi mu mutima gwo.
0: According to the truth that you know in your heart.
1: Era bomanya amazima mu bulamu bwo.
0: And once you know the truth in your life.
1: Jangu ira Katonda kuyamba mu bwangu.
0: It is so easy for God to help you immediately. That's why he says those people come to me, but their hearts are far away. Meaning I cannot help them. They have not given me the opportunity to help them. What we call the tablets represents our hearts.
1: Hallelujah.
0: Amen.
1: Zichi kidido mutima gwo.
0: Represent your heart.
1: Katika tonde chigamba chiwandika kumutima.
0: Now God will write the word on your heart.
1: Chigambo.
0: What we call the word.
1: Sichi echiri mu Bible.
0: It is not the word, the texture in the Bible.
1: Checho chote gede chiri mulambwere chikola.
0: It is that word that you understand in your life, it worketh.
1: Echita sobola kola mugwe.
0: What cannot work in you.
1: Chitegeza techikubi kulidwa.
0: Meaning it is not revealed to you.
1: Chobi kulidwa nechote gede checho Katonda chakozesa mugwe.
0: What you have gotten revelation of is that exactly that God will use in you.
1: Hallelujah.
0: Amen.
1: Katika tonda ita Musa.
0: Now God calls Moses.
1: Namuga toja weka.
0: Don't come alone. Bring me two things. Let me talk about these and I'll be done. Bring me two things. Bring me the stones. Two stones. That's why your heart has gotten two parts. Teachers, are you present?
1: The left and the right what?
0: Ventrico.
1: Akote wakera vida.
0: Echisenge cha kono necha dio.
1: The other side has oxygenated and the other one has it.
0: Deoxygenated. Erimu kabondi okusaidie ni erimu temulimu oksigeni.
1: Muka maiba zibu.
0: Amina. Bring me two. Number one.
1: It
0: represented God to men. The law. The first law. The first law where God himself speaking about himself. Remember to cleanse the Sabbath. To keep the Sabbath.
1: very significant of Jesus Christ.
0: Keep it holy. Christ yenyini.
1: Hallelujah.
0: Amen.
1: Sabbath means chechintu ekitanyonyolo ekyasigalayo mu Luyonani.
0: The Sabbath is that word that was known. It means rest. Okuumula.
1: Hallelujah.
0: Amen.
1: That's why when Jesus comes,
0: Yesu wajja,
1: he gives us the true Sabbath.
0: Atuwa sabbite ntufu.
1: And says, come to me, all you who labor.
0: Naga mjeje ni mwenawa kwe.
1: And all you who are heavy laden.
0: Elaba zitowede duwa.
1: And I'll give you Sabbath.
0: Njabawa sabbato.
1: So when you come to Jesus,
0: kativojeri Yesu.

0: You are supposed to be at rest Monday up to Monday. Hallelujah.
1: Amina.
0: Some of
1: you rest when you come to church. When you go home, you cannot sleep when the people are hearing. In your bedroom, there are kind of stuff that are not really understandable. When you are sleeping, something asks, who is that? Who is with that man? Until when you shout, leave me alone. Now to rise up, everybody's sleeping. You have no rest. We sleep in the house at our home. There's somebody I can never tell you. She could shout in the night. Even in the morning, you ask why? What happened? He walks even to the door. Sleeping. I'll come back tomorrow. He goes back and sleeps. Having not. If you are here and your child is chewing cud, please bring that child and we pray for
0: him.
1: A young baby like this chewing cud. You know that those are evil covenants, who break them in the name of Jesus. Jesus came that we may have rest. That is what we call the Sabbath. Now in the first five law decalogues, he's speaking about himself. Never worship other gods before me. Never create any idol. Not even bow to me. Because I'm a jealousy God. Whether down the earth, above the earth, or on the earth, never bow to that idol.
0: That is what we
1: call the Enyanjula.
0: Commandment number one.
1: You would die all in vain.
0: Kubanga kanuna talire menga, kuwala na guanga, nakabere namti.
1: Because God will make a revenge on the first generation, the second generation, and the third generation. But nakana. Praise the Lord. He brings the second law. Third law. All the laws we are pointing to God.
0: Hallelujah.
1: Amen.
0: Just read
1: them. Exodus 20, verses number 1. It was the first tablet. Now the second tablet. The laws written there.
0: Where
1: relational man to man. Connecting man to man. You should never admire the wife of your neighbor. No matter his house. Now, have you ever read these 10 commandments? Another one. You should never speak false witness. Do you know that someone?
0: The people,
1: once you do,
0: when
1: the law says never commit adultery and you do commit adultery, then you know you are still under the law. Amen. Now speaking falsely. False witness against man. You should never make any swear in the name of the Lord.

0: Another.
1: Tolimbanga.
0: Tolimbanga. 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
1: ekitiibwa ennaku zo ziba nnyingi ku nsi
0: kati abamu bodde ewammwe mu kyalo.
1: Some of you, when you go to the village,
0: n'osanga taatawo nga muwaavu muzibu.
1: When your father is a poor,
0: ate nga gwoyinamu kasente,
1: and you have some money within you,
0: itaweno naawe lwaki ate muleete emitwe eminene
1: muze
0: oli ku taatawo.
1: You were on your father, you call him big headed. What are you saying? Now when he contends with you, you never leave food for him. Now of you and the father, who is understanding?
0: Who is fooling?
1: Ani afooling amune? Do you understand the situation? Even if your poor is the chairman of the poor, the Lord says, honor your father. After honoring your father, you get to know you are in the grace. Because them that overcome the law are in the grace. The covenant of the law was broken.
0: Hallelujah.
1: Amen. We are in the grace with Christ, and the foundation is the word of God. Makofi kwa Bwana Yesu.
0: Hallelujah.
1: Let me speak these words. After God separating from Moses the law for the people and his law, he tells him, go.
0: Genda.
1: Go. His work was done.
0: Katonda bwakuwe chigambo.
1: Now when God gives you the word, he has cleansed you. He has made you worthy before him.
0: All he says, go. Go to the people.
1: Bagamba gende eri abantu.
0: Yesu bwe yali agenda mu ggulu.
1: When Jesus was going, he told us these words.
0: Go and teach them what I've told you.
1: Mugende mu basomese bye mbasomeseza.
0: But one thing I assure you, I'll be with you till the end of age.
1: Nechi muchemba kakasa nja kuba namwe kutuza ku nkomerero yenseno.
0: Hallelujah. He told them to go.
1: Nabagamba mugende.
0: So when Moses left God,
1: Musa we yaleka Katonda.
0: He comes down before the people.
1: Najeri abantu.
0: To begin executing the service God has already rendered to him.
1: Natandika okuteeka mu ngolo omulimu Katonda gwe yali amuwadde.
0: But what he took on the mountain as an ark,
1: naye ke yatwala ku lusozi ngesanduku,
0: is exactly your body.
1: Ogo gwe mubiri gwe gwenyini.
0: The ark is a significance of the body you have.
1: Esanduko kabonero ka mubiri gwe olina gwenyini.
0: Where the tablets are placed.
1: Amateeka mwe gatekebwa.
0: Now this is what God requires of you.
1: Era Katonda kino kyakwagaza.
0: He requires two things from you.
1: Akwagaza bibiri.
0: He requires your heart.
1: Yagala mutima gwo.
0: And requires your body.
1: Ate na yagala no mubiri gwo.
0: Kibulire neighbor.
1: Tell your neighbor.
0: Hallelujah.
1: Amen.
0: Ebisigadde byonna bikulekedde.
1: He has left the rest. He requires you to think.
0: Nga bwe nkyakunyonyola bikula 1 Corinthians chapter 6 verse number 19.
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0: He requires two things.
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1: Now stay listening.
0: Nayo omutima gwo kasamanya nti guli mu ngalo ze.
1: But once your heart is in his hands,
0: by'olabye ebyesitaza tebigenda tuuka ku mutima gwo.
1: What you've seen will never reach your heart.
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1: The terrible things you listen to will never touch your heart.
0: Kubanga omutima gwo oyina gwe wagukwasa.
1: Because you've handled your heart to somebody.
0: Hallelujah.
1: Amen.
0: The compartments in your heart.
1: I was here explaining the compartments in your heart.
0: Hallelujah.
1: Amen.
0: Praise
1: the Lord.
0: So, that is what God requires of you.
1: The Lord repeated all the 10 commandments in the new covenant. It was written, never commit adultery, but whoever looks lustfully to a woman has already committed adultery in his heart. So you don't need to go to a woman in order for you to commit adultery. Once you have a mentality like this, I'll go to Naluswa.
0: In your heart,
1: slowly by slowly. And I'll begin praising her. Oh, why? Before you go. The Lord has already cleared it. He has done it. Ladies and gentlemen, guard your heart. The ladies, you are here and your husband. You have never abused your husband visible
0: words.
1: Me, I used to abuse somebody in my heart for 3 minutes. And afterwards, I would go to a
0: wedding.
1: Not hearing anything. Now, a woman can abuse the father of the children. In your heart, you say, you are like a basket. Confidence. Meaning in your heart there is no.
0: Omutima go chitegeza guzanya. Omugasogwa mani nyo masoga mukama.
1: Your heart makes a great glory.
0: Now
1: again,
0: gatunaba kuzibula masogo boot.
1: Before you open your eyes like
0: obulambo bubera buziba mutima go.
1: Your life is deeper in your heart.
0: That's why the Bible says.
1: The Bible says,
0: you will love the Lord your God with all your.
1: Ono yagala mukama no mutima gogwo.
0: Amateke kumi gonna mukama yagasamarizinga muteka.
1: All the Ten Commandments the Lord has summarized in the two laws.
0: Chigezako kulaga ntigali agasoka.
1: It was trying to implicate the first law.
0: Kategeza yagala mukama katonda wo no mutima gogutya.
1: Meaning, love the Lord with all your heart. Uh-huh.
0: Hallelujah.
1: Praise the Lord.
0: Number 2.
1: Love your neighbor as you love yourself.
0: Yesu yabiddamu.
1: Jesus made a repetition. Did he remove the first law? I never came to abolish the law of Moses, but I came to fulfill the law of Moses. To fulfill. Matthew chapter 5.
0: Hallelujah.
1: Amen. Ladies and gentlemen, are you there?
0: First Corinthians.
1: Just read loud.
0: Verse 19.
1: Kumina mwenda.
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1: Exalt God.
0: Muchi?
1: In your body.
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1: Where do you exalt God? Where do you exalt God? In the spirit. Let me tell you. If you want to worship in your spirit, you do it when you are sleeping. There's a time even if you are sleeping, you are worshiping. You woke up in the morning worshiping. But the wise way of human worship, I'm not talking about the dream or even revelation. It is your lips, your mouth.
0: That's what the Bible says.
1: Bible,
0: the Lord has ordained.
1: Mokama atada matendo.
0: On what?
1: Kumimwa jabana batu.
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1: On your lips.
0: Mukama ataddeko ki?
1: The Lord has ordained praise.
0: Osobola communicatinga n'omutima nachi?
1: So that you communicate with your heart.
0: Mulimu abamu abatendereza Katonda.
1: There are some who praise the Lord.
0: Nenga n'okwenyenya tebakola ki?
1: Even the non-shaking.
0: Bayimbe nyimbanga nungi.
1: Singing wonderful songs.
0: Oluji lugule eri omuono.
1: Mboza
0: atenze. 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
1: He's standing.
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0: Ono babeba amuntu asako. 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
0: Nenga emikono Mukama yakola ki?
2: But the Lord has given your hands.
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2: He has given you the legs.
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0: Sitani bantu beyabatuwala bali bazinira disco.
2: The devil has taken them, they're dancing in the disco. But for you, the temple he has given you. You are not holy, but you are a saint. You are a saint. Saint David. Saint Michael. Amen.
0: Katonda yagala omubiri gwo.
2: God loves your body.
0: Kubanga Mukama agamba Musa.
2: Because God tells Moses, come with the ark. After having
0: whewing
2: it. And I write the word on the tablets. And I'll put them in.
0: So it is your responsibility. Hallelujah. It is your what? To present your bodies to God.
2: Okuwayo omubiri gwe eri Katonda.
0: This time there is no Moses.
2: It
0: is the Holy Spirit to work in
2: you. To
0: prepare you for what?
2: For
0: the word of God to come in your life. Hallelujah. God knows when the word comes in you, the rest will be him to handle. He knows that once you embrace the word, there is no power that will overcome you. Hallelujah. He knows that once I have the tablets present in the ark, I am present right there.
2: Those are the words Jesus has spoken.
0: If you love me, you keep my word.
2: Then
0: if my word is in you, I will ask my father and I to come.
2: Today.
0: Bottom line is the word.
2: Chigambo.
0: Hallelujah. Mukama yebazibwe.
1: Praise the Lord.
0: I cannot go far.
2: Sisobola kusukuluma nnyo wano.
0: Next time I'll talk about
2: ku mulundi omulala tujja kwogera
0: the things that we have found in the ark.
2: Ebintu bye twazula mu sanduku.
0: Hallelujah.
2: Manji.
0: I'll talk about what was contained in the ark.
2: Tugenda kwogera ku biki ebyabeeranga mu sanduku.
0: Of what importance and of what value are they in your life?
2: Makulu ki era muganyiro ki ogwe byeguli mu bulamu.
0: Because your body is not simply empty.
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1: 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Where are the jongs?
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1: They are still working. Now the parents are here. You buy sweets that are not really understandable to them. Among the sweets, there are tattoos. There are dragons thereof. You find your kid passing by. Tata wanjigiride.
0: Why among all things they are putting tattoos?
1: Lwaki mu bintu byonna byonna balesezi tattoo?
0: Atomanyi we baziteeka?
1: Do you know why they put them?
0: Baziteeka ku mukono.
1: On the hand.
0: Akabonero kalibera wa.
1: A sign, where will be the sign?
0: Bwatajiteeka wano.
1: If it is not here,
0: ajiteeka wano.
1: On the hand.
0: They are preparing people.
1: Bateekateeka abantu.
0: Akati gwe nawo okomawo ogaaya.
1: Now you come back chewing.
0: Tata muwanguzi kulikayo.
1: Kulikayo tata kiwe. What are you saying? You give them one by one. They are saying, we'll come back.
0: And they prepare. But ideas are tattooing their bodies when they are still what?
1: Who has ever seen these tattoos? On the cheapest seats.
0: 100, 200.
1: Now there are some expensive suites. They come in the football game style. Now they are in the dragons that you can never understand. Somebody says, praise the Lord. What is up, Pastor? What is up? We can meet later. But he's chewing.
0: Just, it's a caution, a word of caution.
1: Icho cha kwebuza.
0: Hallelujah. Mukama yebazibu.
1: Praise the Lord.
0: Temu emibiri jamwe.
1: Temu
0: jiteka ngako ne misale.
1: Never even had any cutting.
0: Oba wabikola nganga tona lokoka.
1: If you used to do them when you're not born again.
0: Olwairo mukama yakuwe ekisa.
1: Today the Lord has given you the grace.
0: Twali wano ne sister nawo bujulisi.
1: We are here with the sister and she testified.
0: Enyindo yali yajiteka mu ekiyuma.
1: She had put a ring in the nose. But she wasn't a
0: capable.
1: But she had a ring. Do you always see them with a ring in the nose? And the Karamojongs and the Indians too. Amina. I was in Pithiri. I entered the city. When I was going to P5, they told me, go and analyze. I found the children. You cut your name here. And I told, give me the contractor. The time of the toothpick had just come. Introduction.
0: Bwali bwa kibiriti.
1: Kibiriti.
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1: Kiwendo. Kiwendo.
0: Nesoka mpandikako ne pen.
1: I first wrote with a pen.
0: Nefuna akabiriti.
1: Then I got the match stick.
0: Kate bomara okwewandika.
1: And after writing,
0: akabiriti ngokakoleza.
1: You light the matchbox.
0: Ngoisam.
1: You pass it through.
0: Ngendo okudaye waka.
1: Going home. I had just rolled my shirt like
0: this
1: with the name Kiwendo.
0: What about standing Javavant?
1: Praise the Lord. They feared me and said, how have you done it? I had real wounds on my hand. And I had even burnt it with the matchstick. Then it became a scar in my name. I thank God it has gone. And I don't have it on my
0: hand.
1: I mean, ladies and gentlemen, never joke with this world. Your body is the temple of God. Now look at your style. If it does not exalt the Lord with your body, just give it to your sister. younger sister.
0: Hallelujah. Yes,
1: praise the Lord. God loves two things of you. Number one,
0: mutima. Mutima.
1: Your heart.
0: Singo mutima gwo mukama aguwamba.
1: Once the Lord captures your heart,
0: nabagamba wano sitani bwamala okuwamba omutima gw'omuntu aba tawulira birala.
1: I tell you, then the devil takes away your heart. You can never listen.
0: Osanga kana akawala kato naye ng'omuvubuka yakalimbirimbi omutima n'aguwamba.
1: You find a young girl having been deceived and the boy had taken the heart.
0: Kati gwe muzadde ne bw'oyogera otya.
1: Now, however much you speak as a parent, even if they don't have food, we'll cover ourselves with a box. What will you eat? We shall go and... The devil has captured their heart. Now you parent, always overcome the heart of your children.
0: You
1: can never tell your child, mwana wange
0: ngamkwagala.
1: You find these ones. Tell the boy,
0: mwenda ino.
1: I love that son. Ay, mama, koba, ya kwenda ino.
0: Era yenda mwenda gane.
1: He desires that you may love
0: each other. Kati owa amaja mapangisa na energia.
1: And he comes.
0: Muruzungu, from the look of things.
1: Okusinzira ku mirandira gy'ebintu bino.
0: And according to how, the way things are moving.
1: Okusinzira ku ntambula y'ebintu.
0: Your mother seems to be your friend.
1: Mama wo alabika mukwano gwo. Amen. Speak with your son. I love you.
0: Katibano bagundi ba seduvuto wanajira.
1: Now when seduvuto will come,
0: ngamba bali bala kanga tanava kuloko kabe.
1: Those ones before.
0: Bayi mirira mu angle 65.
1: They stand in the angle 65.
0: Che chiriwo.
1: Mwana. By the time the father has already taken the heart. But you know these fathers, when they're praying around the kids, go out. I told you, when I enter the house, you go out. You come back to sleep. Stop praying in the
0: house.
1: Humphrey Mansio. We had fathers. I never sat with my father around there.
0: He understood
1: that. He recruited me to count his money. You sit down and he brings the money. You begin counting the money. Counting the money. And he should not go out. Sometimes he would come in with a small jerrycan. He would have this slogan. With a small jerrycan. Sometimes with water too. When he comes back. If you're a father of this time. When he died, they told me, cry. Cry, your father is dead. I
0: said,
1: I couldn't understand anything. How could I cry? Cry. Cry, we take out the disease. You cry to somebody who has been torturing you. Praise the Lord. Now those things bring closer your children to you. Speak with them. Because you are the father, you are the mother. You have produced children. And the child stands against you. Mama, I'll report you to the father. You get to know he needs a lesson. That word is kuvuma kwenyini. How could he report you to the father? Let me not go for deeper. Give God your heart.
2: Hallelujah.
1: Amen. Omutima.
2: No mubiri go.
1: And your body.
2: Aogenda kutambula naye.
1: Then you walk with God.
2: Agenda kulwanira entalo.
1: He will fight your battles.
2: Agenda kuwanguza.
1: He will give you victory.
2: Hallelujah.
1: Amen.
2: Onako olala.
1: Next time
2: tugenda kusoma sanduke ngesi tulibwa.
1: We are going to read how the covenant box is lifted.
2: Sanduke ngetekebwa mu kifo chayo.
1: When the ark is placed in its place. Ebyo
2: byonna symbolic. Hallelujah. Ebyo byonna bitegeeza buwanguzi.
1: All of them represent victory.
2: Bitegeeza amaanyi ga Mukama.
1: Meaning the power of God.
2: Kweseba ali wano situra sanduke Mukama gye yakwasa.
1: Carry the ark which the Lord has given
2: Sanduke
1: you.
2: Chitegeza chigambo chetu somo mwaka guno.
1: The ark means the word that we are reading
2: Nge
1: this year.
2: China kubera mutima go.
1: And the word has gotten to be in your heart.
2: E chigambo china kubera mugwe nawe mucho.
1: The word has gotten to be in you and you in the world.
2: Omwe twaga amanti mwaka guno tugena mwaka gwa chigambo.
1: When we say this is a year for the word.
2: Alikotambula na Bible siche ngamba.
1: Now for you walking with the Bible.
2: Ngamba Bible inge kuli mutima go.
1: I mean the Bible in your heart. Because it is your victory. When I speak these words, sometimes I don't want to say amen. But you stand
2: amen.
1: Up.
2: And speak. Ku, sanduke yendagano.
3: I want us to read about the Ark of the Covenant. I just want us to go through. So that we understand what are these things. Amen. We have been reading through, and sometimes we get one thing. But today I just want us to go through everything. We know this Wema. In this generation, Wema ye chi. And how is it going to help us?
2: Abantu basobola okulaba. Hallelujah.
3: Amen.
2: Mukama fewazibu.
3: Amen.
2: Ekisokera ddala.
3: First of all,
2: tulina je tuita duno baluita rusisira.
3: This is a tent.
2: Mukama yebazibu.
3: Amen.
2: Kati bwe tulaba ekintu kino olaba zino ezili ku side kuno.
3: Do you see all those things around that fence?
2: Eno bagiyise ki? 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
3: This is the yekalu.
2: Mukama yebazibu.
3: Amen.
2: Kakati wano wakati.
3: In the middle of the yekalu.
2: Obanko eseruzungu zino ze bayita empya za yekalu.
3: Those are the courts of the temple.
2: Court oluggya lwaki? Oluggya lwa yekalu.
3: They are the courts of the temple.
2: Mukama yebazibu.
3: Amen.
2: So kakati. Wewe no Daudi boyagamba nayingiranga mu mpiaze nokola chi.
3: Says I'll enter your courts.
2: Eno siye yekalo.
3: That's not the temple.
2: This is the temple court.
3: Ezo ze mpiaza yekalo.
2: Erango kuyingira mu mpiaza yekalo eno.
3: And for somebody to enter the courts of the temple.
2: Zikwetagisa kubenanga wetegese.
3: You had to be ready.
2: Ngobulambo omazo kubuchusa ngobuwaddeyo kujja kusinza.
3: When you have given up your life to come and worship.
2: Edda chebaita ngo kusinza.
3: What they called worshiping.
2: Te wasinzi zanga bweru.
3: You are not supposed to worship from outside.
2: Wamalanga
3: the temple.
2: Kuyingira.
3: You had to first enter.
2: Kati wayingira ngolusi mwenane sadaka.
3: You had to enter with a sacrifice.
0: Chovola Bible egamba, I will not go to the house of God empty handed.
3: Bible egamba sigende nga munyumba ya Mukama ngalo
0: nsa. But I will enter his courts.
3: Nena yingiranga ne mumpiaze.
0: With thanksgiving in my heart. Now thanksgiving
3: okwebaza.
0: Nebo bate wajanga na ku neobanga te wajanga na kuwayo sadaka.
3: Even if you didn't have a sacrifice.
0: Ne yengolina ekyokwebaza.
3: But you had something to give thanks
0: for. Sibona bajanga mu yekalo.
3: It's not that everybody who went into the temple.
0: Nti bajanga kwenenya bibi.
3: That they came to repent.
0: Wabula bajanga nokwebaza.
3: But some people came to repent.
0: Era bajanga nekyokuwayo ekyokwebaza.
3: Some people came to say thanksgiving and they had an offering.
0: Hallelujah.
3: Amen.
0: Mukama yebazibwe.
3: Amen.
0: Ensonga endala.
3: The other reason. Anybody who reached those courts,
0: a
3: priest,
0: there
3: was an altar.
0: They used
3: to offer sacrifices from there.
0: They burned
3: offerings. And they went up into as smoke. Now the tables that you are seeing.
0: These are the slaughter tables.
3: Is the meza
0: kwebasalanga sadaka.
3: Amen.
0: Mukama febazibu.
3: Amen.
0: Chovola ba Yesu.
3: That's why Jesus represents the sacrifice that was given unto our lives. And the cross is the table on which they slaughtered Jesus.
0: There
3: is no animal that they can't without displaying it like this. And it had shedding of blood. Do you see what was done there? These days the blood of animals is not accepted. No. Only the blood of Jesus is accepted. Amen. From that altar,
0: eno brazen lava ya javanga bawel.
3: We went to the bawel, a chibafu, which contained water. They could wash themselves from there. They give the sacrifice. After giving the sacrifice, they went to that basin and
0: bathed.
3: All those things were done in the courts.
0: Hallelujah.
3: Amen.
0: After
3: washing,
0: agenda okuyingira.
3: By the time he enters,
0: there
3: was always a chief priest for a year. The chief priest for a year. After doing all those things in the courts,
0: yagenda nga mchevaita yekalo. Kati eno jola beno yekale.
3: He used to enter the temple. That is the temple.
0: Bino bino tubadde tuogera tuli muchi?
3: All those ones are temple courts. The children of Israel. I want you to know this. I read the scriptures. They used to stop into the courts. I want to remind you this.
0: First Chronicles.
3: Let me read about that.
0: Second Chronicles chapter 5. Verses number 10. Eno wema.
3: That tabernacle, they could remove it.
0: Kakati Katonda.
3: And God,
0: okuyita mudwe,
3: through his servant,
0: Sulumani, mutabani wa Daudi,
3: through his servant Solomon,
0: Katonda zimbibwa yebaita yekalo.
3: They build a temple for God.
0: Mukama yebazibwa.
3: Amen.
0: Bazimba chi?
3: They built the temple.
0: Bazimba yekalo. Kati zinengo ye zivawo.
3: Now they remove the clothes.
0: Onwalero.
3: Today.
0: Wenjogelera wano mu 2 Chronicles 5:10.
3: As I speak now in 2 Chronicles 5:10.
0: Bazimba bugwe.
3: They built a wall.
0: Obabugwe mbadde mujja musomako.
3: I think I've been reading about walls.
0: Yaleta Nehemiah.
3: The wall
0: yaleta Ezra.
3: Ezra.
0: In fact, ye Nehemiah yajja kulongosa bisenge bya yekalo.
3: Nehemiah came to
0: Ezra yajja kuzimba bugwe yachi.
3: Ezra came to build the walls of the Yekalu.
0: Mubisere byenjawulo.
3: In different seasons.
0: Kakati zino tenti zivawo ne wasigala we kisenge kyebazimba.
3: They removed the tent and
0: because
3: the
0: now
3: wall
0: this was mobile bajikozesanga eno mudungu nga batambula.
3: The tabernacle was mobile bali bajijjawo.
0: Ere kire kyasituka bane bagamba muzimbulule byonna tugende.
3: You remove the tent and we move.
0: It was a mobile temple.
3: Even the temple could move.
0: They
3: reached a time when Israel had been
0: established
3: and Jerusalem was the capital city. David prays
0: because
3: I sleep in a very good house. But
0: nenkube ekolachi asaba ekisa Katonda amukkiriza okuzimba naye okuyita mwana we Sulumani.
3: God allows him to build a temple to his son.
0: Azimba.
3: Solomon builds the temple.
0: Era mwabatera okusaba 2 Chronicles chapter 7. 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
0: Mukama
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3: 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and the showbread sibetsemieko which is called the sanctuary and behind the second veil the part of the tabernacle which is called the holiest of all are we together the holiest of all which had the golden censer and the ark of the
0: covenant overlaid on all the sides with, in which were the golden pot that had manna, iron rose, rod that budded, and the tablets of the covenant, and the above it were the, katika tuogere wana above it. Bino tuja kuyogera koku nakururi. There were five elements. We shall talk about them. But number five, above it were, now we are talking about the Ark of the Covenant. Now this was a box. 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Number 9 says the outer covering of the badger's skin. 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That is number 1. These were all temple coverings. 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
4: To be a woman,
0: kyakugwanira kyakuwandiikibwako.
4: It is written of you, it is scripture.
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4: like the men,
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4: all the men,
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4: It is scripture.
0: Teri muntu yefuula kyali.
4: You can never pretend to be what you are supposed to.

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1: And what is the requirement for her to be what she is?
0: Ebigambo bibiri byenjagala okwogerako ebyasangibwa mu mukyala ono.
1: These are the two words that were found in this woman.
0: Malaika wa Mukama yali ayogera naye.
1: The angel of the Lord was speaking to her.
0: Yagamba, "Blessed are you, Mary."
1: Said, "Oweredwa omukisa gwe Maria."
0: And highly favored of the Lord.
1: Era ofunye okuganja kungi okuva eri Mukama.
0: Can I repeat those words? The angel said, "Blessed are you."
1: Oli wa mukisa nnyo, oweredwa omukisa nnyo.
0: And highly favored.
1: Era ofunye okuganja.
0: If you critically analyze, if you're a good Bible reader,
1: bobanga oli musomi wa Bible omukenkufu.
0: There are very few people in the Bible.
1: Abantu batono nnyo mu Bibiliya.
0: That God tagged with such a salutation.
1: Katonda beyalamusa n'ekiramusa ekifaanana
0: bwe. Let us read there. I just want you to read one scripture and then give some few references. In the very few minutes, I'll be done.
1: Njagala nkuwe kyawandiikibwa kimu ate oluvannyuma nkweyo n'ebirala.
0: Luke chapter number 1, verse number 27.
1: Luka emu 27.
0: Let me read there because of time.
1: Olw'obudde nze nsomyeyo.
0: The angel Gabriel speaks like this.
1: Malaika Gabrieli ayogera bw'ati.
0: The angel says,
1: Malaika agamba ati,
0: 27. To a virgin betrothed to a man whose name was Joseph. Of the house of David, and the virgin's name was Mary. And having come
1: Maria.
0: In, the angel said to her,
1: Malaika namugamba bwati,
0: rejoice, highly favored one of the Lord.
1: Sanyuka nnyo gwe aweredwa omukisa eri Mukama.
0: The Lord is with you.
1: Mukama ali nawe.
0: Blessed are you among women.
1: Oli wa mukisa mu bakyala bonna.
0: But when she saw him, she was troubled at this saying.
1: Bwe yamulaba neyeewuniikirira olw'ekiramusa ekyo.
0: And considered what man of greetings this was.
1: Neyeebuuza n'agamba, kiramuso nnabaki kino?
0: Then the angel said to her,
1: Malaika n'amugamba nti,
0: do not be afraid, Mary.
1: Totya gwe Mariamu.
0: For you have found favor with God.
1: Kubanga ofunye okuganja maso ge.
0: Now this is another quality I want to add on to what I'm going to share with you.
1: Kino njagala kukigatta ku byenjagala okugabana na.
0: He said that you have found favor with God.
1: Namugamba ofunye okuganja eri Mukama.
0: Now allow me to tell you.
1: Katikiriza nkugambe na kino.
0: These three were not from a blue.
1: Bino ebisatu tebyagwa bugwi.
0: They were prepared.
1: Byali bitegekeddwa.
0: For her because she deserved them.
1: Kubanga yali abigwanira.
0: Like Elijah.
1: Nge Elia.
0: We all know Elijah, the story of Elijah.
1: Fenatumanyi Elia.
0: First Kings chapter number 17.
1: Baseka baka kumi na musanvu.
0: You don't read there, you'll go there in your free time.
1: Oja kudayo we somere waka.
0: And we all know
1: era mukimanyi.
0: A man called a priest or a king called Melchizedek.
1: Kabona eyayitibwanga Melchizedek.
0: Now this was a king of Salem.
1: Katono yali kabaka we Salem.
0: Whose roots were not traced in the Bible.
1: Emirandira jete tujitegedde nyite bagiraga mu Bible. Bible yonna.
0: They know genealogy talking about Melchizedek.
1: Ke wali wolu nyiriri olukulaga Melchizedek.
0: When you read Elijah,
1: nebo someria,
0: there is no trace of a father and mother in the Bible.
1: Tosobola kuzula mama weria oba tatawe.
0: But even then, they were very strong people and God used them mightily.
1: Bali basajja ba manyi nyera Katonda yabakozesa.
0: The same way Jesus would appear in the same manner.
1: Ne Yesu yandira bisebula bisebwati.
0: Hallelujah.
1: Amen.
0: Jesus would appear in the same category and the same manner and would do ministry successfully.
1: Ne Yesu yandira bisebula bisi nakola obuweereza ate n'abumaliriza.
0: But God was looking at a quality.
1: Ne Katonda yali alina kyanoonya.
0: From a woman
1: okuva eri omukyala.
0: That will bring forth Jesus Christ.
1: Agenda okukuza Yesu.
0: Fena tukimanyi.
1: Do we know all this?
0: Okuzalibwa kwa Yesu.
1: Now the birth of Jesus.
0: Tekwaliko musajja.
1: Had no man.
0: Mukama yebazibwe. Tekwaliko musajja.
1: It had no intercourse.
0: Naye Katonda kyali anoonya okulokola ensi eno nakyo.
1: But what God was looking for to save the world.
0: Kyalina kubanga kirina enkwaso n'omukyala.
1: It had to have contact with the woman.
0: Wano ku nsi omusajja takiina mu mukono.
1: Now a woman has no hand in it.
0: Okubeerawo kwa Yusufu.
1: Now the existence of Joseph.
0: Mu bulamu bwa Mariamu.
1: In the life of Mary.
0: Kwali kwa kumuyambako buyambi.
1: Was just to help.

0: omwana mutwale oli lubuto twa mugende muzale mugende Misiri
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0: muve Misiri ate mugende e Nazareth
1: after Egypt go to Nazareth
0: teyaliko kakwate na Yesu Kristo
1: he had no connection with Christ
0: era njagala nkutegeze nti Yesu nebo yafa
1: even when Jesus died
0: Yusuf toyina wo mulaba ne mukubona bona mube 12 naye Maria mwakola ki
1: in the suffering among the 12 you can never find Joseph
0: kumusalaba Yesu asitude mama we ye uyo
1: on the cross the mother is always available early in the morning in the resurrection Sunday the mother is around even in the upper room Mary was amongst them
0: it
1: is a woman's meeting Maria. I want to show you the kind of woman that makes a difference before God
0: hallelujah
1: Amen. Amen. There are women that God is touched with. Even when you pray or not pray, the heart of God is glad to you. Amen. The reason is righteousness. Righteousness. The women that God loves in this generation, they are the women who are perfect. Not a blessing without a foundation. A blessing has gotten to have a calling. I want us to know this Mary. What did she have for God to send an angel and even to produce a savior? She was a perfect woman and she was a woman who feared God. She told the angel, I don't know any man in my life. Not because she never wanted a man, because she was due to marry. She had a character in her of obeying God.
0: Hallelujah.
1: Amen.
0: Now when you talk about obedience,
1: we're talking about kugonda,
0: for greater heights,
1: okusukuruma.
0: We talk about being obedient to God.
1: Kugondera Katonda.
0: Bino bye tubona bona na abami na abasha na abasajja.
1: Suffering with the women and the men.
0: Just kutamanya kugondera Katonda.
1: Is ignorance
0: when
1: to obey.
0: When you obey before the Lord,
1: bogondera Katonda,
0: you will find it easier to obey your husband.
1: Oja chizula nga changu nyo
0: gondera omwana. Because you will have acquired all knowledge and skills how to obey and please the Lord.
1: Kubango ja kubo chitegedde engeri yo kugondera Katonda.
0: You love the Lord your God.
1: Uyagala Katonda wo.
0: And your neighbor you not hate.
1: Ate
0: you obedient to God.
1: Ogondera Katonda.
0: And your husband you will obey.
1: Ate no mwami oja gonda.
0: That's what I wanted to say.
1: Chenkugamba.
0: People who are finding it hard to obey before God.
1: Abachizulo kugondera Katonda.
0: Their relationships are so mechanical.
1: Enkolagana yabwe ya kukanika.
0: Praise the Lord.
1: Amen.
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1: What Mary did.
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0: Omuchala mpuliriza.
1: A woman here.
0: Salawo otambule ne mukama.
1: Decide to walk with the
0: Salawo
1: Lord.
0: Oweleze mukama.
1: Decide to serve the Lord.
0: Salawo omanye mukama chayagala.
1: Decide to know the will of God.
0: Abo banji mu kanisa tubalina.
1: We have so many of them.
0: Naye abamanyi Katonda chayagala batono.
1: But a few who know the will of God.
0: Praise the Lord.
1: Amen.
0: Mukama febazibwe. 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Now the closer you keep in a relationship with God, it is simply melting your heart towards the love of God. This is one thing I want to tell you. 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
1: Decide to please the Lord with all your life.
0: Salawo kusanyusa katonda nobulamu bwonna.
1: Have knowledge that Jesus is coming back to take us all.
0: Bera namagezi nti Yesu akomerawo ddala kututwala.
1: And be waiting and expectant for the return of Jesus Christ.
0: Era nindiridde era nindidde okudda kwa Yesu.
1: And number three, serve the Lord with faithfulness.
0: Weereza mukama n'obwesigwa bwonna.
1: Hallelujah.
0: Amen.
1: Mukama yebazibu.
0: Amen.
1: Mukama febazibu.
0: Praise the Lord.
1: Being faithful to the Lord.
0: There's
1: a verse we normally go through at home. That is Psalms chapter number 2 and verse 11.
0: Zaburi
1: says, serve the Lord with fear. And I obey with. Praise the Lord.
0: Amen.
1: Serve the Lord with fear.
0: Wereza mukama nokutia
1: and obey with trembling.
0: Era mugonde nokukankana.
1: Mukama febazwe. Mukama yebazwe.
0: Amen.
1: Bye bigambe ebyo.
0: These are the few ones.
1: Omukyali yawebwa mukisa.
0: The woman who was blessed.
1: Biyali.
0: That she contained. It was not an automatic blessing to Mary. There are things that God expects of you and the things he wants to do. Even today there are women. God desires to work in you. But the purpose of righteousness has not existed yet. Because so many things God desires us to produce that are going to help the church, the family. Yet you are the binder.
1: Hallelujah.
0: Amen.
1: Mukama favors.
0: Amen.
1: So ensonga yokutegeera Katonda kyakuyitidde.
0: Now the reason of understanding the call of God upon you.
1: Agendo kugasa maso ga Katonda atagase n'abantu.
0: And to be a woman who will be beneficial, benevolent before God and the people. Is for you to be prepared.
1: Okubera omutukufu maso ga Katonda.
0: Being righteous before God.
1: Okubera ngogena kutambula ne Katonda mu moyo ne mazima.
0: Being walking with God in truth and spirit.
1: Okuweleza mukama Katonda unomutima gogona.
0: Serving the Lord with all your heart.
1: Ebisigadde obirekere Katonda.
0: And the rest leave to God.
1: Fena tuchimanyi mwono tewali wozura sala ya Mariam nga
0: saba. We know there is no area where you find Mary praying.
1: Ngali mulusuku yegayirira.
0: In the garden interceding.
1: Chamuwebwa buwi.
0: It was given to her because she permitted her life to be holy before God. I'm leaving you with a scripture.
1: Genesis 15.
0: And verses number 6. The Bible says,
1: Abraham
0: believed and it was counted righteousness. What did he believe? The voice of the Lord. He believed to obey to God. Even to surrender his life to God. And he never withheld any time.
1: He believed in the Lord. And it was counted to him for righteousness. Be a
0: woman who believes in God. Hearing the voice of God. A person who hears the voice of God will always separate.
1: Concept.
0: He's always consecrated from all the vulgar language. I almost said
1: this.
0: If God makes 100 women that are transformed, these transformed women can make a church and a nation perfect. Because when a woman is transformed, the children will be transformed. We are going to have peace. Life is going to work. And we can have joy in the house.
1: Hallelujah.
0: But if a woman is berserk,
1: a
0: man's life can go ramshackle. Now the rest of the children.
1: Mukama favors you. ekanisa egenda kutabanguka yekutulemu lwakubanga waliwo omukyala akoze atya.
0: The church is going to go
1: bizarre. If a woman
0: nakityo
1: nga ina weye kukumye mukwaya ayagala okuleta buli kimu ekikola ki.
0: Wanting to bring every
1: cause.
0: I pray that you be a woman who has understood his
1: call.
0: Among the confused, the confusers, you are not there.
1: Among them.
0: After confusing themselves, they go and confuse the rest. How does he call you? God has brought our peace, freedom.
1: Olwewe gakoze gatya
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1: omwami,
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1: blessedness means being empowered.
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1: the Lord blesses you.
0: Katonda akuwa omukisa.
1: And he empowers you.
0: Era akuwa amaanyi.
1: To remain humble.
0: And
1: the other thing also,
0: naturally,
1: when the Lord favors you,
0: Katonda bakuoku ganji,
1: favor means you are pleasing.
0: Chitegeza osanyusa.
1: Not only before God,
0: simu masoga mukama wuka,
1: but before people. Sometimes you don't even to go that long way of fasting.
0: Olusi wetaga na kubatwala mu kusiba kwa naku kyenda.
1: You just need to know God.
0: Wetaga kumanya Katonda.
1: And he will bestow favor on you.
0: Na kuteka ko kuganja.
1: Hallelujah.
0: Amen.
1: And you'll be encouraging.
0: Katino nobera ngozamu amanyi.
1: That means you'll be all, you people will yearn for you because you have encouragement.
0: Chitegeza abantu bakuyayanda kubanga bulwolabika baddamu amanyi.
1: Hallelujah.
0: Amen.
1: Be heavenly minded.
0: Bera nendowozanga ya muguru.
1: Be humble. Jesus was heavenly.
0: Bera mukaka mu Yesu yali waguru.
1: And the Bible says he was humble.
0: Bible gamba yeto was
1: and obedient.
0: Atenga mugonfu.
1: Kama vampiro mukisa.
0: God bless you for now.
1: We are calling, oh God, let your will be done. Ekanisa yona services zonna twaziwaddeyo. Natugamba mukama tukomiyo. Kolo kwagala. Singa bwe twagala. Tukoma okubigere byo. Nemitima jaffe. Bible says, render your hearts, not your garments. Jeremiah 4, verse number 14. As we open our hearts to the Lord, you see, this session cannot end right now. It is what is going on, even to the main service. Come here, Mr. Waba wechi sere chokudo obuja. Waba wechi sere chokoma okubigere bya Kristo. Mugamba yes mukama tubade ne services zaffe za bulijjo. Ne tuzimanyidde ne tukomawo otukolemu service mpya. 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We don't want to do things our way. We don't want to do things in the usual way so that we have the experience and we know what comes after the other. But this time we come to say, Lord, we come back to the roots. We come back to you, Holy Spirit. We come to lead, that you may lead us. Hallelujah. This one thing he told Jeremiah, chapter number 15. He told them, if you return, that means in the spiritual world, there is a journey that you can drift from that root, from that truth, from the track. But then there is a moment when he says, when you return, that means there is a place apportioned. There is a purpose for us to dwell in a place.
0: kifo kubeera mu kifo
1: He tells them in chapter 15 and verse number 17.
0: Ayogera mu sura yo 15 akanyira ke 15.
1: I did not sit in the assembly of mockers.
0: Satula mukunganiro lyabanyoma.
1: Nor did I rejoice.
0: Era sasanyuka.
1: I sat alone because your hand you have filled me with indignation. Why is my pain perpetual and my wound incurable, which refuses to be healed? Will you surely be to me like an unreliable stream? As waters that fail. So much more was going through the words, the heart of Jeremiah. But this time he confesses and says, I have lost my joy. Because I do not belong in the company of the mockers. He even says that inside of me there is a wound that cannot be healed. Verse number 15. Oh Lord, you know. Remember me and visit me. And take vengeance for me. My persecutors, in your enduring patience, do not take me away. Know that for your sake I have suffered rebuke. 16. Your words were found, and I ate them. And your word has to me the joy and rejoicing of my heart, for I am called by your name, O Lord of hosts. Then the Lord responds. The Lord responds in verse number 19. Therefore, thus says the Lord, if you return, then I'll bring you back. If you shall stand before me, if you take out the precious from the veil, you shall be as my mouth. That is very powerful. That if you shall take the precious from the vial, then you shall be as my mouth. What does the mouth of God speak? I think we have to understand some of these things. What is the mouth of God? The mouth of God is pure. The mouth of God is righteous. The mouth of God is equivalent to the word of God. Because whatever he speaks is pure. Proverbs 35 verse 5 says, for his word, every word of God is pure. It's perfect. It's a shield of they that take refuge in him. But it says for us to attain this degree, we have to separate the precious from the veil. Hallelujah.
0: What are the precious things, brethren? We have come before and tell the Lord to teach us. Because we don't know the precious. Even whatever we do, we don't understand. Even what we pray. But help us. Holy Spirit. Bring us back. Because we have tried to bring ourselves back. And we have failed. We have done everything repetitively. But today we have come to tell him. Bring us, restore us. And righteousness. And your word. And your spirit.
1: Raise up.

0: Jesus.
1: There
0: is a place
1: waliwo ekifo
0: that we are created to dwell.
1: Kyetwato nga tulina okubeera mu kifo ekyo.
0: And this place is in God.
1: Era ekyo ekifo kiri mu Katonda.
0: There is a place
1: waliwo ekifo
0: that this church is ought to be.
1: Eno ekkanisa weyina okubeera.
0: And to operate.
1: Era weyina otambulira, weyina okukola.
0: Your life
1: obulamu bwo
0: is not complete without him.
1: Tebutuukirira watali ye. What completes somebody is no man.
0: Simchala, simwami.
1: Not the wife, not the husband.
0: Katonda.
1: It's God.
0: Omoyo mutukufu.
1: It's the Holy Spirit.
0: Agambe sigenda bali kanga bamulikwa.
1: He said, I will not live like orphans.
0: Nayo ways.
1: But I will send a helper.

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0: It's the one that can take us back.
1: Era yasobola okutukuumyawo.
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1: Kubanga n'ekifo kye tukomawo tetukimanyi.
0: The Spirit of God.
1: Omoyo wa Mukama.
0: Searches the deeper thing.
1: Akebera ebyomunda ebusiba.
0: It can take us to the heart of God.
1: Asobola okututwala mu mutima gwa Katonda.
0: Because he alone knows the heart of the Father.
1: Kubanga yeye kama nyo mutima gwa Tata.
0: Hallelujah.
1: Amen.
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0: We are going to read few scriptures.
1: Ate tugende tusinze.
0: And then we go back to worship.
1: Tugenda ku nnamulondo ya Mukama.
0: We are going to the throne of God.
1: Hallelujah.
0: Amen.
1: Ate tusembere ku meza ya Mukama.
0: And we also have Holy Communion.
1: Yokana mukaga.
0: John 6.
1: Onyirwa tano munya.
0: Verse 54.
1: Mukama fe Yesu. Ayogere bigambo bino nagamba nti, whoever eats my flesh and drinks my blood has eternal life, and I will raise him up at the last day. For my flesh is food indeed, and my blood is drink indeed. He who eats my flesh and drinks my blood abides in me, and I in him. As the living Father sent me, and I live because of my Father, so he who feeds on me will live because of me. This is the bread which comes down from heaven, not as your father ate the manna and died. He who eats this bread will live forever. Hallelujah.
0: Amen.
1: There's something very important I want to talk about here.
0: Waliwo ekintu ekikusifu wano kyenjagala okwogerako.
1: Our Lord Jesus Christ informs the disciples and the followers.
0: Yesu Kristo ngabulira abayigirizwa
1: n'abamugoberera. He presents himself to them and tells them
0: ajaje bali n'abagamba
1: that whoever eats my flesh
0: nti oyo ali omubiri gwange
1: and drinks my blood
0: era n'anywa omusaayi gwange
1: has eternal life
0: abeera n'obulamu obutagwawo.
1: It's a bit challenging, but true.
0: Kisomooza naye ate kituufu.
1: The only life that we need from God
0: obulamu bwokka bwe twetaaga eri Katonda
1: is found in two things.
0: Buli mu bintu bibiri.
1: The bread,
0: omugaati,
1: or the flesh of Jesus Christ,
0: oba omubiri gwa Yesu Kristo,
1: and the blood,
0: n'omusaayi.
1: So when we talk about the flesh of Jesus Christ,
0: kati we twogera ku mubiri gwa Kristo Yesu,
1: we mean two things.
0: Tutegeeza ebintu bibiri.
1: The word,
0: ekigambo,
1: and the physical bread,
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1: as Satan presented in the house of God.
0: Ogwo sitaani gwe yaleeta mu nyumba ya Mukama.
1: Ne Yesu bwe yali awa abayigirizwa be,
0: that is why when Jesus was giving his disciples,
1: yamenya mubiri gwe,
0: broke his body,
1: naye ng'ate alina omugaati,
0: but he had bread.
1: Kale kitegeeza Kristo mwene yaliwo,
0: so that means Christ himself was around,
1: naye ng'alina n'omugaati,
0: but he also presented bread.
1: Kati omubiri gwe,
0: so his body,
1: kye kigambo kye tuwulira,
0: it is the word that we hearken,
1: omugaati,
0: bread,
1: kye kintu kyonna kyoleeta ku meeza,
0: it is anything that you bring at the table,
1: ya Mukama waffe okusembera,
0: of Christ for Holy Communion.
1: Hallelujah.
0: Amen.
1: Fe mumbere neriwo,
0: so this time
1: tulina omugaati gwe tuleese okumenya,
0: we have bread that we come to break,
1: guli mu form oba yaki oba gundi oba,
0: it is form of biscuit or
1: nenga n'omubiri gwa Kristo tulinago,
0: but you also have the body of Christ.
1: Tuline ekigambo kya Mukama.
0: We have the word of God.
1: Kubira Yesu engali ezamu.
0: Clap to Jesus.
1: Atuganyiza okusembera. Isi okusembera ku meeza kintu kirala nnyo.
0: Holy Communion is a very different thing. For us to be accepted at the table, it is very important and great. Don't take it for granted. The way we understand things is different. You and me, we understand the physical more than the
1: spiritual.
0: But president, if he's to feast and then
1: he
0: says, I choose you and the other one, come, I want you to the state house. We are going to dine together.
1: You
0: might not even sleep.
1: The messenger,
0: you will say this one is false.
1: Invitation you gain a state house.
0: I told you I got an invitation of going to the state house.
1: Ngasiri na ku program nali nevugira ka motoka kange UAK bichi.
0: I wasn't on the program, I was riding my motor car.
1: Omwaka gwali gwa 2010.
0: Around 2010.
1: Nali mvana kasuva mu kibuga mpita kasubi nyambuka. 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
0: I was around Kasubi. Yali mulalo. A man stopped me.
1: Febola wano, tuli late.
0: You see me na yetu here, ina I'm
1: appointment
0: late.
1: N'omukulembeze we gwanga.
0: But we have an appointment
1: na
0: with
1: the excellence.
0: Please help us.
1: Otutwaliko.
0: And take us.
1: Ngali n'engamba laba ababbi bannanga ababbi bazze.
0: I said now these ones are thieves.
1: Nebagamba mugamba mutya mukiche mugamba.
0: What are you saying?
1: Nebagamba ah daba nebi wandiko bibini.
0: You see also the documents.
1: Nemba gamba, bweba state house.
0: If it is state house.
1: The munsa sura wa ruaga ngenda batu wa ida bwere.
0: Don't give me any
1: coin. Kasanange nyingira.
0: If I also enter.
1: Sawa ka ungezi ungezi.
0: In the evening.
1: Nenzu yesi mnenku ya mchawa nemba gamba, deru ngenda koma ule iti.
0: I called my wife.
1: Bentuala.
0: I'm coming back late. There are some people I'm
1: taking. Tugenda state house.
0: We are going to the state house.
1: Program kulukalala siriko.
0: On the program I'm not among them.
1: Siri na mnyaru kubanga to bali bagende yo banyarwanda.
0: They were banyaranda.
1: Gabagala kusinkana.
0: They were meeting the president.
1: Nembaga nizi ngasimanye runyarwanda sina naga gwebileke fetugenda ku kavalinga.
0: For us you are going to cover.
1: Wetugenda kuogera kigambo net.
0: You're not going to say any word.
1: Tugende.
0: Let us go.
1: Nembaga mba cha tugende.
0: Let us go.
1: I said
0: you add fuel.
1: These people were
0: not false.
1: We enter the state house. The cameras were just changing.
0: When you enter, don't look around.
1: Better straight, Jokorachi.
0: You be straight where you're going.
1: You know, I'm coming up with you. Katimba Maganga, Batugam, Jokorachi.
0: We are not supposed to look around.
1: Netu yingida.
0: We entered.
1: Netu tula tuza tuingida sawanga muka mustani zechiro.
0: We entered like
1: Nyatan.
0: At 10 or 11.
1: Appointment, there is sawanga muka.
0: The appointment was around midnight.
1: Omukulembeze yayingira saawa nga mwenda ogw'ekiro.
0: He came like
1: nga tuli omutwa tuju defenda tuli awo tuke kyekiddako bano.
0: But we were just there.
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0: The bathrooms are different.
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0: They are somehow different.
1: Yena sooka okulabira bw'omala okunaaba waliwo obukazi engalo. 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
0: I'd never seen them.
1: Yeah, the face, ne nabi adala mutwe.
0: I washed my head.
1: Nengenda mukantu ne kamfuone. 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
0: But all phones, you were supposed to leave them at the entrance. I would have taken pictures. Praise the Lord. But we
1: were
0: just going to speak
1: with someone.
0: Who goes to the toilet, who gets hungry.
1: No,
0: but you panic and you put money. But listen, what Jesus did to us allowed us to feast at the table of our Lord Jesus.
1: emeza ya mukama waffe.
0: Our Lord is table.
1: Katukirizibwe.
0: We are accepted.
1: Hallelujah.
0: Amen.
1: Tukirizibwa.
0: We are accept permitted.
1: Kugambe ne bakwita bagamba gwe kakati atobo ogenda kula bulabi ani minister oba mu office yani wena ne wetegeka no yambala.
0: You prepare yourself when you're going to see a minister or any other official.
1: Naye emisana ga lero.
0: This afternoon
1: tugenda kusembera ku meza ya mukama waffe Yesu.
0: We are going to draw to the Lord's table.
1: Nga tuyina ebintu bibiri.
0: When we have two things.
1: Nga tuyina okwebaza.
0: When we have thanksgiving.
1: Okwetowaza mitima.
0: Humiliate him.
1: No kukiriza.
0: Humility and faith.
1: Nti omusajja yatufiirira.
0: Getting to know that he died for us.
1: Omusajja yatugula.
0: He bought us.
1: Ate yatunaza musaayi.
0: And he washed us with his blood.
1: Era n'emiggo gye.
0: And his stripes.
1: Gye gituwonya.
0: We are healed.
1: Agambe na buli alya ku mubiri gwange.
0: And everyone that tests my body.
1: Nanywa ku musaayi gwange.
0: And takes my blood.
1: Aliba mulamu.
0: He will live.
1: Tagenda kufa.
0: Will never die.
1: Togenda kufa.
0: You will not die.
1: Gwe ogenda kuba ne Yesu emyaka gyonna.
0: You're going to be with Jesus
1: okufa
0: all the years.
1: In this context kitegeza okubera ne Yesu emyaka.
0: Dying means that being with Jesus all the days of your life. Even if you're buried.
1: Christ Yesu agenda kuba na.
0: Christ will be with you.
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1: whatever
2: he could speak out so they could dilute it.
1: Hallelujah.
2: Amen.
1: Mukama boyabira nanyiga.
2: So when Lord saw it, he was afraid.
1: Ngabana ba
2: He was afraid.
1: Ani.
2: The Lord.
1: Bera ku monitor walio ulire byenjogera bulenge. The Lord can never be afraid. Mukama tasobola kutya. Mukama yebasiwe.
2: Amen.
1: So the Lord was annoyed.
2: Mukama watu natia.
1: Hallelujah. So, when the Lord became annoyed,
2: Buyanyiga.
1: He rose a mighty nation.
2: Nagoloko sa egwanga edere.
1: This is what I want you to understand.
2: Kino kye njagala otegere.
1: In the days of the existence of the nation of Israel,
2: mu biseera eby'eggwanga lya Isirayiri,
1: God let enemies prevail.
2: Katonda n'aganya abalabe okubeerawo.
1: He never destroyed all their enemies.
2: Teyazikiriza abalabe baabwe bonna.
1: There was a very close nation called Syria.
2: Waliwo eggwanga lye bayita Syria.
1: Syria would rise in the days when Israel was not in good terms with God.
2: Syria yagolokokanga Israeli yali mu mbeera nnungi ne Katonda.
1: And every time God wanted to discipline Israel,
2: buli kiseera Katonda we yayagalanga okuzikiriza Israeli,
1: he would arise Syria,
2: yagolokosa Syria,
1: and the king of Syria,
2: ne kabaka wa Syria,
1: to come and persecute the nation of Israel,
2: okujja okuyiganya eggwanga lya Israeli.
1: Hallelujah.
2: Amen.
1: But this time,
2: ne mu kaseera kano,
1: God chosen the nation called Babylon.
2: Katonda nagolokose egwanga libayita Babylon.
1: He made it stronger.
2: Nalifula lyamanyi.
1: Hallelujah.
2: Amen.
1: He made it stronger.
2: Nalifula lyamanyi.
1: And put it in position to come and capture Israel.
2: Nalitekawo okujja okutwala Israel.
1: So in the days of Jeremiah,
2: mu biro bya Yeremiah,
1: Babylon rose up.
2: Babylon bweto negolokoka.
1: According to the word of God,
2: ngatusinzira ku kigambo kya Katonda,
1: Babylon came and captured Israel.
2: Babylon yajja netwala Israel buwambe.
1: Fought them and overpowered them.
2: Yabalwanise era bwetu nebawangula.
1: Killed a number of them.
2: Netta abantu abasinga
1: obungi. And took so many as captives.
2: Netwala abangi okusinga okubeera ng'abasibe.
1: Hallelujah.
2: Amen.
1: Mukama yebasibe.
2: Praise be to the
1: Lord. Kati njagala owulire wano.
2: I want you to hear this.
1: Musule yana mwebiri.
2: In 42.
1: Katonda leta obubaka.
2: God brings a message unto the children of Israel. But they are in captive.
1: Hallelujah.
2: Amen. in the captive.
1: Bali mu buwambe.
2: So they were in the captive.
1: Chitegeza ne mu buwambe.
2: It means even the captive.
1: Katonda yasigala alabirira abaana ba Israeli.
2: God remained taking care of the children of Israel.
1: Teyabaganya kufirayo.
2: Did not allow them to die.
1: Wadde tebawuliriza.
2: Even though they did not hear him.
1: Ebiseera byabwe byasooka.
2: So in their first time.
1: Yabasitumira obubaka omulundi omulala.
2: He sent them for the second message.
1: Mukama afebazo.
2: Amen.
1: Bible yagambye bwete.
2: The Bible says,
1: if you still abide in this land, bwe munanywelera mu nsi eno,
2: if you still abide in this land,
1: nsiki,
2: which nation?
1: Babyloni.
2: Babylon.
1: Hallelujah.
2: Amen.
1: Bwe munanywelera mu nsi eno,
2: when you become established in this land,
1: ense y'obuwambe,
2: in the so in the captive land, I shall keep you from there.
1: Hallelujah.
2: Amen. He was trying to tell them, even though you are in that land, don't pave ways that you may escape. Don't pave way for yourselves to go away. But once you are established in that land, I shall build you.
1: Hallelujah.
2: Amen. I shall build you. I shall build you.
1: Bwe mulikiriza okubeera mu nsi eyo, ndibakola ki? Ndiba zimba. So siri kola ki? Siri kola ki? Siri baabia.
2: I will not tell you.
1: Hallelujah.
2: Amen.
1: Yesu ayogera na gamba bwat.
2: Jesus says,
1: muli bansi.
2: You are of the.
1: Muli munsi.
2: You are in the world.
1: Agamba muli bansi, muli munsi.
2: You are in the world.
1: Bale mayi muli bansi. Muli munsi.
2: You are in the world.
1: Na yete muli bachi.
2: But you don't belong to the world.
1: Kati bwe munakiriza okubeera mu nsi eyo.
2: Once you believe to be in that land.
1: Ndiba zimba.
2: I shall build you.
1: So siri baabia.
2: Then I shall not tear you.
1: Hallelujah.
2: Amen.
1: Ekitegeeza.
2: It means.
1: Kisobokera ddala okubeera mu nsi.
2: It is so possible to be in the world. When you are with the Lord.
1: Kisobokera ddala okubeera mu nsi y'obuwambe.
2: So possible to be in the captive land.
1: Nga wetoloddwa.
2: Surrounded.
1: Mu nsi naye nga ngwira.
2: Surrounded in the.
1: Ensi gye tulimu bassebo ngwira.
2: So this land that we are in.
1: This is a foreign land. This is not the land of our destiny. It is not a promised land. But it's a land where God has kept us for a while. Before he returns for us. Hallelujah.
2: Amen.
1: Kisobokera ddala.
2: It is so possible.
1: Okubeera mu nsi eno.
2: To be in this land.
1: Mukama n'akuzimba.
2: Then the Lord builds you.
1: Kisobokera ddala.
2: So possible.
1: Okubeera mu nsi y'obuwambe.
2: To be in a captive land.
1: Mukama n'atakwabya.
2: And the Lord does not tear you.
1: Ate kisoboka.
2: And it's so possible.
1: Mukama kwabya.
2: For the Lord to tear you.
1: Ng'oli mu nsi eyo.
2: When in that land.
1: Hallelujah.
2: Amen.
1: Mukama yebazibwe.
2: Praise be to the Lord.
1: Abalabe ba Israeli.
2: So then the enemies of Israel.
1: Katonda yabawa amanyo kuwangula ba Israeli.
2: God gives them power to overcome Israel.
1: Basebo ne banyabo.
2: Ladies and gentlemen.
1: Ebimwe bituwangula.
2: Some things that overcome us.
1: Tebijja lwa kuba Katonda tali naffe.
2: They don't come because God is not with us.
1: Ne mukama abiganya okujja.
2: Lord allows them to come.
1: Olobuka kanyavu bw'emitima gyaffe.
2: For the strength of our hearts.
1: Sibuli kizibu.
2: Not every problem.
1: Chiveri Satan.
2: That comes from the devil that attacks us.
1: Katonda tasobola kumalako balabi.
2: God can never take all your enemies. You will become so weak. You will become so lazy. And you will slumber. Praise be to the Lord. That's why Jesus says,
1: mbawadde amaanyi okulinnya kuki.
2: I have given you authority to trample.
1: Gwakuwa maanyi okuwangula.
2: He gives you power to overcome.
1: Ekitegeeza olutalo olwo lukyaliyo.
2: It means the battle is still on.
1: Naye akuwadde amaanyi okukola ki?
2: But he has given you the power.
1: Abalabe bo baafa.
2: Are all your enemies dead?
1: Eh? Ekifo kiri kimu omutali balabe.
2: It is on one place which has no enemies.
1: Kifo kyekyo. Guru. Yogera sebo nnyo. Muguru. Kati oli muguru oba toli muguru esaawe.
2: Are you in heaven or you are not in heaven?
1: Techibuzo.
2: The question.
1: Oli muguru oba toli muguru.
2: Are you in heaven?
1: Oliwa. Kati ate tugambye guru yetali balabe.
2: Praise be to the Lord.
1: Oli muguru oba oli munsi.
2: Are you in heaven or you are in the world?
1: Oli munsi. Toli muguru.
2: Praise be to the Lord. Ladies and gentlemen,
1: tuli muguru eliwedde.
2: So we are in heaven.
1: Tuli munsi naye tuli baachi.
2: We are in the world, but not of the world. It means like this. We are just in the world. But we are of the heaven.
1: Hallelujah.
2: Amen.
1: It means
2: we are coming from somewhere to be in the world. But the heaven, it is in the our hearts, upon our lives. Praise be to the Lord. For you to be in Buganda, it does not make you not to be a lugbala. For you to speak Luganda, it means you are, don't belong to Lila. For this man to speak English does not mean that he is an Englishman. I was with him once last week.
1: Nagamba fewa fetuli emesse.
2: And told me that we eat rats at our place.
1: Tujili adala bulungi nyo.
2: We eat it.
1: Ngabaji sikira mu binyebwa.
2: They put it in the gnats.
1: Echo tosobola chimujamu.
2: So you can never take that from me.
1: Echo chali.
2: He is like that. Praise be to the Lord. So in this land of Buganda,
1: Saddam. 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
2: Praise be to the Lord.
1: That means
2: kino kitegeeza
1: we come from somewhere.
2: Tuva ku wajituva.
1: Hallelujah.
2: Amen.
1: So because we have identities,
2: olokuba tuina ekitunyonyola,
1: there are some things we don't do.
2: Waliwo ebintu nate bye tutakola.
1: So they look good before other people.
2: Birabikanga birungi mu maaso g'abalala.
1: We are representatives.
2: Fe tuli babaka bakiise.
1: Hallelujah.
2: Amen.
1: Mukama yebazibwe.
2: Praise be to the Lord.
1: So atugamba munsi eyo.
2: He tells us in that land.
1: Wemunakkiriza okubeera imu.
2: Once you allow to stay there.
1: Temuli baayo.
2: You don't belong to that land. But allow to be there. From there I shall build you.
1: Hallelujah.
2: Amen.
1: Mukama yebazibwe.
2: Amen.
1: Basebo ne banyabo.
2: Ladies and gentlemen.
1: Wadene nsisi yaffe.
2: Even though this nation is not ours. Netulina ke
1: kisubize kyo kutusimbira munse.
2: We are having the promises of planting us.
1: Ekitegeeza.
2: It implies.
1: Tulinayo omugabo.
2: We are having our portion.
1: Hallelujah.
2: Amen.
1: Singa tukkiriza okubeera yo. Ulira. Singa tukkiriza okubeera yo.
2: Once we believe to be there.
1: Nenga tusigala tuuliriza mukama waffe.
2: And remain obeying our Lord.
1: Singa okubeera yo si ensonga.
2: Being there it's not the reason.
1: Naye okubeera yo ne tusigala nga tukyakola ki?
2: But to be there when we can.
1: Awo kawe wali enjawulo.
2: So that is the difference.
1: Mukama yebazibwe.
2: Praise be to the Lord.
1: Okubeera yo si yensonga.
2: Being there it's not the issue.
1: Okubeera mu nsi si yens kiki ekikulu.
2: To be in the world it's not the issue.
1: Naye bw'onakkiriza.
2: But once you believe.
1: Okusigala ng'owuliriza Katonda.
2: And remain listening to the Lord.
1: Mu nsi gy'akuwadde.
2: So in this land that's given you.
1: Agenda kuzimba.
2: It's going to build you.
1: Hallelujah.
2: Amen.
1: I will build you.
2: Ngenda kubazimba.
1: And not pull you down.
2: Era sigenda.
1: I will plant you.
2: Ngenda kubasimba.
1: And not pluck you up.
2: Era sigenda kubayuza.
1: Mukama yebazu.
2: Amen.
1: Ulira Katonda bwe yejjusa. For I repent of the evil that I have done unto you.
2: Nene nyakure chibe echo chiri makolideko. Nejjusa.
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2: Praise be to the Lord.
1: Omanyi lwachi Katonda ejusa. Bible ga Katonda atejusa.
2: The Bible says
1: ikatonda takola chi
2: atejusa
1: bwayogera akola ati
2: once he speaks fulfills.
1: Ebintu bibiri byakola talimba.
2: He never lies.
1: Ate teyejjusa.
2: And he never regret.
1: Kwekyo kyabeera ayogedde.
2: Upon what he has spoken.
1: Naye kimuleetera okwejjusa.
2: But what makes him to regret.
1: Kwe kubeera nga ekigambo kyayogedde.
2: It's that the word he has spoken out.
1: Abantu bakiwulira.
2: People hear it.
1: N'alyoka abajjako ekivume kye yabateekako.
2: Then he takes away the reproach he had put on them.
1: Kati awagamba,
2: Then he says,
1: mugonze nnyo nejjusa kiki kye nabateekako.
2: You have been obedient, then I regret what I put on you.
1: Kigambo ki.
2: His word.
1: Kye kimuleetera.
2: Makes him.
1: Okujjawo kye yasooka okukola.
2: To take away what he had done first.
1: Kubanga alabye recipients.
2: Because he has seen the recipients.
1: And the receptiveness of the hearts of the sons of Israel.
2: N'atunulira mu ekyo kiri mu mitima gy'abaana ba Isirayiri.
1: Ekyo kimuleetera okwejjusa.
2: It made him to regret.
1: N'ajjawo kye yasooka okwogera nabo.
2: Then he took away what he had spoken to them first.
1: Hallelujah.
2: Amen. Ladies and gentlemen, even though in the law, Lord kills, but if once he comes along with the contrite spirit, the Bible says he does not allow them. It's like a sacrifice that it becomes holy before him. And feel like he takes out all he had done.
1: Hallelujah.
2: Amen.
1: Mukama yebazibwe.
2: Praise be to the Lord.
1: So, ensonga eno kanji munzike bwenti.
2: Let me wind up this issue like this.
1: Tuli bansi.
2: We are in the world.
1: Tuli munsi.
2: We are in the world.
1: Neche tuli bansi.
2: But we don't belong to the world.
1: Mukama yebazibwe.
2: Praise be to the Lord.
1: Tuli mu bwakabaka bwenyini.
2: We are in the real kingdom.
1: Nenga tutekebwa mu bwakabaka obulala.
2: But put in another kingdom.
1: Hallelujah.
2: Amen.
1: Nakugamenti eguru lyoka.
2: I told you only heaven.
1: Chechifo choke chitalimu bachi.
2: It is the only place
1: balabi
2: without enemies.
1: Hallelujah.
2: Amen.
1: Eguru lyoka.
2: Only heaven.
1: Chechifo chitalimu balabi.
2: It is the place without enemies.
1: Kakati omoyo mutukuvu atula mu fe.
2: The Holy Spirit comes and resides in us. And she was the kingdom of God in us. Because in the kingdom,
1: Bible egamba butukirivu sanyu na mirembe moyo mutukuvu. Hallelujah.
2: Amen. Once the Holy Spirit is in us, brings all the ingredients of the kingdom in our lives. It implies in our lives, when the Bible tells us to walk in the Spirit, that we be in the Holy Spirit, it means once we're in the Spirit, He overcomes all our enemies. So in that land that they
1: carry,
2: Lord will never take away the enemies. But once we abide in the Spirit, ensures the kingdom in us, thus we become victorious in Christ Jesus. That's what Paul says like this. God gives us victory.
1: We thank God for He gives us victory on every side.
2: Twebaza Mukama kubanga tuwa obuwanguzi ku buli luuyi.
1: Aina bw'agamba nti tuwangudde nnyo n'okukirawo mwani.
2: Says we are more than victorious.
1: Hallelujah.
2: Amen.
1: Mukama febazibwe.
2: Praise be to the Lord.
1: So mu mwoyo mutukuvu tubeera bawanguzi.
2: In the Holy Spirit we are conquerors.
1: Neno mu mubiri ebweru w'omwoyo mutukuvu tetusobola.
2: But in the flesh we cannot.
1: Hallelujah.
2: Amen. There comes the difference. It's only in that place that we conquer. Because we are conquerors. The name of our Lord Jesus. Ladies and gentlemen, God continued to bring the message to the children of Israel. Even though they were in Babylon, even though you are in the worst situation, God has a word towards your life. Has the words of victory.
1: He
2: says, remain established on the truth. Remain walking the Lord. No matter where you are walking from, no matter what you are saying, no matter what is surrounding you, no matter you have
1: less,
2: remain clinging on the Lord. Lord is going to build from there. He's going to plant you. He will not pluck you out. Your enemies will continue to climb. But keep yourself in Him. You are going to become conquerors.
1: Hallelujah.
2: Amen. He speaks these words.
1: Babylon.
2: Speaks them in Babylon. Praise be to our Lord.
1: Be not afraid of the king of Babylon, of whom you are afraid. Be not afraid of him, says the Lord, for I am with you to save you and to deliver you from his hand.
2: Praise be to the Lord. So in the same book,
1: you'll
2: find the children of Israel went to fight. You find in the whole nation they killed on one person,
1: Kabaka,
2: the king.
1: In fact, na wali mu basse Kabaka wetu asomaruli.
2: Even where we read last time, the king.
1: Esura ya bili muem.
2: 21.
1: Bagendo kuruana.
2: So they went to fight.
1: Munsi yonna.
2: In the whole nation.
1: Batamu Kabaka chi.
2: They killed only one.
1: Huh? Eri nyali yani.
2: They killed only him.
1: Kabaka yeka.
2: Only the king.
1: Kubanga Kabaka yaleta ngechivume nyumba ya Israeli yona.
2: The king could bring the reproach unto the whole house of the Israel.
1: Ateka tondelea ya kwaze sanga pa Kabaka nebaje chivume kugwanga yona.
2: And God could use the king to take away the reproach from the whole nation.
1: Kabaka ya kwaze saka, katunde ya kwaze saka Kabaka Yosia, oba Yosaya.
2: God used King Josiah. And peace came into the whole land. Then King Amon came. He was the first to be there. So then the nation went into the captive. Amen.
1: So Katonda Boyakuro Kosanga.
2: Whenever the Lord could rise, the enemies of Israel, so they could go to the king.
1: Hallelujah.
2: Amen.
1: Nabukadunezer yakwata kabaka wa Israeli.
2: Nabukadunezer called the king of Israel.
1: Abana ba Israeli na abaleka.
2: And he left the children of Israel.
1: Eraba sebo buno buwambe baluwayo nyo.
2: So they gave in it. So they took long. I want to assure you. So they even bear children that land.
1: Hallelujah.
2: Amen.
1: Banobo nabe tusomako ba Daniel.
2: All these people Daniel we read about.
1: Bali bana abazaliwa mu buwambe.
2: So they were children born in Babylon. So they were born in Babylon.
1: Baba Israeli.
2: But they were children of Israel.
1: But Shadrach, Meshach and Abednego.
2: Shadrach, Meshach and
1: Bona baba zalirayo mu buno buwambe buno bwe tusoma.
2: So they were born in this captive that you read about. But Lord kept them from there. They were so wise. So they feared God. And God excelled them in the captive. Do you think the book of Daniel, we read it in Israel? Daniel came in the captive. And he's shown up in the captive.
1: Hallelujah.
2: Amen.
1: So
2: the men we read in the Bible.
1: Barusi.
2: Loose. All them come into the captive.
1: Bamorodokai.
2: Mordokai.
1: Bonabari Baji.
2: So this king, he did not belong to Israel. So they were in the captivity. Ladies and gentlemen, even in the captivity, he remains the Lord.
1: Hallelujah.
2: Amen. He keeps you there.
1: And
2: it's like you are not a captive. But Daniel, in Chapter 9, as he was looking in the books of the history of Israel, he felt on the promise. After 70 years, I shall deliver you from the Babylon. He said, Lord, this is the time. He went into fasting. He went into intercession. He went into repenting. He repented for all the sins of Israel. The Bible says he went deeper. Prayed the 9, 10, chapter 11, come chapter 12. The angel came to him.
3: Told
2: him, even though you have not slept, I request you, on the first day, I brought your... But the prince, of Pels, praise be to the Lord. They are men with promises even though they are
3: in
2: captive. They remain reading the book. Even us, the world that we are in does not belong to us. You are supposed to be so spiritual to believe that statement. How did you enter into that world? How did you come in it? That you enter into another world when you don't belong to that world. How do you enter into that land? That you become a foreigner when you don't belong to it. So you were born from this world. How can they say that you don't belong there?
3: So compare to Muzinda Rogo. How many people to play? How could you get a couple of gazi? I told you once.
4: Bible
3: gamba tuli ba tuli munsi
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1: of the kingdom
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2: God thought about you.
1: Nakulonda.
2: He chose you.
1: Nakuteekawo.
2: And he put you in place.
1: Era amaliza akugamba mugende mu nsi yonna.
2: He went to tell you, go into the whole world.
1: Hallelujah.
2: Amen.
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2: Baptize all the people to enter.
1: Mission je tuyina enkulu.
2: The great mission we have.
1: Yakugenda kukyusa abantu.
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1: Hallelujah.
2: Amen.
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2: your life,
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1: ensonga eyo tujja kujogerako lumu wano tujja kugikola ki
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2: to give you a hint
1: Yesu ayitibwa mutabani wa Daudi
2: Jesus is called the son of David
1: kubanga olunyiriri Daudi lumwajjira
2: because the line where David comes
1: olunyiriri lwa Mariam
2: that is the line of Mary
1: mama wani
2: the mother of Jesus
1: kati mama ono yawamba nnyo kubanga walina olunyiriri mwava Daudi Katonda alina ebisuubizo byayogera ku nyumba yaani
2: God has the promises talks about the house of David
1: ku nyumba ya Daudi
2: the house of David
1: kati nyumba ya Yosefu eno
2: so then the house of Joseph
1: teyalina nnyo kiryawo
2: it was not all that considered
1: hallelujah
2: Hallelujah.
1: That means God is a God of identity.
2: He
1: identifies with people.
2: Katonda alaga abantu abanyonyola.
1: Yeah? Abanyonyola. Mukama yebazu.
2: Praise be to the Lord.
1: So, Yesu okubera nti mtabani wa Daudi,
2: Jesus to be the son of David.
1: Tekyamugaana kubeera ng'ate mutabani wa Katonda
3: It never
2: took him not to be the son of the God
3: who created him.
2: For us to have our Heavenly Father, it does not mean that you don't have your biological father.
3: That is a dual citizenship. That is where the concept is all about. Hallelujah.
2: Amen. Praise be to the Lord. But ladies and gentlemen,
3: soko kuata kazindala. Bible egamba tuli bansi nete tuli baji. 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
2: The Bible says
3: goka kasotia. 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
2: 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I believe that one. With the faith, I believe I have citizenship in heaven.
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2: Praise be to the Lord.
3: Basebo ne banyabo.
2: Ladies and gentlemen,
3: okubira munsi,
2: to be in the world, it means that we are coming from somewhere.
3: Hallelujah.
2: Amen. We are the only people, only we in the whole world, that came from somewhere when you cannot talk more about or remember, but we are going from there. Where we came from, it's where we are heading. But the Bible says, already we are there. Only us, through faith, those in the kingdom, but we have never seen them with our naked eyes. You are getting that issue. Only you that believes you are in the kingdom, you just feel it, but you have never seen it.
3: Bible,
2: so that's where the Bible says we were given the secrets. And the world is ready to call us the foolish.
3: Because we are believing without seeing. That is faith. Let me
2: wind up with this first. The Bible says like this.
3: If you still abide in this land,
2: then
3: I will build you. Watch it, Bible. If you still abide,
2: why is it that the Bible says it comes by saying once you believe to be in this land? So this is the secret. Believe and just stay there. But don't become, I'm going to build you.
3: On a condition.
2: kuka kwa Kristo
1: that you still identify with me.
2: Tinga musigala muchakwa
1: tagana na. Don't follow the gods of that land.
2: Ngatemugonderedde bakatonda
1: bense. Don't do as the people in the land.
2: Ngatemukolanga abantu bo munseyo.
1: So you were in Babylon.
2: Ne wakubadde muni mu Babylon.
1: You are Israelites.
2: Muli ba Israeli.
1: Therefore behave.
2: Kakano mweise.
1: Remain.
2: Musigale.
1: And stay connected to me.
2: Era musigale nga muyungiddwa
1: kuze. Even when you are in that fallen land.
2: Ne wakubadde nga muli munsengwire.
1: We muna kiriza.
2: Once you believe to be in that land, I'm gonna build you.
1: Hallelujah.
2: Hallelujah.
1: In other words, be in that land, but be so peculiar. Be what? Peculiar. Don't identify with anything in it.
2: Temwefananyiriza na kintu kiri mu nse eyo.
1: So I'm going to keep you. Ngenda bazimba.
2: I'm going to build you.
1: Ngenda basimba.
2: I'm going to plant you.
1: So sigenda basigukurura.
2: Yet I will not plank you.
1: Basebo nebanyabo.
2: Ladies and gentlemen.
1: Agenda okwesigukurura mu nse eno.
2: Someone who will pluck himself from this land.
1: Si Katonda.
2: Is not God.
1: Kubanga tayogera ne yejusa.
2: He never speaks and regrets. One speaks never lie.
1: Hallelujah.
2: Amen. Praise be to our Lord. Praise to be our Lord. Let me wind up with this issue.
1: And I will show, verse 12. Okay, be not afraid of the king of Babylon. What? Temutia kabaka we Babylon. Or Yogwemutia, of whom you are afraid. But be not afraid of him. Hallelujah.
2: Amen. So in this world, there are kings that rule. In this world, there are kings that rule. Give me kings that rule in this world. We have the king, the mammon. Leadership. Amen. In this world, there is the king of secular. That's why Jesus says like this. In this world that you are in, you can never serve two masters. You can never serve mammon.
1: Hallelujah.
2: Hallelujah.
1: Katinoyo katonda wa sente temumutia.
2: So don't fear that king of
1: mammon. Atenga Bible gamba manyi mukoze mutia mumutia. Na yemba gamba temukola chi?
2: I tell you don't fear him.
1: Temumutia.
2: Do not fear him.
1: Duachi ngenda kube wamuna mmwe.
2: I'm going to be together with you.
1: Be not afraid of the king of Babylon, of whom you are afraid. Be not afraid of him, says the Lord. For I am with you to save you and to deliver you from his. Hallelujah.
2: Amen. I'm going to be with you. I'm going to be with you. To save you from his hands.
1: Omoyo mutukuvu agamba tewa Yesu ayogera atya. Siri kolachi. Siri baleka.
2: I shall never leave you.
1: Era ngenda basindikira omubeza akolachi.
2: I'm going to.
1: Sigenda baleka ngaba mulekwa.
2: I'm not going to leave you like orphans.
1: Olira manyiga fewegali.
2: Do you see where our power is?
1: Our
2: power is in believing the words that Jesus said. I shall never leave you until the end of this world. Even though there are very many kings of the world, I'm not going to leave you. Many things that can afraid you.
3: munsi mulimu kabaka bamuyita bwavu.
2: So there is king called poverty.
3: Ne kabaka mulala bamuyita bugagga.
2: And there is other king of wealth.
3: Ababa sinza bangi.
2: Many people worship them.
3: Netu inechisubizo.
2: But we are having a promise.
3: So they are not going
2: to afraid us.
3: We are
2: going to overcome them in the name of
3: Hallelujah. Jesus. But if you say, we will not dwell in the land, neither obey the voice of the Lord your God. We will not do what? We will not dwell in the land, neither obey the voice of the Lord your God. Saying, no, but we will go into the land of Egypt, where we shall see no war, nor hear the sound of the trumpet.

0: D'accord.
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1: What is the Lord going to do?
0: Ai, omutima gwa mazoguiwa.
1: He has poured all his heart.
0: Hallelujah.
1: Amen.
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1: For us, we shall go to Israel.
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1: and the word of the Lord is,
0: do not go by the way you came.
1: Temugenda nga bwe mwajja.
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1: How did you come to enter into the church?
0: Mwajja kwenenya bibi.
1: You came to repent the sins. You came to receive the everlasting life. Now we can never go to Egypt. It's where you came from. So that's how our songs could work out. Those songs, they are no longer working nowadays.
0: Hallelujah.
1: Amen.
0: Emisiri tewadika.
1: It's not good to go back to Egypt.
0: Era Katonda bagamba temuddayo gye mwava. Mubere wano.
1: God tells them, don't go back, remain here.
0: Mukama famous.
1: Praise be to the Lord.
0: Mukama yebazibwe.
1: Praise be to the Lord.
0: Lwaki?
1: Why?
0: Yali yagala basimba.
1: He wanted to plant them.
0: Yali yagala kufuna chifo, point of contact.
1: He wanted to get a point of contact
0: so that he can deal with
1: it.
0: Hallelujah.
1: Amen.
0: Basebo ne
1: banyabo. Ladies and gentlemen,
0: ngabo nayogera ke mabega.
1: As I said one time back,
0: Katonda nga natani kokola nawe.
1: When the Lord is to work with you,
0: asoka kusimba.
1: He first plants you.
0: Katonda takola na bantu bali aganaga.
1: He never works with people who are aganaga.
0: Katonda yagala kusimba.
1: He wants to plant you. He wants to establish you that he can deal with you. That's the old sermon. Even David said these words. He took me from the mud clay and planted me on the rock. He put a song on my heart. A song of worship.
0: Hallelujah.
1: Amen.
0: Katonda.
1: Our Lord wants to establish us in this world that we are, where he goes to come and meet us, coming for the second time. He will never take those who are not strong. He will take those who take care of the positions.
0: Hallelujah.
1: Amen. He's going to take those coming from the medical.
2: Only that person
3: that
2: is worthy to come and have Holy Communion is the one that confessed Jesus as his personal Savior. We welcome the who accepts the blood of Jesus that it wiped us, cleansed us. If you don't have anything about
3: forward,
2: when you're mature and you got saved, but if you have a problem with the relationship with Jesus, the Bible says that judgment will be upon you. If you feel you don't have any condemnation in you, when you have a very relationship with God, come and dine at the Lord's table. But there are two things you're supposed to do. After getting the bread and the wine,
3: I want you to begin internalizing the grace of God for your life. And I also want to encourage you, if you are sick, take it with faith that it will cleanse your body. You have an incurable disease. Circumstance that has gone beyond your control.
2: That you have incurable diseases. You have AIDS. You have
4: You have diabetes.

0: oyina kansa,
1: you have cancer,
0: oyina arusa,
1: you have ulcers.
0: Kiriza nti Yesu byonna ku musalaba yakimala.
1: Believe God that it is done at the cross.
0: Mugwe nga mulimu embeera musawo yagamba tesoboka.
1: When he said you have a circumstance that is not.
0: Ekise kigenda okukyusa report.
1: The grace that is going to change the report.
0: Mu mubiri gwa Yesu mwekiri.
1: The flesh of Jesus it is.
0: Mu mubiri gwa Yesu yakimala.
1: In Jesus it is done.
0: Kubanga ku musalaba yagamba kiwedde.
1: Because of the cross he said it is done.
0: So take it with faith.
1: Kitwale n'okukiriza.
0: Knowing that it is cleansing your body and your spirit.
1: Kirongosa omubiri gwo n'omwoyo.
0: Both your body and your spirit.
1: Omubiri gwo n'omwoyo.
0: You are getting free, and you are getting your joy in the name of Jesus, and the healing both in the heart and in the soul and in the flesh. Is waiting for you now. Let us pray. Heavenly Father, in the name of Jesus, we want to thank you for your flesh. We thank you for your flesh. Because your flesh was a ransom for our bodies. And you gave your life to save us. You were a good shepherd. You lived and you died. You were persecuted. And you died and rose again. That we may rise again. Father, today, we remember what you did on the cross. We remember what you did on the cross. And we want to proclaim today that your grace and your presence will bring down the healing. Healing in the flesh and in the spirit. That our souls will be set free. Every chain will be broken. Every sickness will depart. Every infirmity that the doctors have declared not to be healed will be healed. We declare the glory of God and the hand of God, because we are in the presence of God. Father, we thank you for Jesus Christ. We thank you, Lord, for the grace from above. And we proclaim the presence of the Holy Spirit. That whosoever partakes of this will receive the supernatural encounter. And our lives will never be the same again. In the name of Jesus. I release the angels. Concerning each one of us to begin circulating and bringing ministration in the midst, to touch everyone in this place with the power of the Holy Spirit, in the name of Jesus, in the name of Jesus. Every covenant is broken in the name of Jesus. Let there be healing right now. Release the healing from above. I release healing from above. I release healing from above. Healing in our bodies. Healing in our spirits. Healing in our hearts. In the name of Jesus. I declare miracles. Financial breakthrough. In the name of Jesus. All to the glory of God. In Jesus' mighty name. Amen.
1: Amen.
0: Amen.
1: Amen. I welcome everyone. You come and partake of bread. And also get a cup. Don't take it. We are going to do it together. These people, you come here and then the other ones come there. Take a cup and a bread. Come at the Lord's table. After getting it, keep quiet inside you. Meditate upon Jesus Christ. Meditate upon the Lord is able. Before you do anything, take it as a covenant that is deeper in you, in God.
0: abaana abato abatannaba
1: those ones that are not matured
0: naye mubawe buli muntu akkiriza Yesu
1: everyone who believes Christ
0: muwe Bible egamba ku lunaku luli Yesu waffe nga tannaba kulibwa mu lukwe
1: Before our Jesus being betrayed, he held his bread and told them, "This is my body that was broken before you, for you. And whoever partakes it, Father, I want to remember your body that you broke for us. We believe God, you're with us. Your body was not broken in vain. It was not perished in vain. It was bruised for us to be alive. We believe God. Every hindrance in our life is going to be able because of this bread. Because it is your body that was broken for us. We eat it through your name.
0: No more. No more.
1: Amen.
0: Fenani tuli menyo, ni tuli omugati.

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0: n'akwata ekikombe.
1: He held a cup.
0: N'ayogera nti guno gwe musaayi gwange.
1: And said, "This is my blood."
0: Ogw'endagaano empya.
1: That of a new covenant.
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1: That was shed for you.
0: Era buli lwe mugunywanga.
1: Whenever you take it,
0: onzijukira.
1: Remember me.
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1: Father, we remember you.
0: Sana jaleero.
1: This afternoon.
0: Igwe yafano zokira.
1: It is you who died and rose again.
0: Igwe yatwagala.
1: It is you who loved us.
0: Igwe yiwo musayi gwo kulwaffe.
1: You shed your blood for us.
0: Tuli wano mukama.
1: We are here, Lord.
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1: We believe what you did.
0: Kikola kulwaffe.
1: You did it for us.
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0: Thank you, Jesus. 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
0: 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She were a goodness and mercy
1: such a
0: shall follow me all the days of my life. And I shall dwell in the house of the Lord now and forevermore. Surely goodness and mercy shall follow us all the days of our lives, and we shall dwell in the house of the Lord now and forevermore.
1: Amen.
0: Obulungi n'ekisaakyo tebiremenga genda nange, nange naatulanga mu nyumba ya Mukama okutuse na kwenyeji. 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There's a portion of scripture I want us to share that we started on last Sunday. Last Sunday, where did we share? Who can remind us? There is a gentleman we talked about last Sunday. Who remembers? Yes. Yeah. Ni Matayo. It was Zacchaeus, not Zacharias. Zacchaeus. So what are they about two things concerning this man called Zacchaeus? Muruganda gubaita ani? Eh? Zakaria? What was so special about this man? Yes? Zakayo chichi yalina. Echisoka, aha. Yali mumpi. Echokubiri. He was a tax collector. Echokusatu. Yali mugagga. Echokuna. Yali azamanya abantu. Yali ngakola ki? Yesu ya mugamba bigambo ki? Tochiraba. Okay, katusomeo. Which verse chapter was it? From chapter 19. Luke chapter 19. I want us to follow because I want us to wrap up with Zacchaeus. Then Jesus entered and passed through Jericho. Jericho was a city in Israel. Now behold, there was a man named Zacchaeus. Number one, he was a chief tax collector. Ekitegeeza yali omu ku bakulira abawooza oba abakuŋŋaanya b'emisolo. 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
2: nosooka omuwawa ezize nakendeerezaako. He was a chief tax collector and he was rich. Everybody say he was rich. Okay? As much as he was rich, he sought to see Jesus. And to see who Jesus was. You see, here is very important to know. He sought to see who Jesus was, but he could not because of the crowd, for he was short in stature. Yayagala nnyo okulaba n'okumanya Yesu, naye yali mumpi. Abantu nga bamuziyiza, tojja kusobola, tojja. Akasajja kano akampi. What Zacchaeus did, number four. So he ran ahead and climbed up a sycamore tree to see him, for he was going to pass that way. But when Jesus came to that place, he looked up and saw him, and he said to him, Zacchaeus, make haste to come down, for today I must enter your house. So he made haste and came down and received him joyfully. But when the people saw it, the crowd saw it, they all complained, saying, He has gone to the guest of a man who is a sinner. Now the fact is, Zakayo yali muwononyi. 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Bagenda bazuukuka kati. Now, I want us to get these things from Zacchaeus. What lessons do we learn from this man? He knew he could not see Jesus because there were so many people around him. What he did, nayogera mu mutima gwe naye kaakati, kanziruke maaso eri Yesu gy'agenda okuyita, nze nnenya omuti. 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

You are worthy of all the praise. 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Be glorified in this place. For you are good and your mercy forever endures. Your mercy forever endures. Your grace, Lord, is sufficient to save and to seek all that which was lost. And we among they that were lost, that you found us, O God. That's why we worship you today. We give you glory, Lord. We give you glory, Lord. We magnify your name. We worship you, Lord. There is none like you. There is none like you. In all the earth, there is none that compares with you. Blessed be your name, Lord. Glorious God. Glorious God. Glorious God. Mighty God, Ancient of Days, we come to worship you, Lord. You, the everlasting God, the Father, the Creator of ends of the earth, we worship you. Be lifted, O God. Be exalted, O God. Be enthroned. Be highly exalted. Father, in this place we come to worship you.

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We worship you Father in the name of Jesus we give you glory Lord we give you all the honor and the power belongs to you Lord. You are highly exalted, O God. Osani demo kama chitiwa chekukwana. Osani demo kama chitiwa chekukwana. Oli katondo mulungi omutukufu asobola byonna. 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Jeriba tuyimuse mikono gyaffe n'amaloboozi gaffe. 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